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3: 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I've got this swoop, Mervin. I'm better at the element of surprise attacks. I come out of nowhere. Bombs away!
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8: 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You'll find everything on our page, including becoming a subscriber to 4ZZZ. We do have the tailwind of the prizes and subscription that's ending very soon. I'll give you some more details later this morning. I'm Quentin Ellison, taking you to midday. Thank you so much, Drew. She can hear me through the glass there. She's giving me a big wave and a big thumbs up, and I don't know what that is, but anyway. Thank you, Drew. It's good to see you back for Artache, and speaking of art, today I have one interview, but it's a very cool interview because it is with my special guest this morning, Ebony Bott. If you don't know who Ebony Bott is, Drew, well, she is the artistic director of the Brisbane Festival. So that starts in a week's time. In about half an hour, we'll be chatting with Ebony about her first foray into the Brisbane Festival circuit as artistic director, and not to mention being bold, which is the theme for the event that's coming up in a week's time, and it's going to run until about the 28th of September. That's why I played that spot there for you about the magpies one, only because it is getting that time of the year. Magpies will be in force, so just be heads up. Literally and metaphorically, magpies are on the run at some point, and because it's getting warmer and earlier as well, they could come in earlier, I don't know, but just be on the safe side. Keep your eyes out there for the magpies. Keep your glasses on, sunglasses, that kind of thing. Find the tips online. You can find it all there. But here at 4ZZZ, 4ZZZ.org.au, you'll find us here. If you're streaming on the DAB+, if you're on the radio with the wireless on 102.1 FM, or you're in our car park here at 4ZZZ, and some big things going on in our car park next week. Part of Big Sound, we have a community opening for big radio stations organised by here at 4ZZZ, or the local radio stations, the community radio stations coming in to visit Brisbane for Big Sound. So that's going to be a big one as well. 3252-1555 if you got a request. I'd love to hear from you as well. September 18 sees the launch of Strike Tour Night Ignite by Lucia Louise at the Cave Inn with special guest Michelle Bell. She sent me the album. Thank you so much, Lucia. And you can grab your tickets through the Cave Inn website or even www.lucialouise.com. Even go onto the streamers to find her information. Here's her brand new track lifted from that album, Hot Blooded Woman. 10 past 10 on 4ZZZ 102.1 FM. Quentin Ellison, up to midday. 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

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This is Quentin Ellison taking you all the way till 12 o'clock this afternoon. And let's kick it off. Let's see Louise. She's got her Strike to Ignite album launch coming up on September 18. Special guest Michelle Bell down at the Cave-In. All you have to do is get onto the Cave-In website. You'll find it all there. And a huge congratulations to Lucia, who had taken out the Memphis Blues Challenge over the weekend, and she actually has won. I'm not sure what she is, but she's pretty much won an award and a new album that's out as well. So thanks again, Lucia, for sending that album, which is Strike to Ignite. That one, I think it's been released or will be released. But anyway, you had a bit of a taste of that. One of the tracks lifted off that one called Hot Blooded Woman. Tonight and tomorrow night, that is at Banshee's, Rebecca Red Star will be performing her new and old tunes, and you heard a new tune from her called Fear, and she's playing tonight with Smoke Lanterns and Lillian Riley at 7 p.m. at Banshee's Art Space, Banshee's Bar and Art Space, as well as Saturday 29th, Leica, Light Eater and Asbestos all playing there tomorrow night at, I think it is her? No, it's not. Sorry, I got that wrong. But anyway, Banshees and Ipswich, they've got those performances, might as well say it, Saturday 29th, there's the Leica, Light Eater and Asbestos, that's tomorrow night, but Rebecca Red Star with Smoke Lanterns and Lillian Riley tonight. You can grab your tickets via the Banshees Bar. It's 7 p.m. start. 4zzz.org.au/support. And that is the you can subscribe to 4ZZZ. I'll say that again, 4zzz.org.au/support. And you can subscribe, and I can tell you how much it is while I'm here. $25 for under 18, and same with the pets, concession, basic ones are $40. For full subscriptions, $80. 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Super Sub, $500. Solo Artists, $85. 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And same with the community organization, the same amount, $160. And businesses, $250. Now, if you've missed out on Radiothon and you didn't get in to subscribe and be in the draw for these big, big, big prizes as well, we do have the tail prizes, the Radiothon tail prize, until 31st of August. So if you subscribe as a concession, fully passionate or subscriber, you can still go in the draw to win the Blind Boy Brewing beer for 1 year. That's an 18 plus one, by the way. The Brisbane Festival Golden Ticket, which starts next week, by the way, so you still got a bit of time until Sunday, like I mentioned. This is an 18 plus that one. And very soon I'll be chatting with Ebony Bott from the Brisbane Festival. So tune in now and you'll be able to get an idea what you can actually see here if you do win the Brisbane Festival Golden Ticket. The Netherworld Arcade Machine and also Consume Valve Discography Pack, that one is for the super subscriber only, and that, apparently that's got the t-shirts from Regurgitator for the last 20 years or so. And when you also refer a friend, prizes, the refer a friend prizes are also available, that is, until the end of this week, which is the 31st for the Radiothon tail end. And the double, you'd be able to win the double passes to either the Fortitude Valley Music Hall, the Bright Side or the Triffid. So refer a friend, prizes are eligible for any subscription price. Get on to 4zzz.org.au. It is very vital for us to be here at 4ZZZ to bring this out to you, because not only, you get the cool prizes, but not only they're warm in a globe, not even me either. It is a touch base to community, to a representation of media that is very saturated by really bad media, which is the bots and the misinformation. We bring it to you here, and it's free. Well, it's free in the sense of that you don't have to stream music. You can listen to us. You can request a song even, and we'll try to do our best to get it onto you. But
look, 50 plus years is a long time in the sense, but having a year without community radio would be painful, as you can attest to things that are closing down, like music venues and or even festivals cancelled because of something that is so stupid with what money does to these to the people out there who put a lot of work and effort into it. But also, you know, those things we need to cherish, maintain, and water for it to sprout. And then when you sort of want to go and plant something new, you grab something else. So you grab your friends. So that's the new seed, new water, new system. You got it. That keeps it going over the generations. And that's one thing that'll be really cool over the generations, which is have been going this far. So yeah, 4zzz.org.au/support. Chopper is a subscriber. Thank you so much. Who I have to say, on 4ZZZ, we have the best in subscribers who do subscribe to 4ZZZ. And Chopper is one of them. She is a good supporter of 4ZZZ. So she actually asked to play some New York Dolls. So again, we'll throw some petals of flowers to Chopper, who subscribed during Radiothon a couple of weeks ago. If you're listening, Chopper, if you're behind a desk, chained behind with the whips slashing at you because you're slaving away to love or to the music, or slave away to dancing or whatever away. This one's for you. The New York Dolls, Personality Crisis, 25 past 10 on 4ZZZ 102.1 FM.

0: Oh, yes, that's going to be a big, big, big, biggie coming up on in September for what is going to be a fantastic show that is the Brisbane Festival as the show, the whole kebab, that is the kebab, I don't know, Friday the 4th of September, which is a week away, and the opening night will be a doozy from the 4th to the 26th September. Artistic director Ebony Bott, it's her first year of Brisbane Festival, bringing boldness to this festival, and she joins me on Friday Neon. Hello, Ebony. How are you this morning?
1: I'm well, Quentin. Lovely to be chatting with you.
0: Thank you for joining me on Friday Neon. It's you're still first one, and I'm wondering how are you faring for the opening night, which is coming up in a week's time, and what is your ritual in terms of an opening night? What do you do to for yourself after working so hard on a festival like this to give some perspective of what you've done and achieved?
1: Oh, it's a great question. I can't quite believe it is next Friday. It's been amazing. It has been the fastest 10 months in planning and working with the team. And I can't believe it's here. So I think when I think about this time next week, I think about the week ahead to these final preparations and all the incredible artists we're welcoming into Brisbane and our local artists who are preparing. I think that my preparation for Friday is there's a lot of gratitude that I have to a team who knows how to put a festival on. This is a very fit organisation when it comes to knowing how to take over this city. And you know, and to think about all the logistics that are part of that to be able to be ready to welcome audiences to all our venues across the city. It's extraordinary, but I'm just excited. My tummy has got a bubble of excitement. I can't quite believe that September is next week. Are you there?
0: Hello, you still there? Hello.
1: Oh, I'm here.
0: Yes. Oh no, sorry. I just cut myself off there. I'm so sorry. I was going to ask you with the boldness as an actual theme. What was it that made you come up with the idea with being bold for the Brisbane Festival? What was it that had made you go, okay, let's try it this way?
1: Yes, when I was really dreaming into taking the artistic reins of this organisation, it was a lot of thinking about this moment that Brisbane is in, and it's an incredibly exciting moment. There's so much momentum, there's such a sense of possibility in this city, and so that sort of fed into some of the thinking of what I wanted to do. And also, when I moved to Brisbane, I became instantly an earlier riser than I already was. Mm. So those things are coming together of how Brisbane, as the earliest rising city in the world, embraces the day, as well as thinking about this runway to 2032 and a city literally coming into its own. We really sort of created this byline of switch on, light up, come alive. And those three things kind of embody the way we've embraced the programming. So it's a bit like, how do you switch on to the day? We've got dance parties in the morning. We've got, you know, wake up and sing morning choirs that people can be part of. We've got dance classes. We've got fitness. And then in the early hours of the day, and then we go right through to the night with the beautiful performances from different companies from across Queensland, Australia and the world. And for me, it's all about lighting up this city in the biggest way possible and getting eyeballs on Brisbane. I feel like I want the world to wake up and realise just how incredible this city is, and to come and experience it for themselves. And and everything that the festival doing is a bit like, come on, come alive here in Brisbane. Come and join us for a September wide party.
0: You mentioned about the first light early mornings, and what has this ever haven't done before in the festival? Where you've got the yoga class at 6 a.m. and it continues throughout the whole day with other programs, but a yoga class at 6 a.m. as part of the Brisbane Festival, has that been put into play in the history of it?
1: Well, the yoga, actually, there's only a couple of days that it's yoga. It's really different across that morning program, because it was important that if we were, as a festival, as an arts festival, going to be programming in the morning, which as far as we can tell is a very new thing in arts festivals in the research that we've done. And there's not very many, it does feel quite unique. And I think it is unique to Brisbane that there are so many people up and about. But everything in the morning, have got things like we're working with the Queensland Conservatorium, and those students are coming out and doing warm-ups in the morning in the Festival Village. We're working with the Museum of Brisbane on a mindful art workshop first thing in the morning. There's so much other activities. In the school holiday week, we've got kids raves, because we wanted to do those that sort of tap into that early morning rave culture, which we've seen in an adult space, and go, well, what is it for families to come out and have a go at that? So the morning program very much differs across the month of September. There are some yoga classes, but there's also a huge plethora of, we've got Camerata doing some mindfulness as well. So you can come and experience the beautiful sounds of Camerata in the beautiful village that we're creating first thing in the morning.
0: Artistic director Ebony Bott is on the line here with 4ZZZ talking about the Brisbane Festival. And Ebony, there's going to be paid performances, but also free performances as well. And some of the key highlights that's mentioned is a few of the productions that are coming up. One is Strong as the New Pretty. It's about an untold story behind the AFLW, which is Australian Football League for Women. I'm not a football player, but it's by playwright Susie Miller. Can you tell us about that?
1: Yeah, it's an incredible work, actually. We're thrilled to be premiering a new work by Susie Miller. And she was wanting to tell the story of the birth of AFLW and the perseverance that it took for women to take their rightful place in Australia's game. And it's been called Australia's game, but for so long, only half the population could actually play it. So what was that story? But it has been theatricalised. It's a really great underdog story. Sarah Giles has done an incredible job in directing it. It's playful as well. It's got comedy in there. It's got physicality, and it's got this story at the heart of it that I think everyone will walk out feeling absolutely uplifted. Mm. And we've had a great response from schools, actually, like a lot of students coming out to see it. And having watched a run, I really think actually it's a great one to bring the family to. It feels like an important story to tell, and we're really thrilled that it has its premiere here in Brisbane. And it's got a great, we're partnering with Queensland Theatre Company to make this work, as well as Sydney Theatre Company. But to have this work with some fantastic Queensland artists on that stage as well, and creatives, we're very, very proud of it.
0: Yeah, it just makes you think about how it's all been, I don't follow sport, but the domination of men in sport, and women in sport is slowly, and it's now on the mainstream path of recognition, and that one would actually give some a broader recognition of women in sport.
1: Absolutely. And isn't that an amazing thing we've seen in the last few years? And it shouldn't be so amazing, but it is. It's kind of uplifting to know that the skill and the tenacity and the absolute elite sportsmanship that women's sport, no matter what their form is, it is now being recognised. And I feel like Susie Miller has written this at a really important time, and to be championing it feels like a fantastic thing, that actually the role that, that theatre and arts and culture can take is actually taking those stories and breathing a life into them that we wouldn't see necessarily just through everyday media reporting. I really hope that we see a lot of people who might not even think that theatre is for them coming out to hear this story be told.
0: Yeah, and the Choir of Men, and this is a West End smash, which is a Walker's Roof raising celebration of music community. And is this a choir story, or is a bunch of men on stage singing, people joining in?
1: Can I say it is a show, so it's a bit, little bit like a mini musical, I suppose. But imagine it's set in a pub. It's only one act, it's not two acts. And the thing I love about it is it's very joyful, and it was creative by the gorgeous performers and creative team from the UK. And I think the reason why it struck such a nerve around the world, because it's had so much success, is that you're seeing a bunch of blokes on stage in a pub. Like, it's like the best night down the pub you're ever going to have. You actually come in, they're serving beer if you want them. There's also non-alcoholic beer. But it is actually looking at it's sort of the antithesis to toxic masculinity. Like, there's just camaraderie, there's friendship, there's vulnerability, and there's joy. And that's what you're seeing on stage. And I think that's why it sort of, it really goes against so much of what we read about in the media. No matter your gender, you get to sing along in times, but you're seeing beautiful harmonies, beautiful musicianship on stage, and a lot of favourite songs that we all know and love. So it's really heartwarming. And can I say, the stats around the repeat visitation of this show around the world are so high that you can't deny there's something in it that people are, that it really speaks to the joy that people want to experience when they step inside a theatre these days.
0: What was the mission statement like for you to bring out to the people who are also running behind the scenes the Brisbane Festival, Ebony, that underlines the term bold and how much to think outside of the box and what work they put into that?
1: Yeah, I think when you think about bold, it's the things that there's an elevation, there's an ambition. What are we doing that people haven't experienced before? Or what are we doing that we can amplify to the next level? What is it the people of Brisbane love, that our public loves, that our audiences love to come out for? And how can the festival sort of put a different bent on it, I suppose, to see it in a different way? And an example of that is, I love how the city embraces Riverfire by Australian Retirement Trust. Like, everyone comes out for that. And that's on our opening weekend. And so I wanted to create, we have the Festival Village, which is down in front of South Bank, and that's a nod to the Athletes Village. And the idea is that will grow over the coming years. And as part of that, that's where a lot of our free programming will be. But every night, three times a night, we're going to have a big water light spectacle. So it was leaning into what is the public love. There's a bit of spectacle there. So we're doing it three times a night. It's called Bright Nights by ANZ. But then I asked the Veronicas to take their track, Untouched, and do an 8-minute version of Untouched that is actually got a beautiful arrangement that takes us through a string. It's got strings. It's got so much amplification. And again, it's really bold. So on that river every night, that river will come alive, which is exactly what we need to be seeing on this run-up to 2032. How are we using the river in big, bold, ambitious ways, and how are we actually making this city light up more than it already does?
0: Good answer. And we played the Magic Dirt Tracks She Riff at the beginning, and they are playing with The Cruel Sea, the Three-Legged Dog 30th anniversary, 11th September at the Roma Street Parkland. Before you go, Ebony, I've got one track I'm going to play as. Have you ever seen Ice House perform?
1: I haven't seen them live. I can't wait.
0: Yeah.
1: I can't wait. I'll be there. I can't wait.
0: My little story with Ivor Davis is I do driving sometime. I actually drove Ice House to the River Stage for their show about 3 years ago. I didn't realise that was him next to me, because I always remember him with the mullet and spiky hair. And I was like, oh, that's Ivor Davis next to me. I'm driving along going, hey, wow. How are you going? Anyway.
1: Oh, I love that.
0: But he did a great show at the River Stage one, and I'm sure they will put this one up September 18 at the Roma Street Parkland. Tickets are on sale. Things will go quick too. Rock Cruise is sold out quite quickly, so there are other shows you can go before they sell out. So it's a good testament, good program. Thank you so much, Ebony.
1: Thank you so much, Quentin. Lovely to chat to you.
0: You too. Ebony Botts is the Artistic Director of the Brisbane Festival 2026. We've been giving away some tickets here for the Brisbane Festival for subscribers for the tail end of Radiothon I mentioned before. I might get mentioned later this morning. We're going to play Love in Motion, Ice House. Again, thank you so much, Ebony Botts, for your time.
1: Thanks, Quentin. Fantastic. Have a great Friday.

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On Saturday, October 3rd at QPAC, master improviser and pianist Josh Cohen will weave Radiohead's iconic back catalogue with his signature electro-inspired improvisation. Radiohead for solo piano feels more like a DJ set than a piano recital, with live AV performed on stage. Book now at qpac.com.au. QPAC, proud sponsor of 4ZZZ.

From the album Black Swan, the brand new EP that Karma Police up from the North Coast had just released. And the track you heard was Withered Leaf. Also, Krong, brand new album from Krong. The album is called Geezer on the Kettle, which the track I lifted from that one's called Sweepstakes. Ice House, Love in Motion. Grab your tickets through the Brisbane Festival website, 18th of September at the Roma Street Parklands. And don't forget also, you've got the tail end prizes, which when you do become a subscriber,

0: And speaking of subscribers, I have to say a big hello to, and I've lost it now, Mark. There you go, from Archerfield. They've got a very, very small airport out there too, and it's got a really cool building. If you haven't been out to Archerfield, check out the airport there and the old 1920s Art Deco airport. So Mark from Archerfield, thank you so much for subscribing to 4ZZZ. And coming up right now is the most exciting part of the show, which is Friday on Friday Neon. That is, it's called Zedlines. It sounds like this.
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3: In local news, construction of a controversial pickleball court has begun in a Bayside Brisbane suburb despite desperate efforts by some locals to kill the project. Cox Park in Loder is set to be the site of a large concrete slab costing approximately $250,000 and funded by local LNP councillor Alex Givney. Work started on August 24th after residents had lodged multiple requests with the councillor's office in hopes to move the court further away from the nearest residential boundary. Residents have reported that they do not have a problem with pickleball, but believe that the park was not appropriate for the location and that a court, that effective consultation had not been used. The dispute comes only a month after another problematic plan for new pickleball courts at Joachim Park in Holland Park was thwarted by residents fighting for similar reasons.
2: More than 80 schools will be needed in Caboolture, Logan and Ipswich in the next two decades, according to the Queensland Government projections, as the areas become home to 70,000 more school-aged children. Willow Tree Planning's Curtis Good, an urban planner with almost 20 years' experience in school development, said some challenges include available land and its sustainability planning approvals, funding and ongoing challenges facing and the construction environment, including rising costs and labour shortages. The state government predicted the area would need 15 state primary schools and 6 state high schools, but had to date begun developing just one primary school.
3: And in national news, a delivery company has reinstated services to regional Tasmania after residents raised complaints with the ABC. Team Global Express has stopped delivering online orders to regional towns such as Myina, Luwani, Matamana, Lavendale, Tunic and many more in recent months. Despite paying for deliveries that will be sent to their homes, residents received text messages saying that they had 7 days to pick up their packages from the company's depot at Hobart Airport. The company cited operational challenges for its drivers as the reason for the decision, including unsafe road conditions in winter. The company's executive chair, Christine Holgate, visited Myina in central Tasmania to speak with an affected resident and told him the deliveries would restart.
2: Powerhouse Parmata CEO Lisa Havila is resigning from her position. This comes 2 months from the Sydney Museum's launch in November. The value of the venue's construction has been compared to the Sydney Opera House. It has cost close to $1 billion, with an expected 18,000 square metres of public exhibition space. According to a statement released yesterday by Minister of the Arts John Graham, Havila stood aside during investigations into governance and procurement. A Department of Creative Industry spokesperson has told ABC that matters are complex and involve multiple lines of inquiry. This follows Lisa Havila's previously denying accusations from Shadow Minister Chris Routh over budget blowouts last March.
3: And in international news, Pakistan has created a wildlife sanctuary that spans over 200 kilometres of the Indus River, where it is inhabited by an estimated 440 endangered Indus River dolphins. The endangered species has been in large decline in its population inhabiting the river due to accessibility problems caused by Pakistani's economic growth and subsequent infrastructure projects like dams and irrigation canals. However, under the guidance of the government, the Punjab Indus River Dolphin Sanctuary was created to safeguard the heart of the dolphin's habitat and connect it to an already protected area in the neighbouring Sindh province, creating roughly 400 kilometres of connected habitat under legal protection. If the nation can protect its dolphins, experts say it may very well protect the whole riverine environment at the same time.
2: And for your weather today, Brisbane is partly cloudy. It's currently 18 degrees with an expected maximum of 25. The fire danger is low and the UV index is predicted to reach 6, which is in the high band.
3: And that is all your news for 11am. We'll be back on Monday morning with more. 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

0: This is Full Triple Save 102.1 FM. You are tuned to Friday Neon. My name is Quentin Ellison and it's 16 past 11, believe it or not. So if you're running to work, and I hope that song got you motivated to get to work right now. So you're going to get snapping. Ow, that hurt. But anyway, better to be late than not late at all, or better to be late and not being there at all. I like that. I did that once actually to a manager. I was probably like 1 minute and 30 seconds late into the shop, and he goes, "You're late." And I said, "Well, it's better late than never." Hey, you could be dead. So what were you going to do then? Yeah, he didn't like that. But it's a profound kind of thought, isn't it? What, rather be late than not turn up at all. And so think about that. My thought for the day. Okay, keeping on with the music, I Speak Machine from Los Angeles, Bring Me the Girl. Following on from that one, or prior to that one, Hostile Architect with a brand new single. It's only come out this year anyway, Body Melt, which is the new Flesh mix. And Germ kicked off the hour with White Lie, along with Chiffon Magnifique. The launch is called Marionette, plus the video release, and this is coming up tomorrow night at the Mirabeau Ministries. Doors open at 7 p.m. The aforementioned Germ and Gabriel Kerr also on the lineup, and you can grab your tickets through the Mirabeau Ministries. Oh, my words, so it's humbling today. And Chiffon Magnifique has other singles. You can go onto the streamers and find his music. And if you got music, 0420626733, let's see what you've got. The last couple of weeks has been pretty crappy with the passing. I just hope it's getting like 2016 all over again. Okay, so let's just play and commemorate these people that I'm going to play right now in this bracket. ZZ Top and Dolly Parton. Let's start with ZZ Top with LaGrange, following the sad passing of Frank Beard, the one without the... Oh, hang on, wait a minute. Jessica Parence's... It was on last weekend. It was a fantastic show. Let me hit the brakes here, Nelly. So where are we? We are two. Oh, duh. Oh, look, 0420626733. I'm glad I gave that number out. Jessica, thank you. It was last week. I've just lost track of time. It's halfway over the year. So she says that, Jessica says, Chiffon and Germ were on last week. Thanks for the heads up. Again, this is the second time I've done that in 2 weeks. It was a fantastic show, and I wouldn't doubt it a second. And I did actually play it last week. Again, time has sort of slipped on me. And thank you again, Jessica Perrin, for your text. Let's get back to the music. I'm going to shut up and get ZZ Top on board. Frank Beard passed away a couple of weeks ago at the age of 77. I never got to play this. And along with Dolly Parton. So let's do this now. 20 past 11.
1: It takes its time. About to check outside the game. And you know what I'm talking about. Just let me know if you wanna go to that home out on the range. They got a lot of nice girls.

0: You'll never be straight again. It's 4ZZZ.
1: Let's get out of here.
2: For God's sake, keep a grip on yourself, Janet.
1: But it seems so unhealthy here.
2: It's just a party, Janet.
1: Well, I want to go.
2: Well, we can't go anywhere till I get to a phone.
1: Well, then ask the butler or someone.
2: Just a moment, Janet. We don't want to interfere with their celebrations.
1: This isn't the Junior Chamber of Commerce, Brad.
2: They're probably foreigners with ways different than our own. They may do some more folk dancing.
1: Look, I'm cold, I'm wet, and I'm just plain scared.
2: I'm here. There's nothing to worry about.
3: How'd you do, I? See, you've met my faithful handyman. He's just a little brought down because when you knocked, he thought you were the...

0: you at home. Could we use your phone? 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
1: Right.
0: We'll just say where we are, then go back to the car. We don't want to be any worry.

0: Why don't you stay for the night?
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0: Or maybe a bite.
1: Bite.
0: I could show you my favorite obsession. I've been making a man with blonde hair and a tan, and he's good for relieving my tension. I'm just a sweet

So, come up to the lab and see what's on the slab. I see you shiver with anticipation. But maybe the rain is really to blame. So I'll remove the cause. But not the symptom.

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1: May I have my show back?
0: All sorts of music.
2: A Jam Jam is a new electronic machine that is sensitive to ultrasonic harmonics and microtones.
3: Oh, triple Z.

0: to the last drop there. 27 away from 11. Bit of a tribute bracket there going out to everyone out there who are still reeling after the passing of Dolly Parton. And yeah, it is a significant passing as well for someone who stands for things that are right, things that are that it should not have to question about gender or how people live, that kind of thing. Dolly Parton was the beacon of that. So there you heard Trio, which is Dolly Parton, Linda Ronstadt and Emmylou Harris. I remember this album. I think it might have been in the 80s, late 80s, that had come out. And thank you, Colonel Gaddafi, for having sent that request on 0420626733. And that was a good choice as well. And also, I might want to say a big thank you for your subscription, Colonel Gaddafi, over the years at 4ZZZ. And I will read this, what he had written here, just this last second. He had a cataract removed yesterday and was feeling a bit blue. And thanks for what we do here at 4ZZZ and being here. And that's why he subscribed to 4ZZZ, because he believes in us. And we do our best. Yeah, we can screw up every now and then, but the intentions are there. Really, seriously. And if it weren't for you, Colonel Gaddafi, and people who are like Colonel Gaddafi out there, even the Nun Sub, which I will mention in a second, that's what 4ZZZ is about. We are bringing people together where we, in times of need, and we are here for you. So we're not going to leave you. As long as you don't leave us, I'm a happy person. And we are a happy community that way as well. And don't forget, you've got the tail end of the subscription for Radiothon. I'll do it one more time before I get out of here, because it is important for anyone who's subscribed to 4ZZZ. If you've missed out, you're still able to dip your feet. I'm going to say feet, because toes, yeah, but feet, you're like, you're committing it to it. So again, when you subscribe before the 31st of August as the part of the tail end prizes, you'll be in the draw for the Blind Boy Brewing Beer for a year, 18 plus, Brisbane Festival Golden Ticket, 18 plus, the Netherworld Arcade Machine, and also Consume Valve discography pack, and for super subscribers only. And you can refer a friend by the refer a friend prize that is available until the end of this month, which is the 31st, and you includes a double pass to either the Fortitude Music Hall, the Bright Side, or the Triffid. And refer a friend prize are eligible for anyone or for any subscription prize or type. So get onto it, 4zzz.org.au/support, and get that warm inner glow into you, okay? Okay, let's continue on with Dolly Parton. Speaking of, I did play Here You Come Again as my tribute, and also the Nun Sub. Thank you, Nun Sub. I'll still hold it against you to not subscribing, but I'm sure you will at some point. We'll succumb you to subscribe. So I'm hypnotizing you, Nun Sub person. But thank you for bringing up Tim Curry as well. I did forget about that. He did actually do the Rocky Horror Picture Show. Not my favorite movie, but I did like that song, that Time Warp. That's about it. That's me. So thank you for that text as well. So we did some Tim Curry, Sweet Transvestite, and my dedication to and memory to Frank Beard from ZZ Top, who also passed away not too long ago with LaGrange. And I remember that track coming out in 1974 as a four-year-old. It was on a compilation album, and that's the first time I heard ZZ Top in 74. Believe it or not, yeah, I am that old. 0420626733. You have another 20... all those so minutes before I'm out of here. I'm going to be playing a pre-record. Andy, Get Better. I hope you feel better by next week. So I'm going to be playing his Paradigm Shift report for after 12 o'clock this afternoon. Right now.
1: Hi, this is Andrew Farris, and you're on 4ZZZ. Oh, it's been great to be on 4ZZZ with Quentin Ellison.

0: Michael.
1: Yes. Yes.
0: Yeah, very nice.
1: Trey Tragic.
0: Is that spaghetti?
1: No, it's the cords. It's the power cords.
0: We actually
1: tapped in straight to the power outside from the. So don't go over there and touch it. Don't lean against anything that's metal.
0: So is this station legal? Look at it. You've got a mattress hanging from the ceiling.
1: Yeah, well, we're drying. It's sopping wet. So someone's trying to dry it out.
0: Is that my bed for tonight?
1: Yes.
0: If I missed my last train.
1: Yes. Triple

You heard In Excess with Disappear on Friday Neon. Also, Thelma Plum, Thanks Bones, Better in Black, Life is Running. That's a brand new one from Ty Lee. Looking forward to playing that next week. And brand new On a Roll from Mick McDoer. 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

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The brand new album, and our album of the week, that is Ancient Channels. Static Spirit is the album. You can stream it, even buy the record if you can find the physical copy, worth grabbing. Hex Beat lifted from that album there for you. I did mention also Mick Madure. His new single is called On a Roll. And if you want to see Mick Madure, and even if you want to go back to the Brown Couch from yesterday afternoon's performance he did live on air, go back and have a listen to it on demand. You can go back and also listen to this show here on Friday Neon and listen to the almost train wreck earlier this morning. But otherwise, thank you so much for listening in. And the Sunny Boys show, that's coming up on the 23rd of October with The Clouds. The Clouds? Oh, okay. I didn't see that one. Spy vs. Spy and Mick Madure and Ursula for Roma Street Parkland. Doors open at 5 p.m. It's the Sunny Boys' 45th anniversary box set that's out now. You can grab somewhere in your local record stores. Okay, I think that's it for the morning. Let me just double check. Okay, so in the next couple of weeks, I won't be here. So Danny will be filling in for next week, which will be the 4th, and the week after, which will be the 11th, because, you know, people got to go to work. And also, I'll be at Goma in a couple of weeks for the Henson exhibition launch for the media as part of Brisbane Festival. So it's a bit of an earlier one. You can have a bit of a sticky beak. Now, I've got a message. Thank you so much for those who texted in on 0420626733. Ducky, I'm not going to forget you. Thank you. Great tribute as well that everyone's put in as well. Thanks so much. This is something I'm going to play for Gardens. Bones mentioned Gardens. I can't think of a song about Gardens, but let's get some Radiohead. Fake Plastic Trees. See you in a couple of weeks, maybe 3 weeks, on Friday Neon, 4ZZZ 102.1 FM. Paradigm Shift coming up after 12.

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It is your local community radio station. My name is Andy and I'll be with you for the next hour broadcasting on Yagga and Turrbal country. And I'm not in the 4ZZZ studio today because I have COVID. How's that for a throwback to a few years ago? But thanks to the wonders of modern technology, I'm recording this at home, sending it in to play for you all because I wouldn't want you to miss out on your fix of people trying to make a better world, which is what we deliver every week. Now, this show today is a bit inspired by our recent Radiothon theme of Fiercely Independent. And thanks so much, of course, to everybody who subscribed. I hope you're enjoying your new T-shirts and whatever else you got, bumper stickers. And I look forward to seeing them out and about. And also, good luck in the prizes. A little reminder that there's still a few prizes on offer if you subscribe before the end of August or if you get a friend to subscribe. And so if you want to keep the love for 4ZZZ going, then yeah, get out there and do that. But yes, the theme was Fiercely Independent. And it did get me thinking about people who are out there making independent media outside of 4ZZZ. Obviously, we do our bit, but there's other sort of parts of the media ecosystem that maybe we can't cover, and other people are similarly rejecting the need for, you know, big corporations with big infrastructure to get the word out. There's a lot of independent media happening, of course, a lot of it these days online, using the possibilities of instant information sharing there. And so I've interviewed three people who all are involved in three different independent media projects, all of which are mostly based online. First off, we will hear from Angus Harvey, who is behind Fix the News, which is a really interesting project where they just report positive news stories about better outcomes for humanity, for our environment, positive acts of change, and things like that. It's quite prolific. They generate quite a lot of news, and it is a good remedy to, of course, the endless dwelling on both the negative things, but also the kind of trivialities of the world, of celebrities, and what, and also treating politics like some kind of game between celebrities or sports teams or something like that. That just cuts through that and is like, what are real people out in the world doing to make a change? They're not famous. They're not spending all their time trying to get out there like messaging or whatever. They're out there doing it. And so Fix the News is an interesting one. You'll hear more about that from Angus. And then we'll speak to Michael West

0: of Michael West Media, who about 10 years ago kind of struck out on his own after growing frustrated with his role at big commercial mainstream media outlets, and since then has been trying to promote independent investigative journalism. So we speak to Michael about what they do. And then finally we'll hear from Anton Issa, who has in the last year or so started a new outlet called Deep Cut News, which is trying to really interrogate power and promote fearlessly independent journalism. As we'll hear from Anton, it was really inspired by the way that the media sort of failed in his eyes in reporting the slaughter and terror in Gaza in recent years. So that's what's coming up, and all of them, like us here at 4ZZZ, think that there's something wrong with the corporate media ecosystem, both from the traditional media giants and the new social media algorithm billionaires. And so there's a need to have sort of people-controlled independent media. And so hopefully it'll inspire you to keep on checking that out and find our own way of working out what's true and what's important in all of the media we consume, which is so much these days with us, you know, strapped to our mobile phones as well as all other ways that we hear about things. So stick around and let's start off hearing from Angus Harvey.
1: My name is Angus Harvey. I am the founder and the editor of FixTheNews.com. We are a solutions journalism newsletter. We're one of the biggest in the world, and we report the hidden half of the news, the half you're not getting, all the progress that is happening around the world.
0: Yeah, do you want to talk a bit more about what inspired Fix the News and what it entails?
1: Well, Fix the News really was, I suppose, an effort to kind of fix a problem that I was encountering, which was that I feel like the news is just way too negative. I'm a news junkie. I love reading the news. I've always been into the news. I've always followed it very closely. But about a decade ago, I started wondering where all these solutions were and where the stories of progress were. I knew they were out there, but I wasn't seeing them in the news. And I was getting fed up with how negative the news had become. And so I started going out and looking for those stories. And when I did that, I found them. And Fix the News really started with me sharing some of those stories with friends and family, and eventually has grown into something much bigger.
0: So finding stories of positive news, is it difficult? How do you go about sourcing them?
1: Yeah, well, the first thing is to really make sure that you know what the difference is between, I guess, a genre of news out there, which I call kind of positive news or good news, and then the kind of stuff that we report, which is stories. We prefer to use the word progress. You know, when you go out Google and you go Google good news, or you look for a good news website, it tends to often be kind of pretty light on. It's kind of the same thing that gets tacked on the end of the evening bulletin. So they spend half an hour telling you that the world is absolutely, is a complete disaster. And then at the end they say, and finally, you know, here's a heartwarming story of a dog on a surfboard. And it always just makes you feel worse, because you kind of think to yourself, oh, if that was all the news and the only good news they could find was the dog on the surfboard, then we must be well and truly screwed. So the kind of stories that we report are not good news stories. They are stories of large-scale global progress, thinking about things like diseases being eradicated, people's health getting better around the world, international development, economic development, people climbing out of poverty, countries graduating into higher income brackets, huge conservation victories, species returning, climate and energy victories, big human rights wins, you know, laws being passed, creating more tolerance and attitudes changing as well. And there turns out to be a lot of those kinds of stories out there, but obviously they don't really make it onto the front pages or to the top of our news feeds.
0: Yeah, it does present a bit of a challenge when you talk about good news. I mean, that kind of lighthearted fluff that you're talking about, I suppose you wouldn't really consider that news. But more pressingly, I guess, when you talk about good news, what is good is kind of subjective. Like, what's good for one person is not necessarily good for another. How do you decide what constitutes good news?
1: Yeah, I think that's a very good question. We try as much as possible to be nonpartisan. You know, it's not a political project, and we try to keep politics out of it. And that being said, you know, there is a kind of underlying political point of view, and that is that we are in favour of things like tolerance. We do think that, you know, on the balance, cleaner energy is better than dirty energy. And we're interested in a very broad range of things. You know, we're as interested in the stories of a rural community somewhere in Africa getting running water as we are in stories of conservationists restoring islands or things like gene editing treatment breakthroughs. You know, we get excited about diseases getting eradicated. We think that that is a good news story, regardless of whether you are left-wing or right-wing. And we think the most important climate story in the world is what's happening in China, and that almost everything else is mostly commentary. And so we kind of welcome progress wherever it appears, you know, in falling poverty rates or in free meals provided being provided at schools, you know, in the millions, or greater education access. And we think that those kinds of things aren't really that controversial.
0: Now, the name Fix the News does kind of imply that other news is sort of broken. And I think a lot of people would agree that there's something wrong with a lot of, like, corporate news or corporate social media algorithms that deliver us news. But I wonder if you can share your thoughts about why is the news broken and why does it need fixing?
1: Well, people are telling us, you know, Reuters came out with their digital news report in 2026, and across the world, an average of 42% of people said that they now sometimes or often avoid the news, and that's up from 29% in 2017. And the reason that they gave most often was that the news had a negative effect on their mood. So we know that the news has gotten more negative, especially in the last 20 years. There have been numerous studies showing that there has been a significant increase in negativity in headlines. And there are, you know, various reasons for that, but most of them have to do with news organizations trying to chase attention in a market and in a digital environment where attention is becoming harder and harder to get. And the result of the news becoming more negative is that people have lost trust in it. You know, by Gallup's latest measure, something like 28% of people in the United States now trust the news, which is the lowest ever recorded. So if it bleeds, it leads is now the dominant business model in today's news industry. But I think that it's wearing people down. And so I think that people are looking for something else from the news. They're looking for different types of news. Their trust in the kind of big news media names has declined significantly. And so there's this really interesting moment now in the landscape of digital media and independent media where the dinosaurs are kind of dying off in some respect, with the exception of a few really, really big ones. And so there's a whole bunch of small little mammals running around, and the hope is that if the small little mammals can make it through this massive extinction period, then some of those small little mammals can become, you know, they can grow up and evolve into something that's a bit bigger and a bit chunkier.
0: When you say that negative news stories get our attention more, I mean, you must have thought about this a bit. Why is it that they get our attention? Are human beings wired this way, or have we been trained? Why is it?
1: Oh, look, there's a well-documented phenomenon known as negativity bias. You know, human beings pay more attention to things that are dangerous and scary. And that's because we're all descended from a very long line of scaredy cats. Everyone who didn't pay attention to bad news died off a very, very long time ago, and they didn't pass on their genes. So we know that there is a negativity bias in terms of the information that we pay attention to, but what's happened is that that negativity bias is now being commercialized by the news media. You know, and that isn't a secret conspiracy. It's not like there was a sort of smoke-filled room where a bunch of nefarious editors kind of got together and said, oh, let's make the news more negative. it's an emergent pattern. You know, it's the sum of billions of tiny little decisions being made by editors who are chasing clicks, or a journalist learning, you know, which headline performs better, and what kind of stories get more attention, and ultimately ourselves, audiences. You know, the audiences have rewarded outrage. And all of that has been wrapped up by a commercial model and created a commercial model that pays more for attention than for reputability. It's the media ecosystem we've ended up with. It's not an ecosystem that anyone has designed.
0: Just to go back to your analogy there of small mammals and big dinosaurs, I'm interested to hear how easy you think it is for a small alternative news outlet like Fix the News to survive business-wise?
1: Look, I think there's two forces pulling in opposite directions there. On the one hand, it has never been easier to start something, to distribute your news, to have payment systems and mechanisms in place that allow you to have a subscriber base that pays for your news. You know, the tools available today are better than they ever have been and easier to use than they ever have been. So if you are a journalist or you are someone in media, you're an editor, you have this incredible array of tools and mechanisms and distribution networks and platforms now available to you. So that's really positive on the one hand. On the other hand, the problem is that it is harder than ever to get attention, that everyone is now clamoring for people's attention. Everyone is now trying to sell a subscription to you. Everyone is shouting for attention on social media. And so although the tools are better, the ability to cut through is much, much more difficult. And I think what that means is that ultimately this stuff just takes time. You know, we're all interested in the viral mega hit or the independent media publication that started with, a few hundred subscribers, and, you know, 2 or 3 years later, it's gigantic. But I actually think that most independent media doesn't work like that, and that most successful independent media outlets will often have been at that for 5 or 10 years, longer perhaps even, plugging away at that work. Reminds me of something I once heard, which, really has been a mantra for a lot of my work, and I've been doing this now for about a decade, which is that it's not what you know, it's what you do consistently that counts. And that is what readers, I think, and subscribers ultimately reward. They need to know that they can come back again and again, and that they can trust you to be delivering, you know, a quality product and one that is reputable.
0: Well, Angus, if people are interested in finding out more about Fix the News, how can they do that?
1: Yeah, so we are on fixthenews.com. Our main distribution platform is Substack. We're the second highest grossing Substack in Australia. They can find us on Substack, and they can also just find everything they need to know on fixthenews.com.
0: All right. Thanks very much, Angus, for chatting with us today.
1: No worries. Thanks for having me.

0: What a great song. That is The Waifs with Lies. And I certainly remember that as a young teenager myself, hearing that as I sort of came to this awareness of the problems of corporate-controlled media. And the media landscape has certainly changed since then with the rise of social media and I guess the ease of online platforms. But has it got better? Well, there's a lot of problems with it still. And that's what we're talking about today on The Paradigm Shift. Before that song, I was speaking with Angus Harvey from Fix the News, which is a pretty interesting project, as you would have heard about. And I think sometimes a good challenge for some of us reading that, you know, we have this sort of view that everything's really bad and there's, you know, particular reasons why things are really bad. And it's nice to see the evidence that there are good things happening and to be reminded of that, and that so many people are out there just working away on things that are going to have positive impacts on often it's the lives of people that I'll never meet, you know, have nothing to do with, but also in their communities and things like that. And I think that is one thing about corporate media that I really don't like, is that it's just so removed from our actual neighbourhoods, from people who are just working away on something good. It's purely, you know, these celebrity figures that we don't know, or if we do know somebody, it's probably because they've committed a crime that they've got into the media, which is the only noteworthy thing that ordinary people ever do, apparently, according to so much of our news. And so I think that's one reason why independent media is so valuable. It can tell the stories that corporate media just doesn't consider important, but that are relevant to us in our communities and in our desires to live a way that leaves a positive impact. So that's why we're talking about independent media on the show today. I got two more interviews, and this next one is with Michael West, who has been a bit of a spokesperson, I guess, in recent years in this country for independent media and the need to have outlets that aren't restrained like the big corporate giants are. And that's a lot of what we talk about in this interview, so I'll just let it roll.
1: I'm Michael West, independent journalist.
0: And Michael West Media is the name of your website and journalistic platform. Do you want to tell us about what Michael West Media does?
1: Well, when I was fired from the mainstream media for the crime of journalism 10 years ago, I just didn't really want to do anything else apart from continue to be a journalist. The writing was all already on the wall then, you know. It was difficult to be a journalist in the mainstream media because there were so many complaints and they were getting closer to their advertisers and so on. So it came at a good time, and I just set up, without much of a business model, a website, and then we sort of expanded into YouTube and a few other things, and we just get content and we put it across all the platforms and we focus on our core strengths, which is, I used to be a finance reporter, and multinational tax avoidance was a big one for me, corporate corruption, political corruption, and now we're just doing sort of stories of the day, but we aren't constrained like the rest of the mainstream media by political and corporate agendas and advertisers and things like that.
0: Now, you have said that investigative journalism is something that you really want to platform there. And I think in people's conception of journalism as a public good, it's the investigative journalist as the kind of truth warrior or something that is what we envisage. But then when a lot of people talk about sort of the demise of the mainstream media, one of the things they say is how much investigative journalism has declined and suffered. Do you want to give us your thoughts on that and on the state of investigative journalism?
1: Not entirely. I mean, I know all the people involved in it because, you know, over the years you meet them all. So the Four Corners guys, I know some of them, and, you know, Nick McKenzie and the guys at The Age and Herald and so on. So I know all these people, Hedley Thomas and The Oz. So it hasn't totally disappeared. The thing about investigative journalism, I mean, because everybody calls themselves an investigative journalist these days, is that if you're writing about people, you've got the world's worst defamation laws to contend with, so you can get sued. And it's a lot of work. You've got to know where to look. You've got to know, I mean, I always teach my young reporters how to read a balance sheet, how to do an ASIC search. And we make sure we put the questions in to whoever we're targeting. And, I get a lot of leads because there's a lot of stories that the mainstream media won't do. You know, it's just too hot for them to do. For instance, Israel, the Zionist stuff, AUKUS, you won't notice much, you know, investigative work going on about AUKUS in the mainstream, because the mainstream's got closer to government and so on. So really, we have a bit of a free run, really. You know, we just get people giving us dossiers all the time. I've got more scoops than I can stack up because, of course, to do it properly, you've got to make sure that you're right, and that takes time. So, you know, you can be working on a story for 3 hours or 3 months.
0: Do you specifically go after stories that are being ignored by the mainstream media? And I wonder, does that come with its own challenges that you become a sort of niche publication? How do you strike a balance there?
1: Well, we're only niche because of our size. I mean, the lawyers threaten us all the time. I had a lawsuit from BHP earlier this year. And instead of engaging lawyers, because they cost too much and they, you know, once they get going sending each other letters, then, it's game on for the fees. So I just represented myself and BHP walked away. They, I was there with a coal miner. It was about the coal mining story. A guy broke his back and there's a rort going on with wages and so on. And Menderellis and the BHP bullied us and we stood up to them and went to court. And didn't cost me much, just the cost of making applications to the federal court. And we saw them off. Now, BHP is so big and it thinks it controls the media. It always has. But, you know, back in the day, I was a finance hack, and it's... BHP's just got one reporter at each major place that just covers BHP, so they're captured by BHP. The mainstream media gets sponsorship. The Walkley Awards for Journalism are sponsored by BHP. And so they tried to come and muzzle us and stub us out because we could say what we wanted because there was only one place to complain to. And so they muscled up and dragged us into court, and we went hard and... publicly, and it was starting to be reputation damage for them, so they agreed to walk away. BHP, for instance, I mean, nobody's covered that story. It's a huge story behind that, not just the suing me. And so because the mainstream media is captured by a lot of large corporations and governments, we have a free run, so we don't have to be niche. We can do the big stories, which we do, but we can go hard, and AUKUS is one. Rex and I have been bagging AUKUS since the very start, and the mainstream media hasn't even started to scrutinise it properly. You know, NATSEC, and it's a bit of a sacred cow and that kind of thing, and defence and the US alliance and all this stuff, so they just don't want to go there. So we've got a huge competitive advantage in... I mean, Israel and the genocide, that's the other one, you know. The mainstream media just gets beaten up by the Israel lobby all the time and is afraid of being called anti-Semitic, so they don't publish on it properly, you know. So, you know, we're in a good space, really. We've got a competitive advantage. We can just tell the truth.
0: I'm interested in how you've adapted over the years. I mean, you started out a lot of text articles, and as time's gone on and the way people consume media has changed and driven by the preferences of big social media companies, you know, you've expanded into video and things like that. How has that gone for the organisation?
1: We've sort of been at the pointy end of that because when I started, I just set up a website, didn't really have much of a business model, had a few people to say, OK, we'll give you $10 a month, and it was a bit of a smell of an oily rag, which it still is, but we're a lot larger now. You know, we reach more than 1 million people a month, audience, and across the platform. So what happened really is we've changed with the rapidly changing media environment. So when I started, for instance, in 2016, Facebook was our biggest traffic avenue. So, you know, what you do is you just do your story on the website and then you chop it out across all the platforms. So when Facebook had the dummy spit over the government trying to get money out of them to give to Rupert and Nine, the digital media bargaining code, they just stopped. We just lost a third of our traffic overnight because Facebook was a third. You know, and when it came back, it actually diminished and Twitter was bigger and LinkedIn was growing and so on. So when that happened, 2018, 2019, I just said, look, we're going to have to do YouTube. And the other thing is that, you know, more than 50% of people don't read these days. They just watch stuff or listen to stuff. And so we started YouTube and took it from 3,000 to, you know, I don't know, it's 120,000 now or something like that. And Josh is doing Instagram for me and TikTok, we've got a few there. So we just get the content and we just put it across all the platforms. And sometimes some platforms do better than others and it all, you know, and sometimes there's, you know, censorship's a big thing. Facebook's the worst, Meta, which means Instagram and so on. But YouTube's starting to censor stuff now. You get throttled all the time by the algorithm and so on. So the key really is just to be diversified across all the platforms because that's your newspaper trucks, that's your distribution, you know. So we've just been versatile. You know, the minute there's an innovation like with like voice, we just put voice on the stories and some people prefer to listen to them rather than read them. AI is going to be very damaging for a lot of people, not just in media, but everywhere.
0: Now, having been a part of the big corporate media players and also now a long-standing independent player, you have a kind of unique vantage point in seeing our media landscape. And so do you want to give us a bit of an overview of where you think it's at and why independent media is so valuable?
1: Well, because the mainstream media has failed. I mean, the topics we discussed before, you know, the Iran war, Israel, AUKUS, which is the biggest government spend in history by a long way, and Americans just going to now take our sovereignty and put bases here and make us a target for China. I mean, these are huge issues. Corruption in politics is a huge issue. The importance of independent media is that this is why we're all on the rise, because people can actually go to smaller operations which try to tell the truth, whereas the mainstream media, as their revenues have shrunk with the crashing of their rivers of gold, you know, their traditional funding bases, they've had to get closer to governments, state and federal, and they've had to get closer to corporations for the remaining advertising. I mean, the gambling ad reform, they have covered this actually all right, but the problem is that's their only growing source of revenue. You know, they want to continue to get full freight sports bet ads and so on, and so they're conflicted, whereas we're not conflicted because we don't run any sports bet ads, so we can really take the gloves off and have a red hot go. We haven't got any party affiliations, so you know, we can attack all of their policies, which we do, and whereas the mainstream media is totally constrained, and so it's crashing, it's ending now, you know. Independent media, because it's instantaneous and doesn't have much of a cost apart from labour, is just swamping it. The people have just lost confidence in the mainstream media generally.
0: Well, if people are interested in seeing more of Michael West Media, how can they do that?
1: It's michaelwest.com.au. I named it after myself because when they sacked me, I wanted to get the martyrdom value. But now, of course, it looks like a bit of a one-man show, which it's not. You know, we're a bit of a community-based thing. And you can see me on YouTube and I think Instagram on The West Report.
0: All right. Thanks very much, Michael, for chatting with us today.
1: Thanks.

0: On the Paradigm Shift on 4ZZZ, that is Thugs and Terrorists with Media Lies. And that is one great thing about being part of independent media, is that I can, when the occasion demands, resurrect some old protest song forgotten about and play it for you all to celebrate our rich history of people making music that works for a better world. That one dating back to the early 90s and the ADEX weapons blockade. Cameron Muir, who wrote that song, sadly passed away too early, but Laurie, who played on that, might be out there listening to this. I'll give you a little shout out. We are talking about media and the problems with corporate media, the value of independent media, and I was just speaking with Michael West about that. And I do have one more interview on the topic with Anton Issa, who will be coming up to Brisbane in the next few weeks to speak at a few events and launch a book. But I got in ahead of that by interviewing him about his project he's been running in recent times called Deep Cut News.
1: It's Anton Issa, the founder of Deep Cut News.
0: Yes, and we are talking about different independent media associations, and Deep Cut News is one of them. Can you tell us a bit about what does Deep Cut do?
1: Well, we are an independent media newsletter first. We live on Substack, deepcutnews.com, and we focus on reporting and analysis. A specific remit, so we're looking at state of democracy in Australia, things that concern free speech, transparency, corruption, policing and police powers, lobbying, and so all the kind of elements that are, I guess, contributing to the erosion of democracy in Australia. That's one. And we also kind of focus on global affairs and foreign policy with a specific look at West Asia.
0: And you came from working as a journalist in established media. I wonder if you can tell us a bit about why you thought it was necessary to start something new.
1: So I've been a journalist for 15 years, and the last 4 years of mainstream work was with The Guardian. And I left in 2024 at the height of the genocide in Gaza. As, you know, I guess observers of media might know that there's been a bit of a rupture in the media landscape as a result of Gaza. There's been several independents pop up in the US and the UK, and now we're doing that in Australia. And a lot of us came from the mainstream media, so I think there was like almost a clean break within newsrooms between those who just couldn't reconcile with the mainstream medias and the editors and the executives of mainstream media, their refusal to cover the genocide accurately, but also actually just seemed to be kind of like, you know, their deference to the Israeli point of view and this obfuscation and camouflaging of the worst atrocities human beings can commit, which is a genocide. So I think there was a real moral rupture within newsrooms, which kind of led to this kind of explosion of independent media, of which Deep Cut is one of them.
0: I'm interested, if you can be more specific in your experience at The Guardian, just because a lot of us would think that The Guardian, as far as mainstream commercial media goes, is pretty good, and also it seems to be insulated from some of those kind of commercial pressures by its sort of business model, but you didn't find that that was any better than, say, other media channels.
1: Yeah, well, we all drank that Kool-Aid, those of us who worked there, right, on the inside. So we drank the Kool-Aid that the Independent Guardian was what it advertised to be, you know, independent, fearless journalism, holding the powerful to account, giving the voice to the voiceless. They have that in their about page and their promotional material, and they would use that obviously in the inside as well to kind of convince us all that we're part of a greater mission, this progressive mission of journalism. Then when the crunch came with a genocide involving Israel, The Guardian's leadership chose to stand with the establishment. You know, I would have daily battles with the editors above me with regards to the newsletter that I was writing at The Guardian, where they would, you know, deliberately insert, you know, Israeli government talking points when I challenge them on. There's no verification of Israeli government claims. You know, every day when the genocide was on, every time there was an attack, Israel would say, you know, they'd attack a hospital, and Israel would say, oh, there's a Hamas command center underneath to justify them committing a war crime, which is attacking a hospital. And so I, you know, refused to put these Israeli government claims into the work that I was doing because they weren't verified, and I'm not a mouthpiece for any government, the Australian government or the Israeli government. And editors would write the Israeli government line into my work and publish it under my name. There were terrible things that The Guardian did on the inside. They sent out a global ban on journalists and staff from signing open letters after the Australian open letter, which was done by reporters here calling for better journalism on Israel-Palestine. They've had headline after headline throughout the genocide, you know, beginning with Israel says, Israeli military says that. You know, they've kind of deferred to the Israeli government's framing and narrative to frame what's happening in Gaza. And so that's not journalism. The journalism is uncovering the truth, telling the truth honestly and openly and boldly. And they refuse to do so after, despite a lot of attempts on the inside, not just me, a bunch of people from Australia, from the UK, from the US, the main newsrooms in The Guardian, pushing the leadership to cover Gaza properly. And they just refuse to do so. And so that's where we've ended up.
0: Your contributors at Deep Cut, a lot of them are freelancers, I guess, that are writing for various different media outlets. Do you think that Deep Cut offers something specific to those people that they're not getting elsewhere?
1: I don't view it in that sense of, you know, competing this or that. To be honest, a lot of freelancers have come to Deep Cut, I think, because of what we offer, which is that we offer actually fearless journalism, holding the powerful to account, but also in the way I'm writing. Like, if you read an ABC or a Guardian article or a Newswire article from Reuters, you know, the way in which stories are covered, you know, there's like this obsession with both sidesism. If we get a quote from the government, we have to get a quote from the Liberal Party. And, you know, it's this constant need to get both sides into a story, this constant need to kind of be overly verbose instead of just telling you what's going on directly and bluntly with language. You know, for example, we did a story on a New South Wales Supreme Court decision on a case regarding some graffiti work in Sydney. And in the judgment, the justice was pretty scathing of the IRA definition of anti-Semitism, which is what is being pushed by the pro-Israel lobby to be integrated, you know, at government, every government level, across our education system, in the media and so forth. And the IRA definition includes criticism of Israel. And so the court, the Supreme Court, just rubbished it and said this is, you know, they said it was detached from reality and it was preposterous that 79% of Australians are anti-Semitic because they disapprove of Israel's treatment of the Palestinians. So the Supreme Court rubbished it. Now, in the way we covered it, we wrote, the pro-Israel lobby, spearheaded by Gillian Siegel, has been pushing for the IRA definition to be integrated across all government levels, education and media. And the Albanese government has acquiesced to the lobby's demands by adopting the IRA definition in the public service. So we're just using direct, blunt language. We're telling you what's going on. We're giving the context. And I think when reporters and journalists see that, they're like, God, this is what I've been wanting to do my entire career. And finally, there's an outlet that allows you to just write and tell you the truth without this camouflaging, without this obfuscation, without this overly verbose language that makes it inaccessible to the reader and bores you. And so that's, I think, part of the attraction of, you know, writing for Deep Cut, which is why I think a lot of people are knocking on our door asking, can we help and can we contribute?
0: Now, when it comes to running an independent media organisation, there's a number of challenges, and I guess foremost is to make it financially viable and also to cut through all the noise and get an audience. I wonder, how have you felt it's going starting out?
1: It's been pretty good, actually. I think the reason why I'm here a year later is because we've got such a response. But I sensed we weren't the only ones. Like, we were feeling this frustration in newsrooms with what I've been talking about, you know, mainstream media not pulling its weight and actually being servants of power as opposed to holding the powerful to account. But audience, obviously, were frustrated too. And we know that because of the response we received when we launched. And that audience has kind of stuck around a year later. you know, I'm a one-person operation. I did have a partner, but they left to work in another, get another job. I have a bunch of freelancers, as you mentioned, that are working, and that kind of pool of freelancers is growing. And for a tiny, tiny operation like this, it's like the numbers we've had are just, you know, phenomenal. After 1 year, we've had 465,000 readers for about 2 million views of our articles. On the social media side of things, on Instagram, we've got 50,000 followers, a reach of 3.7 million, which is insane. And that's with us being shadow banned daily. And the shadow ban is getting tighter and tighter. We see it in our figures on Instagram every day. And I'm trying to pull back a bit from Instagram because of that. There are obvious challenges with, you know, being online and being beholden to algorithms and to tech giants who just change things constantly and shut doors to your ability to grow. But then I think we're also dealing with an increasingly savvy and aware audience that, you know, even though we do live on these platforms, we know we're being manipulated. We know we're being corralled into echo chambers. We know we're being kind of repressed on so many different levels. And I think because of that, there's more like an active seeking out or an active connection with outlets like ours that are trying to break through. So it's not a one-way street. It's not just us putting stuff out there. I think audiences are also hovering around looking, you know, where can I find my home in this online web where, you know, nefarious tech companies are just, you know, don't have my best intentions at heart.
0: All right. Well, if people are interested in finding out more, reading Deep Cut, how can they do that?
1: 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So you go to deepcutnews.com. And then you'll be prompted to subscribe to Substack. And I really want to emphasize this, you know, social media, Instagram, TikTok, all that stuff, they've gotten rid of our attention span, our ability to think longer, our ability to read longer or watch longer. So we have to train our brains again to value and stick with and read pieces and listen to long podcasts and re-engage with the long form. And it's so important because the 2-minute video on TikTok and Instagram, that is not knowledge. Instagram hates nuance. TikTok hates nuance. And we know that because every time we post something that's nuanced, it goes nowhere. The only posts that we post that go anywhere is when it's got a bit of a rage element to it. So with that knowledge, I really encourage people to make reading cool again and read the articles that are coming out. Not just us, subscribe to others, subscribe to other podcasts. Get that long form journalism again that actually tells you what's going on, why it's happening, and it gives you and it equips you with the knowledge so you know you can better understand what's going on around you. So yes, go to deepcutnews.com/subscribe, and yeah, that's how you find us.
0: All right, thanks very much, Anton, for chatting with us today.
1: Awesome. Thanks, mate.

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1: Yes, you are on 4ZZZ. The Paradigm Shift is the show, at least for the next few minutes. And the song you just heard was Ryan Harvey with What We Can. And I just love that song with its tribute to the citizen journalists who are out there trying to tell the truth and not always getting the recognition or the results that you maybe hope for, but sticking to it. And before then, we were speaking with Anton Issa about his efforts to make truthful, fearless, independent media. And I feel like I should plug that Anton will be in Brisbane in a few weeks, speaking at a few events. On Thursday, 17th September, there's an event called Silenced, Defiance and Hope in Times of Political Cowardice. That's put on by Justice for Palestine Magunjin at the Albion Peace Centre. The following day, he will launch his book, Rebirth, which is a story of his mother growing up in the Lebanese Civil War. He's launching that at Avid Reader. And then the next day, on the Saturday, he'll be speaking at Politics in the Pub, which is down at Browns Plains. And so he'll be keeping busy in his time up in our city. And, of course, you can check out Deep Cut News to see more of what he's working on every day. And similarly, I should plug that our other guests today, Michael West, that they're always publishing news stories on there, and Angus Harvey from Fix the News as well. You can get on there and check them out, all of them fighting the good fight for independent media as we are here at 4ZZZ. So a final reminder as well that you can still subscribe to this station for the next few days and be in the running to win some prizes. To do that, you just need to head to that website, 4zzz.org.au. And we do call ourselves community media, and that means it requires a community, people being active in, one, seeking out good media, but also in contributing to it, whether that's, you know, financially supporting it or getting along and volunteering at 4ZZZ or, you know, offering feedback or whatever it is. But also, yeah, other ways that we can get the word out there about things that we care about rather than just passively consuming what the algorithms or the advertisers dictate that we should see, which is almost never in our best interests, I can tell you. So hopefully you've been inspired by this to be a bit more active in your media uptake and creation. And of course, Paradigm Shift is on your radio every week, and so I'll be back with more. I'm going to go out with one final song. If you haven't heard enough about Dolly Parton this week, I'm going to play one more, because why not be a part of this kind of collective moment of recognition of this person that we all love. And so I'm going to play one of the lesser well-known Dolly Parton songs, but it's in its own way a banger, and it is a protest song from 2023. It is called World on Fire. RIP Dolly, and I'll see you next week.

0: How fun. Hello, you're listening to 4ZZZ, and it's the Rewind Line. It's the best time of the week.
1: Oh, yeah.
0: I'm Bimmy.
1: My name is Bella. Doesn't that song make you just want to make weird noises?
0: Oh, yeah. Go crazy. That's what we like to do.
1: Mm-hmm.
0: Who was it? Tell me about it.
1: Oh, well, that one was Release the Bats by The Birthday Party, a favourite of mine.
0: Oh, my God.
1: Yes.
0: That's fun.
1: Before that, we heard Tour de France by Kraftwerk.
0: Beautiful song. That was my little pick in there. Can you guess, dear listener, what we're doing this week?
1: I wonder.
0: It's going to be... I always say this when we hit the 80s, but synth-soaked. My synth-soaked version this week is going to be a little bit more, bit of a faster BPM.
1: Mm-hmm.
0: But yes, Kraftwerk, The Pioneers, that song in particular is very fun. Tour de France, because the lead singer, Ralf Hutter, had a bike accident and they then took some time off and then sampled Gasps, some bike chains, and yeah, they were originals of, you know, playing around all together on a synth. Every member of the band had a synth.
1: It's crazy.
0: Yeah. Four of them on stage, all in suits, all very serious, very cool guys, and they like to make music about, like, everyday life. So Tour de France, I guess we're all kind of in everyday life. Are we all Tour de France-ing? To work, commuting.
1: That was only like a month ago, wasn't it?
0: I have no idea. I'm not in the realm of cyclists, but cyclists out there, I wish I was. My dad is. I wish I was. I want to be more on the bike. Maybe if I listen to Tour de France, I'll get in the headspace and
1: get inspired.
0: Yeah, possibly.
1: Yeah, well, I played, of course, Release the Bass by The Birthday Party. I'm going in a more kind of, gothabilly, kind of, I don't know, I've taken these, like, country inspirations, maybe more acoustic-inspired goth stuff, which is a specific niche, I guess, really just twangy bass and stuff, yeah.
0: Fun, very campy,
1: mm-hmm.
0: The opposite of Kraftwerk, who are very serious and clean.
1: I think the vibes I was going for was dressing in a Halloween costume all year round, is where, especially when I was like a little young baby bat, like when it was Halloween time, that's when I would stock up on my like accessories, the makeup. There are many places in around Brisbane you can buy like white face paint and black lipstick, but at Halloween you could get that at Kmart for $3 and I would stock up every year.
0: Oh my God. Uh-huh. Well, yes, of course you would experience Halloween all year round.
1: Mm-hmm.
0: And
1: spiderweb,
0: it's the best time. It's kind of creeping up on us, literally.
1: It is. Well, I checked in at the TK Maxx. I needed some new candles and they brought out the Halloween candles, which is always my favorite. Yeah.
0: Wow. That's fun.
1: Well, it's the last day, our last show in winter, our last August show.
0: If I can feel it. Jesus, it's hot today, guys. Slip, slap, slop. Drink your water.
1: Mm-hmm.
0: Maybe, like we always say, walk a little slower in Coles or Woolworths or wherever you buy your groceries and just keep those freezer doors open for maybe a little second longer and embrace that cool air.
1: Definitely.
0: Because it's stinking hot. Although, as soon as the sun goes away, it's quite cold.
1: It's the worst weather because you leave the house in the morning and it's a bit chilly.
0: I love that though.
1: I have to carry a jacket. Weather.
0: Yeah, true, layers, but that's fun. I think it's fun. As a diva that likes to dress up, I do take advantage of it.
1: Okay. Yeah. I see the vibe.
0: Yeah, you get it. You get it. I'm sure you know. Although, I was thinking the other day, I was like, in summer, black must be hot, girl. Like, you must be absorbing heat.
1: Well, that's where the Brisbane Goths got their name, the Swampies.
0: Oh, true. Mm-hmm. It's chic to have smudged makeup.
1: And sweaty pits.
0: Although the lady that I had an interview from like many years ago for babysitting said, why did you show up with chipped red nail polish? And I was like, oh. And smudged eyeliner. I was like, okay, it's in the middle of summer.
1: You want to pay for me to get my nails
0: done? I think
1: done?
0: It's really chic, okay. Whatever. I don't know how we got onto that, but the next song I want to play isn't from the 80s, but is very inspired by Kraftwerk. They talk about it all the time. I'm going to play Ladytron, and this song is Flickin' Your Switch from 2002.
1: Ooh.
0: Enjoy, guys. You're on 4ZZZ.

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1: Hey, you're hanging out with me, Bimmy.
0: And I'm Bella. This is The Rewind Line.
1: Thanks for tuning in. We appreciate your ears.
0: Fantastic Friday.
1: Fabulous. The weather is just divine. Jack Montague was talking about going to the resi, and I agree.
0: Yes.
1: It is the perfect res weather.
0: Yes.
1: Mm-hmm.
0: Perfect time to get some brain-eating amoeba.
1: Just don't jump in.
0: No, you can't jump in. Yeah. If the water doesn't go up your nose, then you can't get brain-eating amoeba.
1: I mean, I never think about that when I'm there, and I always forget.
0: You also can't wear sunscreen in the reservoir because the water stays in there and all the chemicals from the sunscreen. We're not meant to wear sunscreen.
1: Oops.
0: Well, hey, now you know.
1: We live in Australia. We got to slip, slap, slop. Uh-huh. I guess don't slip, slap, slop and then get in the water and it immediately come off your body. That's our PSA for the day, kids.
0: It is. Oh, what did we just listen to? A little bit of a language warning, I guess. 3, 2, 1. That was All By Myself by Spike Fuck. And before that was
1: Ladytron with their song Flicking Your Switch from the gorgeous album Light and Magic from 2002. They are the coolest people from Liverpool.
0: Yeah.
1: I think so.
0: Definitely. Liverpool.
1: Liverpool. They're very cool. Helen, the vocalist. Mm. Icon.
0: Yeah.
1: Truly. In my eyes. I mean, I always somehow slither them in some way or another.
0: You do. Ladytron. Love a bit of Ladytron.
1: I do. I want them to come back.
0: Ooh,
1: if they had to come back, geez, the ways.
0: You'd be on it.
1: I'd be on it. I don't think they have done anything since like 2023, which isn't that long ago.
0: That's always time.
1: Yeah, there is always time. Maybe they will have a comeback. Who knows?
0: Oh, speaking of gigs and coming back, and there's the band that I played, Spike Fuck, they're coming up from down south in next month. Yeah. No, well, October. It's not September yet, even though it feels like September.
1: I was talking to my darling, and he said September doesn't, like, no one remembers September.
0: No.
1: Like, it doesn't feel real. It goes really quickly, hey?
0: It always does.
1: Well, today, we're doing 80s.
0: Mm-hmm.
1: I'm doing electronic early days of, like, well, we won't call it EDM because that didn't really have its moment till about the 90s with the Detroit realm.
0: Kind of the precursors.
1: Yeah, they are the, well, Kraftwerk.
0: Mm-hmm.
1: This is the basis of the whole playlist for me is Kraftwerk because I wanted to play artists that are inspired by them, and there are so many. I mentioned before literally over 1,000 to Bella on this awesome website called whosampled.com, and it is very awesome, and there are so many artists of so many different genres like rap and funk and pop that are inspired by Kraftwerk and Ladytron are specifically inspired, and they also play strictly, well, not strictly on synths, but every member of the band has a synth and plays
0: cool
1: with a synth on stage, very similar to Kraftwerk, just not in suits, more so like teeny tiny skirts and black leather.
0: Heck yeah.
1: More my style.
0: Yeah.
1: Oh, and then next is Sparks. Ooh, this song is so fun. Actually, maybe I'll talk about it later, but listen to the lyrics, okay? Keep your ears peeled because it is hilarious, and that's what Sparks was kind of known for, is their lyricism. So yeah, listen out for the lyrics. This one is called Tryouts for the Human Race. Do with that what you will. Wonder where that will wiggle its way into in your brain. You're on 4ZZZ.

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0: Did you drop your change?
1: Oh, I wish I did. I wish I had some spare coins. I'd get a Slurpee.
0: Oh, that would be perfect in this weather. Nothing I love more than a Slurpee. 7-Eleven or where?
1: Oh, 7-Eleven, definitely.
0: 7-Eleven. Although some people are really loyal to a slush puppy. Maybe that's, I'm just showing my age.
1: Yeah, I don't think I've
0: a slush
1: ever
0: puppy?
1: Had a slush puppy. Because there were always the really expensive ones. Like, you can get a Slurpee for, like, a dollar.
0: No!
1: And then
0: No! If you go, like, out into the little rural towns, slush puppies where you go to, and they're cheap as chips.
1: Okay.
0: Or the coastal towns, definitely.
1: All right.
0: And a slush puppy. Slush puppy's amazing because it's, like, crushed ice and syrup.
1: Yeah.
0: It's kind of like a
1: snow cone.
0: Yeah.
1: Oh, I want a snow cone.
0: Damn, now we're getting hungry. It's our time
1: of the
0: day.
1: You know what I actually miss? School fates. Like, they're not what they used to be now. When you go to a school fate,
0: they're pretty
1: now
0: big.
1: There's, like, I don't know.
0: There's one happening soon. I think the Paddo School, what's that school called? I drove past there and they had all their rides out. It looked lit.
1: Oh, because the one that's in Rainworth is always good, the Rainbow Carnival.
0: Fun!
1: And then when my old primary school as well, it's usually actually at the start of October, so...
0: That's crazy.
1: I need to lock in and go, because I've been thinking about it for, like, years and I'm always busy.
0: Totally.
1: But I want to go down, I want to get some caramel fudge from the bake stall. I want to put some bids on the silent auction. Like, I love a school fete.
0: It is fun. I do. My earliest memories of a school fete was at I went to a Christian college in primary school. Random. But they had smash cars.
1: What, like Dodgems?
0: No. Like, they brought in wreck cars and gave a bunch of religious children hammers and wrenches. And
1: get out your rage.
0: Smash. Yeah, we all raged. It was actually really good.
1: That's a mate.
0: There were some kids that spent majority of the day there.
1: Oh, yeah, that would have been me and my repressed anger.
0: Yeah,
1: when
0: it was beautiful.
1: Six. Yeah.
0: It was truly fun. It was
1: amazing.
0: So good. Shout out.
1: Yeah. Need that, honestly.
0: They need that at the school fairs. Hi, guys. Sorry. We're the Rewind Line.
1: You're listening to Triple Z.
0: And we love you here.
1: We do.
0: We're doing the 80s today. Mm-hmm. We are the Rewind Line. And I don't know if you know this, but we like to rewind.
1: All the time.
0: Literally constantly. We have a serious case of deja vu where we'll hear a song and we'll think of a song that already exists that sounds quite similar. Yeah. So that's what we do here. We will pick an era and then pick a genre and then play stuff from then and now.
1: Yeah.
0: And that's kind of what we do. So
1: well,
0: what did people just hear?
1: We heard Uranium Rock by The Cramps. And that one's off their 83 record called Off The Bone. And a fun fact about that one, Bimmy, in the UK when it was released, it featured a cover that was like 3D that you could... they gave you the red and blue
0: glasses.
1: 3D glasses. An anaglyph, which is what that's called when it's, you know, separated.
0: Uh-huh.
1: And, yeah, so that's a fun fact.
0: That's what inspired our poster, you know, that I made.
1: Oh, yeah.
0: We should have put some of those glasses in there. Dang it.
1: We should have.
0: Well, literally nobody does anything like The Cramps.
1: No, they're making it cool.
0: Nobody recreates The Cramps. Mm-hmm. Ugh. They do make it cool. And then another cool band before that. Well, we really rewinded today because I also played an old band, The Sparks, with their song Tryouts for the Human Race off the 1979 album Number One in Heaven.
1: Oh, yeah.
0: Yeah.
1: Okay.
0: And I wanted to tell you earlier, but I'm going to tell you now. Did you listen to the lyrics?
1: Oh,
0: we
1: I
0: didn't.
1: Talking.
0: Yeah. We were talking.
1: Yeah.
0: And we also got a surprise from Russ. Russ came through, who's now packing your delicious little orders downstairs. If you subscribe, you get a special package.
1: Indeed.
0: And Russ is down there setting it up for you and going to send it your way. But he also came with goods for us.
1: Yes.
0: He brought us a yummy Bicky because we're not over the Bicky chats.
1: No, and also... posted about it on our Instagram this week and had like multiple responses about it.
0: People love a Bicky chat.
1: Yeah, Mac from Brisbane Lions, he was talking about the hundreds of thousands. I was saying taste.
0: Yes, delicious.
1: Yeah.
0: Delicious. But also the chocolate cream ones. I don't know. He said low hanging fruit. And I think I agree. There's something
1: basic choice.
0: We expect like a yummy chalky. I think because we're so used to like the mint slice. Then we go to that and it just doesn't hit.
1: But it doesn't hit as good.
0: We've gone on tangent. I was talking about the sparks. I was talking about the lyrics.
1: Please go. Yes, tell me.
0: It's the POV of a sperm cell. Tryouts for the human race. Yeah. It's the POV of a sperm cell and examining the problem of fertilization and how, what it's to be a sperm.
1: I have a serious question. How many tabs of acid do you think they took when writing that and coming up with the idea? Like, I'm genuinely thinking maybe two or three.
0: I think they were sober. Because that was their trademark, is just being stupid and having fun with lyrics.
1: Oh, goodness me.
0: Yeah. Sparks, if you know, you know. From the US. And that's off their number one in heaven 1979 album.
1: Yeah.
0: It's fabulous.
1: Wowie. What are we going to listen to next?
0: Well, I've got... Who am I playing? Oh, Frances Cactus. She is an icon. She is the other half of Stereo Total. Very great band as well, from Berlin, which is pretty cool. The other half of Stereo Total was her producer, and then they started dating, and then they created Stereo Total and took over the world. Wow. She was very cool. One of the things that Frances did, I read in a tribute article, because she's passed from breast cancer 5 years ago or so. But I don't know where I was going. I just lost my thought. One of the cool things she did, she crocheted for an exhibition a sex doll.
1: Oh, wow.
0: Yeah. And it was to talk about, you know, femininity and sex and how it's taboo. Nobody likes to talk about it. But then, she made this giant... It's actually really cool. It doesn't look like a sex doll. It kind of just looks like a crocheted human with giant boobs.
1: Interesting.
0: But this song's fun. Frances Cactus was known to be a little bit crude. When she got to Berlin, she saw a woman who had an orgasm for the first time as a 50-year-old woman, and she wrote in German, I don't know how to say it, but the English translation was, it was like liberation for peace or something. And then she asked her, like, why?
1: Yeah.
0: And she goes, I had my first orgasm at 50 and was just like, peace for all. And she goes, I'm right at home. But yeah, this song is actually a cover that she did.
1: Oh, okay.
0: And it is You Can't Put Your Arms Around a Memory. And the original artist of that song is Johnny Thunders back in 1978. But this one came out, I think, early 2000s, like 2001.
1: All right.
0: Yeah, it's a part of the Girl Monster compilation, and I have more on that later.
1: Well, let's have a listen. You're listening.

0: That was the Sexy Boys from France, Air, the cool electronic duo with the song Sexy Boy. And they actually used the classic 80s drum machine, the Boss DR1110 Dr. Rhythmuth.
1: Cool, yeah.
0: Yeah, very cool. Very 80s inspired, yeah. Areas. And then they used that fun little thing, the mini Moog and organ pads through a rubber tube and like did the Daft Punk. I mean, everybody knows that from Daft Punk because yeah. Made it big in the US, but then did that the...
1: It's a very fun interesting,
0: sound.
1: Yeah.
0: Interesting sound. You know another band who does that?
1: Who?
0: A current band.
1: Tell me.
0: Local. Lost Houseplants.
1: Ah, yeah.
0: FC. They do it too.
1: Mm.
0: It's very fun watching it live. It's like, ooh, where does the spit go? That's where my mind goes. But yes, that was Sexy Boy by Air, which came out on their debut album, Moon Safari, in 1998.
1: Oh, yeah.
0: Very inspired by the 80s electro scene.
1: That was a good one.
0: You well, liked
1: before
0: it?
1: Before that, we had... In Spite of Ourselves by Viagra Boys featuring Amy Taylor. It's a cover of a John Prine song, country-ish.
0: Fun.
1: I don't know, it's fun to hear those like punky artists taking it a bit twangy.
0: That's fun because I also played a cover before that. I played Francis Cactus doing a cover of the, I think it's a country song, I don't know, but it's Johnny Thunder's original track from 1978, You Can't Put Your Arms Around a Memory, but it's more of that electro take, electro clash, fun take on it. It's very cool. She's an icon, the charismatic front woman of Stereo Total.
1: Fabulous.
0: As well. Frances Cactus is her solo project.
1: Yeah.
0: That's her name.
1: That's such a good, it's a funky name.
0: How cool, yeah. Right? To be a French woman and then make your way into Berlin and do fun things like write a book, do art shows, crochet a sex doll, and
1: why
0: have
1: not?
0: Your neighbor come to the show and announce it with you.
1: Fierce.
0: Yeah.
1: I love
0: besties.
1: It.
0: Frances Cactus, guys. You should look her up. She's got some cool art out there.
1: Yeah, now before we keep playing on the show, we wanted to tell you that if you subscribe to 4ZZZ before the end of the month,
0: oh, true.
1: You can go into the draw to win some of the Radiothon tail end prizes. I bet you thought you'd heard the last of Radiothon, but no, there's still a few days left to win some of those tail end prizes. Bimmy, what do we have up for grabs?
0: Well, you can get that super sub prize, the vinyl pack.
1: Oh, if you can still get that. Are a super sub, it's a Valve Records massive vinyl pack. I think there's like 61 records in that pack. Or you can win that. And if you're just subscribing a regular subscription, which is only $80, would you believe that? You can go into the draw to win either the Netherworld arcade cabinet, the Blind Boys Brewing
0: BrizzFest pack, pass?
1: And then the BrizzFest pass.
0: That's crazy.
1: As well. Or how do you subscribe? You can go to 4zzz.org.au/support.
0: And that's easy as that, peeps. Simple as that. And it's, you know what, the cost of it is worth so much more than the actual cost.
1: Yeah.
0: It's long-lasting.
1: Literally, it's like less than one coffee a month when you think about it.
0: Really?
1: Well,
0: true.
1: You
0: if you get
1: it,
0: a coffee like every day, what, which I do.
1: If you think about what does a coffee cost these days? Mm-hmm. Between $6 and $8, I would say. That's
0: it is.
1: If that's the cost
0: that, every day. I'm doing the math.
1: That's like one coffee a month is a subscription.
0: Jeez Louise. I mean, I can't
1: probably
0: give you
1: more
0: the
1: expensive to buy one coffee a month.
0: A know? Day.
1: No, a month.
0: Month.
1: No. When
0: Once
1: you
0: a
1: think
0: month?
1: About
0: if, yeah, I'm not good with math.
1: If you think about it, eight times 12, that's like 100, almost 100 or something. $96 is how much a coffee would cost it. Just one coffee a month. That's, hey.
0: Have we convinced you yet? Come on, guys.
1: Don't take us as representatives for maths.
0: But
1: it's worth it is what we're saying.
0: It is.
1: It
0: is
1: very
0: so
1: worth it.
0: Well, I always say this example. It's like one deck of ciggies is way more than a subscription. So, and it lasts all year round,
1: and
0: baby.
1: It's good for you.
0: It's good for you.
1: Triple Z subscription is good for your heart, good for your soul.
0: It won't kill
1: your ears.
0: You. It might actually make you live longer.
1: It actually will.
0: I think it will.
1: Yeah.
0: You've been blessed.
1: Oh, now we're going
0: to
1: hear.
0: Wait, I actually wanted to tell you something about Air.
1: Yes. Okay.
0: So, you know, the song Sexy Boys. Mm. Do you ever, like, they recorded it at home on a cassette tape.
1: Ooh.
0: But whilst they were doing it, they had something on the screen on silence. And they're from France. And it was during a period of fashion week in Paris. And they were looking at all the sexy boys. And that's where they decided, sexy boy.
1: So true.
0: Yeah. I just really wanted to tell you that because it's fun.
1: I wonder what brand they were looking at.
0: True. Mm. What designer? They weren't looking at the clothes, Bella. No. We know this.
1: Yeah. Sorry, that's what I'm thinking about. Oh, anyways, we're going to listen to a local band that are no longer, but they were great. This one is This Could Be Anything by Pale Horsey.
0: Oh, I love those guys.
1: Yeah.
0: Happy Friday.

0: Brad, please. Let's get out of here.
1: For God's sake, keep a grip on yourself, Janet.
0: But it seems so unhealthy here.
1: It's just a party, Janet.
0: Well, I want to go.
1: Well, we can't go anywhere till I get to a phone.
0: Well, then ask the butler or someone.
1: Just a moment, Janet. We don't want to interfere with their celebrations.
0: This isn't the Junior Chamber of Commerce, Brad.
1: They're probably foreigners with ways different than our own. They may do some more folk dancing.
0: Look, I'm cold, I'm wet, and I'm just plain scared.
1: I'm here. There's nothing to worry about.
2: How'd you do, I? See, you've met my faithful handyman. He's just a little brought down because when you knocked, he thought you were the...

0: abysmal. We could take in an old Steve Reeves movie.
1: I'm glad we caught you at home. Could we use your phone? We're both in a bit of a hurry.
2: Right.
1: We'll just say where we are, then go back to the car. We don't want to be any worry.

0: Why don't you stay for the night?
1: Night.
0: Or maybe a bite.
1: Bite.
0: I could show you my favorite obsession. I've been making a man with blonde hair and a tan, and he's good for relieving my tension. I'm just a sweet

0: So, come up to the lab and see what's on the slab. I see you shiver with anticipation. But maybe the rain is really to blame. So I'll remove the cause. But not the symptom.
1: Don't let the world pass you by. 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

0: Dear listeners,
1: oh, I don't want to cut off our queen.
0: Yeah.
1: That was our beautiful Dolly doing a cover. Oh, also, who was with her?
0: Featuring Debbie Harry of Blondie.
1: Featuring Debbie Harry.
0: Yeah.
1: My God, two icons working together, making a beautiful cover of Heart of Glass.
0: So well, good.
1: That's a Debbie original, right?
0: Yeah, it's a Blondie song.
1: Yeah, exactly. Yeah.
0: So good. Oh, I can just imagine, like, Dolly heard that and was like, I need to sing on it.
1: Yeah. Yeah. or she was like, I love your work. And then Debbie was like, let's collaborate. Yeah. Yeah. Blondie Blonde.
0: Yeah. And, of course, before that was Sweet Transvestite from Rocky Horror.
1: Those were our beautiful songs of the week to tribute the passings of two beautiful people. What a homophobic hate crime.
0: I know.
1: For the death of these two.
0: So rude.
1: Truly, I cried when I found out Dolly died.
0: It's upsetting. And I found out that Tim Curry had passed because you sent me that. And I was like, on the train, I was like, no.
1: Literally both of us. Absolutely wailing. What the hell is going on? I hope that all of our other divas that are still alive stay inside. Specifically Debbie.
0: Yeah. Sad.
1: And Patty Smith. Better stay inside, girl.
0: Well, you know, please. You just hope that they had such fabulous Usher. Lives. Don't touch wood, bro.
1: I'm literally shaking over that. Ugh.
0: They had such fabulous lives with such fantastic artists.
1: Oh, they did amazing things, especially Dolly. Dolly did what? She has a special connection to Brisbane.
0: Yeah.
1: She donated some of her Imagination Library books.
0: The first place in Australia to be the recipient of her Imagination Library was Acacia Ridge.
1: That's crazy. Mm-hmm. What an area that deserves the presence of such a gorgeous person.
0: Yeah.
1: Not only the presence, but also the love and affection.
0: Definitely.
1: That she so free willingly gave absolutely everybody, just from the kindness of her heart. And I've been saying to everybody this week since her passing, I was like, a woman with such power, the things she did, amazing. What do men do with that kind of power? Ugh. Donald Trump, you better be next.
0: Literally. Please, bro.
1: Please. Hi, guys. We're the Rewind Line.
0: Yeah. We're just sending hexes.
1: Yeah, we are sending hexes out to the giant Cheeto man in America. Big old finger up.
0: Oh, my gosh. Anyway, one can only dream. We're playing you some 80s tracks, and I am going to play...
1: Olivia, you're so right. So sorry.
0: Yeah,
1: I agree. Stevie Nicks, no. Stay inside.
0: Julie Andrews.
1: Please.
0: Don't take unnecessary journeys.
1: Oh, that was beautifully said, Bella. Wow.
0: We're going to play a song off... This record is genuinely like one of those albums that's like a no-skip record. Violent Femmes, their self-titled record.
1: Oh,
0: it's just fantastic.
1: Truly is. Oh, that album cover.
0: Mm-hmm.
1: Stunning. Mm-hmm. If you would like... Should we give a little verbal description of the album cover? Because I wonder if there's people out there that... don't have the vision.
0: It's a young girl leaning through a set of really disheveled, distressed, like white French shed. Doors.
1: French door shed looking thing.
0: Yeah.
1: It's very cool. She looks straight out of the picnic at Hanging Rock. She looks like she just got there.
0: Yeah.
1: And she's peeking through a window.
0: I wonder what the story is behind that record.
1: Yeah.
0: It came out in 1983. It is just one of those bangers. It's just so good. So I'm going to play Kiss Off that record. Yeah, you're listening to The Rewind Line.
1: Happy Friday.
0: Woohoo.

0: Radiothon may be over, but we're keeping it going for just a little longer.
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1: Oh, you're listening to The Rewind Line. My name is Bella.
2: And I'm Bimmy.
1: And we are here on 3ZZZ playing you some fantastic 80s songs and songs inspired by 80s synthy wave stuff and also kind
2: Hell
1: of
2: yeah.
1: Gothabilly, I don't know, guitar-y music. So true. Yeah. I know what genres are.
2: Uh-huh.
1: I definitely
2: genres,
1: do.
2: Genres, they kind of float around. They kind of mix in together.
1: Exactly.
2: Are they a thing?
1: Nah.
2: Who knows? We're all about it here, but... who really knows?
1: The genre is dead.
2: The genre is dead, although not this genre, because Working Men's Club are directly inspired by the 80s style synth post-punk dance scene.
1: Ooh.
2: How cool. They're really fun. That's who you just heard with their song Ploys. They're from the UK, and that's their album Fear Fear from 2022.
1: Fantastic. And before that, we heard a song off the current album of the week here at the station. That one was the local band Ancient Channels with their new record Static Spirit. And yes, I do love them. I love your post-punky band. I think that they're fabulous. I keep wanting to catch them live, but I always seem to miss them.
2: Aww. Are they going to do a little thingy thing for this?
1: Well, they were playing at Netherworld last week and I missed them.
2: Oh, poo.
1: But
2: oh, damn. Time is a fickle thing. Time really is a fickle thing.
1: That song was Year of the Rats. Before that, we heard Over Mono with their song Lax Brook.
2: That came out this year.
1: Oh, yeah?
2: And they also are obsessed with 70s and 80s electro synthesizers and drum machines. And, yeah, that's what they came out with, basically. But they used a train announcer speaker and they also crashed cymbals in the oven to make the beats. So they like to sample. Yeah, they're pretty cool.
1: Yeah.
2: Also from the UK.
1: Oh, fabulous.
2: Yeah, I know. I'm hitting you with the internationals today.
1: Yeah, well, we started off with a band from... where are Violent Femmes from? Sacramento in California.
2: Oh.
1: So, yeah, Kiss Off by the Violent Femmes.
2: Gorgeous song. And Daria agrees. We got the excited rock and roll.
1: The wave of approval. Well, we're headed back over to Europe.
2: Yeah. My favorite. I love these girls. And actually, one of the members from this band, Chicks on Speed, is from Sydney.
1: Oh,
2: they're
1: a
2: trio. They're really fun. Alex Murray Leslie is from Sydney. And then Melissa Logan, New York. Kiki Morse from Munich. So, yeah, they all met at Munich Art Academy.
1: All over the world.
2: Literally, yeah, multi-bilingual baddies. Mm. And they made their own record label.
1: Oh, fabulous.
2: And then they also produce music for other icons.
1: Love it.
2: Over in Berlin. But yes, this song is called Eurotrash and it's off their debut album, Chicks on Speed Will Save Us All. And I couldn't agree more.
1: Mm-hmm.
2: I was going to play their cover of the B-52's Give Me Back My Man because it's kind of on theme, but I wanted to play this song because they are the Eurotrash girls.
1: Yeah.
2: In the best way possible.
1: Kind of makes me want to play the B-52s as well. Let's give it a whirl.
2: Hell yeah.

0: Oh, what an icon. That was Rebel Yell with her song Theme of her new EP that came out literally like a week ago.
1: Oh, and that was on Dinosaur City Records.
0: Hell yeah, yeah. Miss Rebel has been releasing music for quite a long time now. Now lives in Sydney, but is from the Sunny Coast. She's an icon. But yeah, she's very much inspired by the 90s Detroit EDM sounding electro music. But today we were doing the 80s inspired stuff. But we can't forget that, you know, Detroit EDM was inspired by the 80s early synthesizer EDM electro. You know what, electronic music is more of less of maybe a style and more of a tool, because there's so many other genres within electro music.
1: Definitely.
0: You know, you got trance, drum and bass, you've got a lot of things.
1: Yeah,
0: many things.
1: Many things. And then you can get like softer with it, like ambient, bright Eno stuff.
0: Yes, ambient.
1: Mm-hmm.
0: And you can go crazy with dubstep.
1: Yes, because it's the Skrillex.
0: Yeah.
1: Struggled to find that.
0: Yeah, that's kind of a hard word. I remember in primary school, I had a friend sitting behind me and he would always sing that freaking Skrillex song. And I was like, what's your favorite song? And he was like, Mang Rang.
1: Oh.
0: That's all the time. Mang Rang. I'm like, that's the only lyric in the song, bro. Come on. That's kind of judgy of little baby Bimmy in primary school. But to be fair, if
1: you
0: there's
1: had
0: Bangarang behind you when I already have attention difficulties.
1: No chance.
0: No chance.
1: No surprise we struggled to know our times table.
0: Yeah, if you heard earlier, we were trying to do some quick maths and oh boy, did we even...
1: It's just two dumb girls saying exactly to each other.
0: Yeah, yeah, yeah. Two blonde bombshells.
1: Yeah, exactly.
0: Looking in the mirror like, huh? Where am I? Well, you're on 4ZZZ and this is the Rewind Line, and oh my God, we're almost finished.
1: We are.
0: And then you'll be with the beautiful angels over at the Arrivals Lounge hearing what's hot and new of this week.
1: Anything,
0: very interesting.
1: Anything new that's come out this week that you've been really liking, Bimmy?
0: Oh, well, the Rebel Yell. I mean, I guess that was possibly last week, but
1: yeah,
0: that this EP, Miss Worldwide, is fabulous, and she's touring for it. But Rebel, I have a word to say. Why isn't Brisbane in there?
1: Come on, lock in.
0: What did we do to you? Come back. Come home.
1: Well, I know, okay, kind of related to this, but Camp Cope is celebrating the release, the 10-year anniversary of their first record, which is self-titled, question mark? Yeah.
0: I think so.
1: And, yeah, it is. and they've got a bunch of covers from other artists, like Angie McMahon, Bren Lukens and Moonmen, who are from Modern Baseball, and also Jeff Rosenstock. So some cool, like, emo artists from the States, and also Angie McMahon.
0: Oh, what a mix.
1: I'm so keen for it because I love that record.
0: That's going to be amazing.
1: I was actually listening to it this week and
0: are
1: I realised that there's a Twin Peaks reference in there and I hadn't heard about it until now.
0: Oh, my God, when your worlds collide, girl. That's
1: crazy.
0: There's
1: also a Dogs in Space reference in one of the songs.
0: What?
1: Yeah.
0: That song was written for you.
1: Yeah, it's cool. It's cool.
0: Period. Well, I'm going to play an artist, Angie Reed. Wait, what are we... Did I back announce?
1: Oh, well...
0: We forgot to back announce the other songs.
1: We heard Rebel Yell with her new song, Theme. We heard War Piglet... that song War Piglet by Swamp Pond, another new release. And we started off there with Chicks on Speed with their song Euro Trash Girl.
0: Oh, and Chicks on Speed, they have their own record label. And one of another icon that they helped produce was Angie Reed. She's the bassist of Stereo Total. She's an icon. I love her tongue-in-cheek lyrics, kind of cheeky. This song is also cheeky. It's G.G. Goody. Gaudy Good, and it is from the compilation album that Chicks on Speed did with, like, there were 61 songs on this compilation album. It's iconic. It is called Girl Monster. Look into it. There's songs from the 70s to the 2000s, made mostly by women and queer folks, so it's epic. Look it out. Look out for it. Look it on the internet. I don't know, whatever you use, but this is Angie Reed. with Gaudy Good. You're on 4ZZZ.

0: good.
1: She's amazing. Yeah. She's inspired by 80s electro music, which is what I've done today. And what have you done?
2: I've been listening to some kind of gothy acoustic inspired stuff, which is a random mix, but
1: that's you though.
2: Yeah.
1: To a T.
2: Getting a bit punky with it. Yeah. Mm-hmm. Oh, it is time to say goodbye.
1: Oh, farewell, my loves.
2: And just a reminder to subscribe before the end of the month to get your tail end radiothon prizes in, and we will love you forever.
1: Truly.
2: Mm-hmm.
1: Truly. And you may be one of the luckiest ones of all if you actually subscribe, like, within the next couple of days.
2: Yeah.
1: And you win something? Jesus. I think you would have to maybe go get a scratchy. I mean, I'm not advertising gambling, but... You asked me earlier about a great thing that's been released this week. Get Down Services.
2: Yeah.
1: Love that album. That is so good.
2: Wow.
1: So good.
2: We're going to play you out with Temptation by New Order before you hear the new tracks from the Arrivals Lounge.
1: Hell yeah.
2: Uh-huh. We've been the Rewind Line on Triple Z, and we will talk to you next week.
1: Talk things about the 90s, I guess. The noughties.
2: Uh-huh.
1: Oh, we do.
2: Oh, you'll have to listen in to find out.
1: Chat next week.
2: All right. Bye-bye.
1: Love you.

0: We pay our respects to the elders past, present and emerging of the Turrbal and Jagera people. We acknowledge that their sovereignty over this land was never ceded.
1: And we stand in solidarity with them.
2: Good afternoon, travellers. The 3 p.m. flight from Just Released Island has just touched down on runway 2 and will soon be disembarking. Make sure to stow your tray tables, buckle your seatbelts, and get ready for an hour of nothing but the freshest, newest music here in the Arrivals Lounge.

You are listening to the Arrivals Lounge on 4ZZZ. I'm Annabelle, and that song was not a new one that was released this week. It was an old one from the wonderful Dolly Parton, who, of course, passed away this week. Definitely been a very sad week. Lots of big deaths. Tim Curry as well passed away on the same day. It's been feeling weird around the world, I think. I think everyone's sort of in a low mood. But I hope you are having a wonderful week so far. I hope you are having a lovely Friday. We have a big show coming up today. We've got some music news for you and some shows coming up this weekend, like a gig guide for the weekend, as always. And the lovely Jack Montague also did an interview with Nouvelle Vague, which is coming up a little bit later. But yeah, lots of exciting stuff in store today, so stay tuned. Next up, we have a new single from one of my favourite Aussie artists for sure, Lucky. And she is Nam-based, and she released a new single this week. I believe it was yesterday. It might have been today, but it's really good. This one is called Take It. You're listening to the Arrivals Lounge on 4ZZZ.

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History-making First Nations artist Miss Kanina is a genre-bending powerhouse and one of the most captivating live performers around. Her brand new mixtape, Black Print, is a masterclass in raw energy, fusing heavy bass lines and sharp lyricism. 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Miss Kanina is a proud sponsor of 4ZZZ.

0: You're listening to the Arrivals Lounge on 4ZZZ. That was Sydney band Coffin with the third single off of their upcoming album out in Oslo. That song was called 13 Days, and the album is slated for release on the 18th of September via P Doom Records. Before that was one of our favourite artists here on the Arrivals Lounge, Miles Naltu, who is an incredible Sunshine Coast artist, or originating from the Sunshine Coast. I believe he's moved since. But yeah, that was a new single from him called Coles. And then before that was Lucky with Take It, another great Aussie artist. And we have a very cool interview coming up now. The wonderful Jack Montague recently interviewed the band Nouvelle Vague, and he has given us a snippet of that interview, so we're gonna play it for you now. 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
1: First and foremost, you're both vocalists and you've been part of this project for basically 20 years. You know, Melanie, you've been on every album, or almost every album, and so continuously working and touring with the project over 20 years as performers. How have you kind of kept up your energy, and how do you like to find a sense of kind of inner solitude or peace when touring, and also serve that power on stage?
2: Well, I think the great thing about Nouvelle Vague is it's a collective, and everyone is in and out doing solo stuff. So there's a lot of energy like coming into the project, and that you can really feed on. And I don't know, if I come on tour after like spending a week recording my stuff and being super stressed about my own solo stuff, and then I come on tour and Phoebe's just finished mixing her album and she's super happy. Like, you know, all these musicians just come in and ask me to do something else with him. Like, there's a lot of, I think this is just the magic of the band, is like you go and it's always an enormous pleasure to be back. And not much pressure as a band. Like, you know, you can leave and come back. Like, you know, it's pretty, we've got a lot of freedom, I think. So yeah, I think it's not very hard to, that's why we're still here after 22 years for me. Like, because it's really not hard. it's really easygoing, and actually a lot of opportunities for me to try stuff on with Nouvelle Vague, then I just like feed me for my own stuff and for my other featuring. Yeah, it's really, it's very lucky.
1: The thing of, because you're working on covers, you're kind of, I guess in a way, adopting and appreciating the art of people that you have probably really idolized, or that have been part of your kind of evolution as musicians. And yeah, you do both have incredible music projects on your own outside of Nouvelle Vague. Does working on Nouvelle Vague refresh you or leave you with a sense of inspiration musically that you actually bring back into your solo work?
3: What is really great for as an artist and performer with the Nouvelle Vague is the fact that we can experiment on stage, you know, because the songs are great. They're there. We have a chance to sing them and to perform them. And then how we do that is up to us. And it's great. We get a lot of freedom to do what we want, to, you know, even costumes, performance, what we choose to do with the cover vocally and things. So it's, I think that's what's really strong for Nouvelle Vague, to then experiment and then go back to our solo projects where the pressure is a bit higher, you know, then it's all on you. It's all, there's a lot more that you have to deal with. But to have that with Nouvelle Vague, where you're kind of free of, like, they're not your songs, it's not your name up there. I mean, you know, you're performing with the band, but it's more of a release kind of, and a relief that you could just try out stuff in a more relaxed way. And then you can bring whatever you figured out, you can bring that back to your other projects. But I mean, it's always great. I always prefer to work on two different projects at a time, because I do think the energy then is, you're giving there, and then you get something back, and then you give them. You can bring that to the other project. Then it's flowing. The energy's going through.
1: Another thing that I'm always curious about is the more mundane aspects of working and kind of how an artist works in the day-to-day, and the repetitive practices that help you to kind of endure your vitality as creatives and also as performers. What are some of those practices for both of you?
3: There are none. No, I'm joking.
1: No.
3: No,
2: none at all.
3: Zero
1: Born this
3: rules.
1: way.
3: I don't like rules that much, but no, I think practices, recording, you just, there are the, you warm up your voice and things like this. You prepare your instrument, but apart from that, you really have to, it's like whether you're inspired or not. And that's something you don't decide until it happens. It's very like, also when I've had other people who've wanted to collaborate with me, I've said, sure, send the music and then we'll see. It's not up to me in a way, it's up to what happens, if it happens or it doesn't. Let's see, so it's really out of your control, but that's maybe it. It's the key is letting yourself do whatever is coming out, and just getting yourself to that frame of mind, I think.
1: Yeah, I guess that question also comes into the field of performing as well, in terms of the mundane or repetitive things that lead more into like the field of your inspiration or the field of what results in how you feel on stage. Obviously, you have to prepare your instrument, all of these kinds of things. You have to prepare your voice. But also spiritually, I feel like there can be a lot of stage experiences that are bad, a lot of stage experiences that are ecstatic. What are some of your favorite tour experiences playing with the band?
2: I think the first American tour was like amazing. It was our first time in a tour bus as well. So we were like, fuck, like, what? This is it. We're waking up in New York, the next day in Boston, then we crossed the US. The amazing one was like, we were asked to do the support of Dead Can Dance at Hollywood Bowl. So we were like, we were thrown on stage together, kind of learning what to do. And then at the end, there was this kind of gig in front of 20, I don't know how many people, 20,000 people, like Hollywood Bowl. And we were like backstage feeling very, very tiny, I remember. And I remember going on stage, and first song, I start the concert singing Forest from The Cure. And then I was like, come closer and see. And I couldn't hear like the sound. And I was like, oh, I looked at Phoebe like, my mic isn't on, like, fuck, like, because I felt so, like, it was so, all these kind of real experience were like so amazing, I remember. And then I say, at the end of the song, I said, hello, how are you? And everyone was like, it's like, oh, shit, yes, they were hearing me the whole time. That's good. But it was, I remember being so, blown away by all this experience. Like, I had the feeling that, yeah, I don't know. And we were like 20, whatever, 25.
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That was a great little lineup of new tracks for you. You're listening to The Arrivals Lounge, where we give you a big playlist of all of the best new music that's come out this week. That one just then was Radio Free Alice, and that was their new single, Crying With You, off of their upcoming album, which is due later this year. And then before that was an old favourite artist of mine, Ty Segall, who released an album and also an EP today. And that one was called Black Paint. It was off the album that was released, which is called Chrome. But he also released a two-track EP called Love Fuzz today. And I would have loved to play one of those tracks for you, but they were both over 10 minutes long. So we've only got an hour show, so I can only do what I've got time for. But yeah, it's really great, so check that out. And then before that, of course, was Brisbane favourites Bugs. And that song was called Stay With Me off of their album, which came out today or a couple of days ago that I'm forgetting the name of, called Head Noise. Yeah, and that one is out today. I'm sure you have heard the news that Jordan from Bugs was diagnosed with late-stage cancer a little while ago at the age of 29. And yeah, it's really sad. There's been a lot of fundraising and a lot of great stuff happening around the community to support him. But yeah, the band has said that this maybe their last album. So yeah, I am very appreciative of it, and I think it's so wonderful that they've come together to give the world some beautiful music. Yeah, lots of sad stuff this week, unfortunately. But yeah, I also have a gig guide for you, like every week. We do a little, what do I call it? A little taster of all of the gigs that are coming up this weekend. So tonight at Junk Bar is Kim Salmon. Then Karate Boogaloo are playing at Season 3. Concrete Surfers are playing at Black Bear. And then The Drones are playing Crowbar. Tomorrow, Charlie Ivan Band and McKisco are playing at Junk Bar, and then Betty Taylor are also playing at Black Bear with Lara Estelle and Alessandro. And then on Sunday is Slow Cut with Def Cult and Local Authority at Season 3, Flamingo Blonde at the Trifford Beer Garden. That one also is a free show, so get down to that if you are, you know, not wanting to spend much money this weekend. And then at Junk Bar is Romany and Red Hill. And then at Black Bear, also on Sunday, is Faith K. Ruz doing their debut album launch, at Black Bear. Also, next week is Big Sound from, I believe, Monday to Thursday. So big week of gigs coming up as part of Big Sound next week, but also just around the city. There are a lot of pre-parties and after parties and things like that. So yeah, definitely keep an eye out next week, because there is a lot of great stuff happening around the city. I also have some music news for you this afternoon, which is that Australia's, if not the world's, most isolated heavy metal and heavy music venue, the Black Wreath in Alice Springs, are fundraising because they are struggling a lot at the moment. I believe the venue is facing potential sale, and it's, you know, a really important venue. They provide rehearsal rooms, recording facilities and performance spaces. It's a lifeline for remote artists, and yeah, they have done a lot for the music scene in Central Australia, because it is very hard to come by live music venues when you're not, you know, in a major city. And I feel like around Brisbane and the Gold Coast and the Sunshine Coast, I think we definitely take that for granted. So yeah,
You can donate. If you just search up Save the Black Wreath, you'll be able to find the link to the fundraising link for that. And then at the end of the fundraiser will be a major gig called Blacken Forever on Saturday, September 12th, with artists and supporters staging simultaneous events all across the country in the Northern Territory, Victoria, South Australia, WA, New South Wales, and of course, Queensland. And the Queensland event will be at Moe's Desert Clubhouse. So yeah, definitely keep an eye on that. Please donate if you have the means. It's a really important initiative, I think. And yeah, I think they're an important venue given where they are specifically, and the owners are really passionate about it, and it would be really sad to see it go. We've already seen so many lovely venues shut down or face shutdown. So, you know, we have an opportunity to save a venue right here. So I think we should all take the chance to. But yeah, that's all the music news I have for you this week. Next up is a new single from the lovely Julia Jacklin. This one is off of her upcoming album, The Gem, and was released this week along with a really great music video that was shot out of a helicopter. So yeah, if you're listening to The Arrivals Lounge, this is Fortune Will Zed, and I'm about to play The Hardest Thing by Julia Jacklin.

What do DZ Death Rays, Violent Soho, Scream Feeder, and many more local artists have in common? 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

You are listening to The Arrivals Lounge on 4ZZZ. That song you just heard was a new one by Juice Webster, who is an Australian artist from Nam. And that is the latest single off of her upcoming album that I made a note of and now can't find. Yeah, just discovered her in the 4ZZZ emails today and love it. It's so good. Yeah, she has an album coming out, as does Julia Jacklin, who I played at the top of that bracket. Julia Jacklin's album is called The Gem, and it is coming out via 4AD a little later this year. It's in about a month, September 25th. And yeah, that one is definitely very hyped. I'm very excited. My sister, actually, we were speaking of Dolly Parton at the start of the show. My sister went and saw her doing an event. I'm trying to remember. Oh yeah, Derek G's Radio Hour. He did like a live one in Melbourne, and my sister went, and Julia Jacklin was there, and she did a cover of I Will Always Love You by Dolly Parton that she sent me, and it was so beautiful. So yeah, definitely been listening to that. Been listening to a lot of Dolly Parton this week, a lot of old country stuff. Yeah, anyway. After that was local indie pop darling Asha Jeffries with her new single, What the Hell, and then Garden Wall by Valve, which was one that has been very loved by our lovely station manager, Nick. So shout out to Nick with that one. We have unfortunately reached the end of the show this week. I feel like it's gone by so quickly, and I feel like the words aren't flowing out of my mouth right today. And it's been a bit jumbled, but yeah, lots of great music, and lots of things coming up this weekend. Also, if you want more info about, the unofficial big sound parties that are happening around Brisbane, you can listen back to Alchemist Kitchen. And they were talking about it a lot last night. You can listen to that on the 4ZZZ website, 4ZZZ.org.au. You can also subscribe there if you wish. If you really listen, they also will be posting things on their socials this week. So definitely stay tuned. We might be reposting some of their stuff as well. But yeah. Thank you so much for having me. I hope you have a wonderful weekend. This last track we're playing is also not a new one. We're closing the show similarly to how we opened it. We got several texts in requesting this track, and it is from one of my favourite films ever, so I'm very happy to play it in memory of the wonderful Tim Curry, who passed away this week. This is I'm Going Home from the Rocky Horror Picture Show. You've been listening to The Arrivals Lounge on 4ZZZ.

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2: 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It is 25 past four here on 4ZZZ. You're listening to Subterranea. I'm a wee bit snotty, but that's not unusual. That last track was Carry Me Home by The Darts, which someone may need to do later on tonight. I'm not entirely sure. Oh, dear. That was by The Darts, who will be here very soon. They're playing a bunch of shows, strangely not playing in Sydney, but that's all right because we're in Brisbane. So we get to see them play with The Damned, who I played before that. That was their track Love Song. But, yeah, The Darts are also playing down the Gold Coast on the 9th of September with the Spivs at Vinny's Dive Bar. So that'll be pretty fun. And then with The Damned on the 11th of September at the Tivoli, which will be amazing. Should not be missed. Get a ticket if you don't have one already. Another thing you need to get a ticket for very quickly is Smoked Salmon, who I played before The Damned. Their track was Freudian Slippers. They're playing at the Junk Bar tonight with Evil Dick Industries and the Glycerines. It'll be loud and crazy fun. Before that, I played the latest track by Dr. Bombay, Rosalind, and a new track from the Psychotic Turnbuckles called Bad News Travels Fast, which is actually a cover, but don't tell them that I told you that because they'll come in and put me in a sleeper hold again. Before that was a new track from Chris Maswak's Dog Soldier. You may remember that last year he was supposed to come out here on tour but had to cancel because he had like a retina detachment and needed emergency surgery and stuff like that. So, but he's all better now and he's coming back out on tour in October. I'll tell you a little bit more about that a little later on. That track was called The Shiny Side. It's pretty groovy. The Helicopters before that with Sometimes I Don't Know, because sometimes I don't. But I do know that they're coming out in March. How's that for a segue? And started off with Wild and Untamed Thing by Tim Curry because we lost him. And, you know, it's sad, but this happens to everyone. It happens to everyone and it sucks. But at least we've got their songs to remember and buy. I'm not going to play any Dolly Parton, by the way, but, like, you know, she's a bloody legend as well for more than just her music and her outfits and her hair and her fingernails and everything else. But, yeah, she's amazing and sad that she's gone too, but, you know, we can only hope that we see them on the next plane of existence, I guess. Anywho, enough of being morbid and snotty. I'm going to play some more music. This is a band that I kind of found out about through one of my listeners who texted in. And, oh, Jeff, I wish I had some tissues in here, but I think I do in my handbag. I'll find it. Yeah. And if I can find the Olympic sideburns for you, I will. If you have a request, should it let everyone know that you can text in on the text line, which is 0420-626-733, much like Jeff did just then to tell me that I need some tissues and wish me to get well soon. Oh, thank you. I'll do my best. Anywho, yeah, I found out about this band through someone who texted in and requested them, and they're pretty excellent. I don't know much about them, but they're called the Mystery Lights, and this is their track Candlelight.

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1: It's nearly 5 o'clock here on 4ZZZ, and you're still listening to Snotty Subterranea. That last track was High Heels and a Mini Skirt by the Monsters. I don't know, it was kind of a weird set, but cool, but weird. The Fiends were before that with Made For Me. Before that, I played What A Way To Die by the Pleasure Seekers, which apparently is part of the soundtrack for a new series on SBS called Minx, which is very interesting, I've heard. Have not watched it yet. But that was for Bill and Steph. And before that, I played The Jackets, Be Myself, which was kind of I played that one after the Bait Ones, Deep Swamp My Mobile, on purpose because it is Wear It Purple today, which is the day that you should be able to be yourself. Before that I played Primitive by the Groupies, Mini Skirt Blues by the Cramps, Gimme Some Time was by the Screaming Kicks, who are from Edinburgh. And the Mystery Lights at the beginning of that set with Candlelight. I've got a few things that I need to tell you about. Also, I should tell all those people who have been texting in and asking for songs that I will play some of them. I think it was Jeff who requested the Olympic Sideburns. I will actually have to go and have a look at the vinyl in the library to see if we've got it for you, but so it might be a little while. And Edward, I might play some Wet Leg at the end of the show, maybe. A few things to tell you about before I continue playing music. Mr. Rascal, who will be launching their new single, Two-Part Tragedy, are playing live at the Junk Bar on Saturday, the 26th of September. Mr. Rascal are supporting The Lost Resort, who are also launching their new EP, Another Life. Tickets are available from Oztix. And Mr. Rascal are a proud artist subscriber to 4ZZZ. Also happening soon is the Organic Growers Fair. It says here, looking for a great day out on Sunday, the 30th of August, which is this Sunday. By the way, it's nearly the end of August. Holy crap. Anyway, head along to the annual Brisbane Organic Growers Fair, 102 McDonald Road at Windsor. Free gardening talks, free kids activities, and a great cafe and plenty of stalls to browse. For more information, go to bogi.org.au. They're happy subscribers to 4ZZZ. Also coming up is the Queensland Family History Society is holding their annual open day on the 29th of August, which is tomorrow. They have guided tours, research demos, raffles and show bags, really finishing off Family History Month with a bang. Come down for all the tips and tricks from our members at finding out about your family history, because it can be kind of difficult, especially, you know, if you've got a convict in your family from back in the day. Even when I was a kid, it wasn't something that people were totally proud of. So, you know, it's kind of kept on the hush-hush a bit and no one knows about it in, like, later generations. So they'll show you how to find out. And there's discounted memberships also available on the day to the Family History Society. The QFHS Resource Centre is at 46 Delaware Street in Chermside. It's happening on Saturday, the 29th of August from 10 a.m. to 3 p.m. And their website is www.qfhs.org.au. Also, Phil Monser is bringing songs from his forthcoming album, The Time of Monsters, to the Junk Bar on Saturday, the 29th of August at 2 p.m. Excuse me for a second. Oh, God. The old world is dying, apparently, and so am I, by the sounds of it. And the new world is struggling to be born. This is a time of monsters, and Phil Monser is singing about it. Don't miss this intimate live performance. Phil Monser is a proud 4ZZZ subscriber. So you should pop along to that tomorrow afternoon after you've gone and found out how to research your family history, of course. There's heaps of gigs and things coming up. It's going to be pretty exciting. Also, I should say, I played the Pleasure Seekers before, which was Susie Quattro's band that she played in with her sisters when she was like, I don't know, what, 15 or something like that. That was her singing about drinking beer when she was 15 or something. Like, she was pretty.

So I am going to play a song now by a band. I had a request for The Unheard, but I'm actually going to play a song by a band called The Summer Times, which contains guys from Tumbleweed, like Stevie O'Brien, the drummer, and also Stevie, what's his surname? I can't remember. Anyway, he's actually from Icehouse. He's a bass player in Icehouse for a while. But they're in a band in Wollongong called the Summer Times, and this is their track, Save You Now.

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1: Yep, it is 5:30 here on 4ZZZ and probably where you are too right now. And that means it's time for our Valley Gig Guide from our sponsorship department. This week at the Tivoli on Saturday night, it says here, go for the laughs with Blake Pavey. It says, after finding out that his terminal illness isn't all that terminal anymore, he's got a lot more time to think of everything he's scared of, and the list is long. There's a 6:30 and a 9 p.m. session, and tickets start from $44.90. The Bright Side this Friday has Dizzy Days with doing their Tunnel Vision tour and bringing disco vibes, and that's $29.60. Saturday, they have a hip-hop artist there called Ivan Ooze. Isolation of Mistaken Infamy Tour, Brisbane takes over. And doors are at 7 p.m. Tickets are $39.79 pre-sale. And then While Vancouver Sleep... Oh, no, it says While Vancouver Sleep Clinic... take the outdoor stage at 7 p.m. as well. All tickets are available on the Bright Side website. And also PFR Lounge are staying true to the local bands of Brizzy this weekend with Trace, Custard Pony and Crave this Friday. Tomorrow they have the Fat Bastards, the Slurpy Jerks and the Phosphines. And then on Sunday they have Birds Are Fake, the Hefties and 7-inch Punk. Yeah, those Ipswich guys, apparently. I don't know, like this, I'm just reading what they tell me to read. Anyway, also on Saturday tomorrow at 10 a.m., the Serbian Festival is happening at Dutton Park Primary School, I think, on the oval there near the train line. It's on Annerley Road. You can't miss it. And there's an excellent little Japanese sandwich shop across the road. But you'll be wanting to eat at the Serbian Festival, let me tell you, because Serbian food is delicious. And also a big thank you to all our wonderful venue sponsors in the Valley. So I should probably let you know what you were just listening to. That last track was Shadowland by Tumbleweed, of course. That was a request for Mark Bish. Before that was Terra Novocaine by The Church, who I had to check because I thought, oh, my God, they're playing in November around the same time as Susie Quattro. What are they playing on the same night? No, they're not. So The Church are playing. Let me see. I'm just... having a looky. I think The Church are playing on the 29th of December. It's not coming up in my thing. Stupid Facebook. Anyway, so they're not playing on the same night as Susie Quattro, but that's good. Because then you can go to both gigs. You can go and lose your mind to The Church. It's actually them playing with an orchestra. So that'll be interesting. Anywho, enough about that. Oh, no, they're playing on the 25th of November. So go and see Susie Quattro on Sunday the 22nd and then go and see The Church on the 25th. Before that, I played Soundtrack of Our Lives with Sister Surround. Ups and Downs, Out of Thin Air was that track, and that's a new one. And they're playing somewhere, I think maybe the Crowbar on the 2nd of October, but I'll have to check and make sure. Before Ups and Downs, I played the wonderful Huxton Creepers with Opposites Attract. They played last Saturday. Oh, God, sorry. And they were awesome, but also I think that's where I got this cold, which is a bit of a bummer. But Opposites Attract is one of their new tracks. They've got a couple. But that's, yeah, it's pretty excellent. And started off that little set with Save You Now by The Summertimes from Wollongong. So interesting. Other cool gigs that are coming up and stuff that you might want to go to. On Saturday the 21st of November at the Bright Side, the New Christs are playing with the Mick Maju and Ursula Four and the Suicide Country Hour, which will be great. You should get along to that. That'll be wild. Go to that. Then go and see Susie Quattro the next day. You might even go with the New Christs. You never know. I would go if I were them. But, you know, I'm not in the band, So I don't really get to tell them what to do, but they should go anyway. I mean, they're all rock and roll fans as well. 24th of October, we have Z51 coming up at the Roma Street Parklands. That'll be with Mudhoney and I Heart Hiroshima and Shona Knife and the Mark of Cain and Custard and Midge Please and Super Hotel and a whole bunch of other cool bands. Tickets are through Oztix. And if you're a Triple Z subscriber, you can put your sub number in and get a discount, which is cool. And then the Sunny Boys are coming up. Pardon me. I'm really sorry. I'm not really. I am. The Sunny Boys are playing, I think, the night before, maybe. Oh, I can't remember. I don't know. I don't know what's going on. Why are you asking me what's going on? Oh, I do know, actually, that the Double Happiness are playing this Sunday at the Junk Bar at 2 p.m. with the neon signs. So that would be pretty fun. And also coming up on Friday, the 4th of September and the 5th is the last shows for the Flangepanies and their 18th birthday. So I don't know if they've sold out. I suspect they may have. So if that's... You know, if the Flangepanties have sold out on the 5th, then you can go up to Banshees and see the Northern Lights and the Recepts and the Daisy Rifles in Ipswich. It'll be fun. Also, Swerve Driver are coming out. They're playing the night before the Damned, but they're at the Trifford. There's another rock and roll barbecue happening on Sunday the 13th with Gentle Ben and his Shimmering Hands. And who else? Cannon, the Silver Orb, Sterling Cannon. And I think that might be it for that one. It's not a birthday one, so it's not quite as big a lineup as our Radiothon one was, which was the last one that we all went to. Well, we should have all gone to anyway. There's a CD and record fair coming up in McLaughlin Street in the Valley on the 2nd and 3rd of October. There's lots of things happening in Brisbane, so you just got to get out there and go and do them. What else? There's tons of things coming up. Oh, yeah, Dave Warner and from the Suburbs are having their 50-year celebration at the Tweedhead Civic Centre on Sunday the 11th of October. So that will be loads of fun. Anywho, I'm going to play some Sunny Boys and some Stems and stuff because the Stems are coming back with the Hoodoo Gurus in December as well. So it's going to be a free-for-all, honestly. Just don't go to work at Christmas time because you'll be too busy going to gigs.

On Friday, 23rd of October, spend an evening with the Sunny Boys at Roma Street Parklands as they celebrate 45 years of their eponymous debut album. This will be the Sunny Boys' only Australian show in 2026. Joining them for this momentous occasion is The Clouds, Spy vs. Spy, and Mick Madue and the Ursula Four. Tickets available through Austix, on sale to the general public from 10 a.m. on Thursday, 9th of July. 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

0: 50 years on from the release of I'm Stranded and following hugely successful tours of the US and the UK, the Saints 73-78 returned this January, playing the Tivoli on Friday the 29th and the Miami Marquetta on Saturday the 30th. 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Don't miss Brisbane's own punk pioneers, the Saints 73-78, live this January. 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
1: That'll be pretty wild. That's coming up in October. It's 10 minutes to 6 here on 4ZZZ, and Nick has just walked in the door to bring you the chart show at 6 p.m. I just played a couple of tracks from a few bands that are coming up very soon because, you know, I mean, it's nearly the end of August. That means we're into the last quarter of the year. So the Stems were there with You Can't Turn the Clock Back. Before that was the Hoodoo Gurus with I Want You Back, but you can't turn the clock back. And This Is Real was by the Sunny Boys, all coming up in the last quarter of the year. I'm going to say see you later now. I've got a couple of requests to play, but obviously I'm still full of snot, so I'm just going to call it on the show and for speaking anyway, and tell you to go out, see some bands, don't catch the flu, and don't be a dick. And I'll see you back here next Friday for another episode of Subterranea at 4 p.m. So, yeah, this is the Celibate Rifles. This is for Jeff because I couldn't find his Olympic Sideburns track. This is Jesus on TV, which is probably where he should stay, really.

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1: 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We pay our respects to the elders past, present, and emerging of the Turrbal and Jagera people. We acknowledge that their sovereignty over this land was never ceded.

All right. Good evening, Brisbane. How you doing? I hope you're well. It's Friday night. It's the Chart Show. My name's Nick. And as is tradition, every single week I gaze through the glass and look at the wonderful Judy, who's just finished Subterranea, and I just try to gauge the expression on her face. And there's two expressions, usually.

hand to phone, and boy oh boy, my iPod Classic gave this one a run back in the day, if you can imagine that. Did you know that you can now buy iPods that have modern technology on them? Bluetooth and Wi-Fi and so on. I mean, I don't... What's the point of that? But anyway, that's a different subject to tackle. We will be counting down the most paid artists. I'm massively sleep-deprived, so I won't be talking too much tonight. It's going to be a music-heavy show, so good luck for you. But we'll start, of course, by honouring one of the very best to ever do it, with the sad passing of Dolly Parton this week. I thought I'd play this one. This is Coat of Many Colours by the one and only Dolly Parton, right here on 4ZZZ.

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Oi, oi. How you doing? It's Friday night. I'm Nick. I'm your favourite Euro trash girl right here on the chart show on 4ZZZ 102.1 FM. It works because I'm from Europe. Well, actually, not anymore now because we're not part of Europe, but that's a different political story. I hope you're doing well and I hope you're having a nice Friday night. On the chart show this week, we are counting down the most paid artists on the station, and we've got an electro clash theme, which is why Chicks on Speed are playing in the background. And is there anyone more electro clash than Chicks on Speed? They were it at the time. Anyway, let's review the songs that we heard just then. We had a Bitter Start by Sunsick Daisy. Before that, Rebel Yell with their new track Burner featuring Naomi. It's a really good album, that. I thoroughly recommend checking it out. We also had Sue Ray with Before the Rain. ADDing Up by The Snouts. And we started off with Coat of Many Colours by the magnificent Dolly Parton. And I think it's testament to Dolly's legacy that it has been a complete sort of non-partisan outpouring of grief and respect for everything she did from all sides of the political and musical spectrum. Everyone's gone, yeah, Dolly was great, one of the very best. In fact, I'm going to play more Dolly in a little bit because one song's not going to cut it. I only found out this week that she wrote over 3,000 songs, which in a way is almost too many. You'd have to think that statistically some of them are shit, but I'll play some good ones. Anyway, if we're going to have an electro clash theme, it's not going to do for me to just play a bit of electro clash and talk over it. Why don't we actually listen to some, like this one? This is Ladytron with Destroy Everything You Touch, right here on 4ZZZ.

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the simultaneously 1980s and early 2000s sounds there of IF with their track Space Invaders Are Smoking Grass, right here on 4ZZZ. I hope you're not smoking grass, because Lord knows Triple Z has enough of that nonsense going around, and it should not be encouraged. In fact, moving forward, I'm going to ban cannabis from these walls, and just watch how the station lasts 48 hours before never broadcasting ever again. My name's Nick. 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We've got an electro clash theme tonight, which is why you're hearing this song in the background. Those kind of squelchy noises just don't get made anymore. That was a big sound, wasn't it? A lot of squelch going on in the 2000s. Anyway, this is The Chart Show. This is where we count down the most played artists on the station. That's the point of what we're doing right here. And let me review some of the songs that we just heard. An act that drew a pretty enthusiastic and sizable crowd at Sound Over the Fence a couple of weeks ago. Smallest Horse with their track Fishing. Before that, Brisbane's very own Psycho with Look Up. We also had Special Features with their track Poles, Silver Circus with Metal. And we started off with actual electro clash songs that I'm not talking over. F the Pain Away by Peaches and Destroy Everything You Touch by Ladytron. I've been chatting with the wonderful Daria off air in one of our high-powered, very important business meetings that we like to have about the radio. And we've been sort of talking casually about just having a 2000s theme show. And I think there's a point in your life where, you know, you sort of absorb so much new music and you get into new things, and then you kind of get to your 40s and you just go, wasn't it good 20 years ago? So why not do a show around that? Wouldn't be an ongoing show. It would just be a one-off, but it would be a good one-off. So I don't know. Let's see what happens. Anyway, it was Daria's idea, not mine. Anyway, thanks to everyone who's texted in so far, especially Phil, who's bloody policing this bloody show. He said, hey, Nick, I think you skipped our song. It was at number 18 this week. False Prophet by Deadhead Redemption. Goodness me, Phil. No, I was absolutely going to play it, mate. I'm being silly. I wasn't avoiding it. It's just quite a long song. It's 5 minutes, and I had that first wedge of songs that it didn't fit in, so I just bumped it down, so it was going to come later on. So, Phil, your time has come now. Playing later than we anticipated, but playing nonetheless, because it is one of the most played songs on the station this week. This is False Prophet by Deadhead Redemption, right here on 4ZZZ.

When the sun goes down, Night Moves takes over Metro Arts with a bold series of performances and experiences exploring what lurks in the shadows. 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

Well, there's a lot of noises there. Crystal Castles with their track Alice Practice. And look, we're going to be doing an Electro Clash show on the chart show tonight, or Electro Clash theme, should I say. And the longer the show goes on, the harder it is to say Electro Clash. But those kind of bleeps and boops were indicative of the sounds that were going round at the time. My name's Nick. You're on 4ZZZ 102.1 FM, where we count down right here on the chart show the most paid artists on the station. That's it. That's all we're doing. And before we do anything, I want to give a special shout out to DJ Oz, who filled in for me last week. I was a bit under the weather, and he just dived straight on that grenade and did it with a level of preparation and professionalism that I cannot and will not do. But thank you, Owen, for your work. And was joined by Emma from June Low and the Highs as well, playing live in the studio as well. And as I touched on, it's that kind of approach to radio which makes him one of the best. I'm not having people in here playing songs, am I? God, honestly. But thank you, Owen. Anyway, let's have a review of what we just heard just then. Mostly just songs that are the most played songs on the charts this week. Lonely Sort of Death just then with Cuts Like a Knife. Before that, of course, another tribute to one of the greatest, 9 to 5 by Dolly Parton. I don't care where you sit on the musical spectrum, it's hard not to have a good time when that's on. Before that, Shake It by Grub, a band out of WA. Trust me, you will be hearing a lot more of them, if not this year, the next. So get onto it now. They're called Grub. Say you were on it early doors. We also had Denzel Curry and Kenneth Bloom with their track Difference. Also the brand new track from Fontaine's DC, Marianne. And we started off with Block Rockin' Beats by the Chemical Brothers and False Prophet by Deadhead Redemption. And that brings you up to date. Shout out to Summer, who texted in to suggest that there may be illicit substances hidden in the walls somewhere at Zed. I mean, that feels like one of those sort of apocryphal sort of Zed stories that you hear and you don't know if it's actually true or not. But it does seem within the realms of possibility, doesn't it? I mean, they just ripped up the carpet in the library and replaced all that with brand new carpet. And I don't think anything untoward was found underneath, apart from, you know, fag ends and dead skin and so on. But maybe it's worth just digging into some other walls around here and seeing what the go is. Anyway, should we play some more songs? That might be a good idea. Last night, I had the absolute pleasure of interviewing this band. Some of the interview will appear on the show last week, but it was an absolute gift to chat to them on a Zoom call early morning in Minehead in the UK. They were lovely blokes, and I really, really want you to listen to this album a lot. And when they come back, whenever they come back, you have to see them live. But it is, of course, Get Down Services. This track is called The Definitive Map. It's got a language warning on this, so if you don't like swears, you've got 3 minutes and 12 seconds to turn your radio down. 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

good evening. Hope you're doing well, Brisbane. My name's Nick. You're listening to The Chart Show right here on 4ZZZ. Yes, I accidentally played two songs at the same time then, but don't worry about it. That's just a thing that happens on this show every 4 to 5 months. Oh, look at that. The sublight went off just as I did it. That's not a lie. That sounds like a lie. I made a mistake and then someone subscribed. My guess is that they subscribed prior to the mistake. But thank you, subscriber. We'll get to you in a minute. Hopefully that you've got your name through on the text line so I can give you the credit that you deserve. Anyway, my name's Nick. 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Thank you so much. It's the little tailwind of Radiothon now that's running through just the end of August. There are still prizes to be won. Now, I know you're not in it for prizes, but they are still available. Some bloody good ones too. But if you weren't able to subscribe during Radiothon, or if you just missed out, or if you had other things on, that's fine. You can still get involved for the next couple of days, just like that person did. Anyway, in the background, we've got Detroit Grand Poobahs with their track Sandwiches, because there's an electro clash theme on the show tonight. And that brings you up to date. Before that, we heard Blanket by Violent Soho. I played that because they're, of course, doing a warm-up show ahead of their reunion at their very own Mansfield Tavern. And tickets are on sale tomorrow from Sonic Sherpa in Stones Corner and Rockaway Records in Carindale from 8 a.m. You have to turn up in person, queue up like the old days. And who amongst us hasn't done that? Queued up upside Rocking Horse or Skinny's back in the day, or even the old Ticketek office at the back of Meyer Centre. Halcyon days. Anyway, Violent Soho are bringing it back for that show. So wish me luck as I attempt to get tickets tomorrow. Before that, Stabitha and the Knifey Wifeys with Act Your Age. We also had You by Dirty Harry, PDA by Interpol, and we started off that little bit with The Definitive Map by Get Down Services. 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

All right, that's it for the chart show for another week. My name's Nick. We've counted down the most played artists on the station. Right now in the background, you can hear one of the songs that's on our theme this week, an electro clash theme. This is The Faint with Glass Dance. If you were there, you were there. If you resonate with the Brisbane Scene Instagram account, then you know what I'm talking about. Anyway, we just heard Feel Like Them by Flangepanies. Before that, Big Nota by Big Nota. And we also had Scratches in the Glass by Who's Party. But massive, massive shout out to Jet from Graceville. 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So thank you, Jet. What a futuristic name you have. Stay tuned for Electric Crush. Camus in the house. My bright orange angel is ready to deliver. Oh, the sublight's gone off again. It's all happening now. It's because they know Camus about to drop bombs on your head. Stay tuned for that show. It's going to be amazing. There's only time now to play the most played artist on Zed this week after a triumphant set, if you don't mind saying, at that Sound Over the Fence a couple of weeks ago. Absolutely loving this album. This is Hexbeat by Ancient Channels on 4ZZZ.

0: At 4ZZZ, we acknowledge the traditional owners of the land on which we broadcast. We pay our respects to the elders, past, present, and emerging, of the Turrbal and Yagara people. We acknowledge that their sovereignty over this land was never ceded,
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4: Good evening. Welcome back to another episode of Electric Crush. You got Camu in the house tonight and Rob, and we've got a very special guest by the name of Donal, aka Donny, going to drop some tunes for you somewhere in the middle. Thanks to everybody who subscribed, and as you've just heard, it's not too late to subscribe and still have a chance to win some awesome prizes. Big, big love to Nick from the Chart Show, as always, absolute legend. But yeah, I'm going to get things started with a very ambient mix inspired by me digging through who sampled who, listening to what Future Sound of London sampled on a whole bunch of their tracks with a little bit of an Aphex Twin sample and just a couple of other pretty ambient bits. So if you're a Future Sound of London fan like me, it might be interesting. If you're not, we'll see what happens. But yeah, I'm going to play that, and then we're going to get Donny in to play some tunes, and then Rob will take us out till 10 when Blunt take over. So stick around and happy Friday. Let's go.

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This is my last track. The creepy little library number called Evil at Play that Aphex Twin sampled for Xtal. Hope you enjoyed the wacky ambient vibes. Shout out to Finn, shout out to Nick. We've got our very special guest Stonal coming up in a minute, but we're just going to play a little ad after this track. Have a quick chat and get into some tunes. So stick around.

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1: Shout out to Netherworld and all our other lovely sponsors. And shout out to the one and only Donny, aka Donor in the house. What's up?
2: Hi, thanks for inviting me.
1: Thanks for coming.
2: Nice to be here.
1: So, for the next 40, 45 minutes or so, Donal's going to be selecting some tunes. What kind of vibes have we got in store for us?
2: It's a bit of a variety. There's a lot of New Orleans music, like Louisiana, like bounce music. What else? A lot of foul-mouthed rap songs. And I brought my own ad for a product that may or may not be fictional. We'll see. And yeah, I kind of forget what the rest of it is, to be honest. I've got stage fright, so.
1: Awesome. Well, without further ado, let's get into it. This is Donny in the mix for 4ZZZ Electric Crush. Just remembering that I need to turn on the device that we're going to play the music off. All right, that's on. Let's go.

I know it's gang, and I'm a bang. Nickel tip as short as Johnny Dang. Kiss it like Liu Kang. No AK, I lay my hat, but take more threes, a chance to rap ahead. I bought no cataracts, you drifting chains purse on my hat to snap. You ugly, but you smell like earring banks and voodoo zaps. You know you must, it's all your paperwork, you 12, oh, you a dozen. Make me flash, hit the sweat, I'm with the fan. Don't take shots, I fuck with pants. Puku heat, I need a tan. Keep

0: Cincinnati.
1: Let's go. You've been listening to DJ Durney in the mix. What's up, my friends?
2: How's it going? Thanks for having me. I hope I didn't hurt too many ears with my inept button pressing, but yeah, it's been great. Wow.
1: No, you killed it. That was super fun. Thank you so much for coming in. Is there anyone you want to shout out? Or
2: Shout out Dolly Parton.
1: Yes, R.I.P. Queen.
2: True American hero. Who else? I don't know. All the cool people.
1: Well, yeah, thank you so much, my friend. That was really awesome. We'd love to have you back sometime to play
2: sure.
1: some more tunes.
2: Please let me.
1: We're going to get into a quick word from our sponsors, and then Rob's going to bust out a fresh potion to take us through till 10 when Blunt take over. 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

You've been listening to Rob in the mix for Electric Crush. Big shout out to our awesome guest, Donny. Hope you're having a great Friday, everybody. Blunt are coming up very, very soon, as in any minute. Have a great weekend. We love you. Bye.

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1: Always was.
0: And always will be.
1: Aboriginal land.
0: Thank you, Tracy.
1: Good evening, Ian. Good evening, Zed Universe. How is everyone?
0: Made it to another Friday.
1: Well, I've got to say, a triple spanky thank you.
0: Oh.
1: Electric crush tonight.
0: Hey, bringing the boots and the butts to the dance floor.
1: Oh, we just got to calm down, man. I can't. Camu and R.O.B. and special guest DJ Donnie. Ooh, on the decks.
0: Great stuff. Hopefully not the last time we hear of Donnie.
1: Mm.
0: But always a treat to
1: Friday fun.
0: See those guys with the decks out, doing it all live for you on community radio.
1: Volunteers of the finest form.
0: And of course, Donnie.

0: But I've got something exciting, Ian.
1: Oh, yeah?
0: Yes.
1: What's happening?
0: I just checked out the tide times. And I don't know if anyone's noticed, but there's a pretty freaking cool moon out there right now.
1: Sturgis moon.
0: It's full as. You can see everything. Craters.
1: It's beautiful.
0: Things have landed in them. But it's also like high tide time at 10:15.
1: Ooh, all right.
0: Early blunt, high tide. It's official. Good evening to all the fishermen.
1: Let's help you get to that high tide.
0: All the surfers out there, anyone near the beach, hello. Check out how high the tide is.
1: Let's help you get there. We've got heaps of new stuff coming up over the next couple of hours. Hope you can hang around with us. We'll help you get into your Saturday good and proper. Because you can't, we won't, and you don't stop.

0: Who's this Jimi Hendrix? Who are you talking about? Jimmy something? Jimmy Witherspoon? Yeah.
1: Nobody knew who he was.
0: Jimmy Hendrix.

0: just kept on going.
1: Imagine a world without radio. 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
1: Blunt's the show, and the fat bastard's perfect for blunt.
0: Suits you, Trace.
1: Thanks, Ian. You're looking fine too.
0: Feeling fat.
1: Oh, I hope everyone had a beautiful meal tonight. Maybe you're up to dessert and eating cake and chocolate.
0: Hope you got over the high tide all right.
1: Yes, how was everyone's high tide?
0: Over that.
1: Quarter past 10.
0: Maybe it's still rising for some people.
1: It could still be. Maybe you need a coffee. Maybe you need to lie down.
0: Anyway, we started the show off with some tism, as we do every Friday night at 10 o'clock for your listening pleasure. We listened to Boot Partey.
1: Do you think they know how to partey?
0: I think they've had a bit of practice.
1: That's right. That's why they're having their make no mistakes tour, because they've made some mistakes.
0: They have. They'll be back. So, yes, looking forward to tism coming. When's that? The end of September?
1: October, sometime October.
0: Oh, cool. Looking forward to that. But I think they're adding heaps of shows. They're just dropping shows all over the place. Wollongong.
1: Oh, cool. Something getting Tassie, regional.
0: Tassie.
1: Nice.
0: And you can catch them the Fortitude Music Hall on Saturday the 17th of October.
1: Saturday, well done.
0: No mistakes tour.
1: Right. You got to get dressed up for those gigs. It's like going to a Kiss gig, you know. You just got to get dressed up.
0: Make an effort.
1: Yeah.
0: Could be the last time. Probably not.
1: No way.
0: We did start the last bracket off with DJ Bacon. Just released,
1: He's always releasing.
0: He's always releasing, but he did a special 50% off and dug amongst it and found that one, Sure Shot, the Rocksteady remix.
1: Cute.
0: Always tasty stuff from DJ Bacon. Miss Canina after that one off the new album Blackprint.
1: Wow, that's just a hot piece of material right there. Everyone is getting all over Miss Canina, selling out everywhere, just doing fine things.
0: And we heard the track Handout,
1: mm-hmm.
0: featuring Jamal Yummy. Sorry. After Miss Canina, PM Dawn doing a Jimi Hendrix cover, You Got Me Floatin'. Before the Fuck Fucks gave us some drugs.
1: Language and warning.
0: And then the Fat Bastards gave us a drug mule to help us get those drugs on 4ZZZ 102.1 FM. I'll tell you what, if you're if you're up from another state or something.
1: An interstater. Yeah. We love the interstaters. Mm.
0: And you're looking for something to do tomorrow night, Fat Bastards are playing. You can get along and see the drug mules. They're playing at the PFR Lounge.
1: Oh, that's a cute lounge.
0: In itself is a great venue. Great wall art, great hospitality.
1: It's like vibe central for Fortitude Valley. Like, there's a lot of shitholes, but not the PFR Lounge.
0: It's well worth the journey.
1: Well, and like, all their friends, Slurpy Jerks.
0: Yeah, and the Foss Fiends.
1: Oh, man. Fine time. Squishy. It's going to be squishy in there.
0: It's going to be joining the Fat Bastards for the Human Satellite EP tour. Good times guaranteed.
1: Excellent.
0: Bring your drug mule along.
1: Well, speaking of that, I'm a little bit worried. I was listening earlier to Triple Z because, you know, we're hardwired.
0: What else would you listen to?
1: Exactly. Nick, chart show Nick. We love him.
0: Show every Friday night.
1: He does the hard yards for us.
0: Counting them down.
1: That is his job, to count down. But I think I overheard him suggest that he might be, I know it's hard to say, but banning cannabis from 4ZZZ.
0: Get out.
1: I heard that.
0: Get out.
1: I heard that.
0: No. Nick. Can't have that.
1: Nick, I love you. But really? Something about 48 hours wouldn't last, la, la, la. Well, we have our own green room for a reason. And, like, we know, we respect, we don't smoke in the studios. No, no, no.
0: But the green room, misty as at the moment.
1: Quite smoky. Lights are dim.
0: As it should be.
1: Yes, it's a fine time for Triple Z Friday evenings, and thank goodness for many things. But Nick, please.
0: Don't worry, here on Blunt, we'll always try and be on the same level.
1: Okay.
0: Nice and high.
1: Okay.
0: Hope you're up there with us.
1: We're ready.
0: I thought we'd get back into some more tunes with a band that's coming to play the Junk Bar on Friday the 18th of September.
1: That's soon. Holy moly.
0: Very soon.
1: Hey!
0: I've been going up to Mapleton on Sunday the 19th.
1: Mapleton?
0: Playing the pub up there. That'd beautiful. That'd be something different. You can catch them up there or at the Junk Bar on the 18th. It's Body Type. Here's their track, Planet 8.

0: Hell's Head. It's completely and utterly brilliant.
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1: You have to resort to these tactics because many people do not understand what a phone call is. A phone call ideally should be the brief exchange of a few vital pieces of information. This is a phone call. Hey, Steve. Steve, what time's the Circle Jerk start tonight? 10 o'clock. Okay, listen, I'm going to be a little late. You'll have to start without me. Oh, don't worry. I'll catch up. I'm watching a horny movie, and I'm eating a whole bunch of oysters.

0: Yes. Thanks, Flange Pennies. That's what they think about you and your phone.
1: I love it. Straight to the point.
0: I walk straight over you. Where do we start? Oh, back with man. Body Type, band that will be coming to town. Geez, that's the 18th of September at the Junk Bar. You can catch Body Type. That was their track, Planet 8.
1: Cool.
0: That was off their new album.
1: Yeah.
0: Tally.
1: Tally-o!
0: Just Tally.
1: Okay, Tally.
0: Then we heard La Bastard, Do It Again. We like doing it again here in 4ZZZ.
1: Oldie but a goodie, we love them.
0: And then I thought I'd throw in something from Dolly Parton and Rock Stop. But that's off of Soul Wax.
1: Yeah, Mashy Mish.
0: You know, if you see anything Soul Wax, always good value. And that was off the album As Heard on Radio, Soul Wax Part 2.
1: Yes.
0: And so a heap of tracks on that to check out.
1: Oh, yes, but we love Div Dolly and it's been a week, so.
0: Lots of hair.
1: What a Tim treasure.
0: Curry.
1: Sometimes.
0: No one gets out alive. Then Social Surgeons after that with Facebook is...
1: Crap.
0: Fucking boring.
1: And that too.
0: Oh, that was their answer.
1: There was, yes. They quite concise.
0: Yes. And they made sure we got it at the end.
1: That's right.
0: Fucking boring, fucking boring.
1: Fucking boring.
0: which they've, yes, Facebook's also toxic.
1: Yes.
0: As they've just proven in the States as a...
1: mega lawsuit goes down.
0: Well, as again, Facebook just pay out, so they're non-accountable, of course.
1: Yeah,
0: but I think Florida's still taking them to...
1: taking it further.
0: Yeah.
1: Going higher.
0: Make them accountable. Good. Someone's got to be in it not just for the money.
1: You bet.
0: But for the well-being.
1: Look after the children.
0: Yeah, a bunch of capitalists. Nothing's more, of course, more capitalist than Meta. And Marky Mark. Australian Beef Week show after that with Go Fuck Yourself. Medic with I'm Still Not on Spotify, so leave me the fuck alone about it already, Tyson.
1: All right.
0: All right, there's a subtle message there for Tyson from
1: Thank
0: Medic.
1: You. All right.
0: Did you get that?
1: I think so.
0: What are you doing on Spotify anyway, Tyson?
1: Yeah, Tyson.
0: Get off it. Get on the radio.
1: He
0: get on community radio.
1: Brainless.
0: Sounds like it. Medic can't. And neither are the Flangepanties with fuck you, fuck your phone, and fuck you too. Lots of fucks in that last bracket.
1: Fuck.
0: Fucking sorry about that.
1: But I think the light was flashing earlier.
0: Yes, got to say a big thanks to Wesley.
1: Wesley from Oxley, you're
0: what a
1: champion.
0: Legend.
1: That's bloody brilliant, Wesley. Thank you very much.
0: You've just improved your weekend.
1: You bet. You've got like that warm inner glow goes straight to your heart. Do you feel it burning a little bit in your T-shirt, maybe?
0: You've improved it by 102.1%.
1: Maybe a bit edgy.
0: Well done.
1: Oh, brilliant. Thank you, Wesley.
0: Nice. That's what keeps us going here. You too can keep us going by jumping on to 4zzz.org.au/support. You can also check out a lot of our shows playing back.
1: There's a ton of information on there, yes.
0: A good one to play back is the Blue Show from last Tuesday night.
1: Ah.
0: A very nice show.
1: Was it Andrew? It mixes it up.
0: I think so.
1: Was it Jules? Andrew? I can't keep track of them.
0: I think it was Andrew.
1: Yep.
0: But did a nice tribute to
1: ZZ Top. There's so much variety. There you go.
0: Yeah,
1: that's what you're hinting at, Mr. ZZ himself.
0: Because it's, you know, it's sad times, really. There's lost a lot of people this week. And found out during the week that Richard Lloyd from television.
1: Yes, what?
0: Diagnosed with incurable cancer. But you can jump on and help fund him through his fight.
1: Oh, good.
0: There's a GoFundMe page on it.
1: Won't quite help, but...
0: So I thought, what better way, what better night to bring out something from Richard Lloyd, founding co-guitarist from television.
1: Guitarist.
0: Then on this Sturges Moon, beautiful moon out there. It's the best time of year.
1: It's a great evening, isn't it?
0: Best time of year to be here
1: nice.
0: And the engine.
1: Half-time blunt, actually, just looking at the clock.
0: Coming up to 11 o'clock.
1: Oh, this is perfect. I hope everyone's outside looking at the moon.
0: Time to get into some Marky Moon. This one goes out to... Richard Lloyd, get on funding.
1: Yeah.
0: What a legend.
1: Tribute.
0: Get into this low burner. Light one up.
1: Ooh.
0: And he's

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1: You will notice that I have distinguished four distinct states of being in the cannabis or marijuana society. 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

0: Something from Coffin, and that's off their latest album, out in Oslo. The track 13 Days is what we listen to.
1: Children of Finland fighting in Norway. Did you know did you know they had a little doco come out?
0: Ooh, that'd be interesting.
1: Yeah, from when they were little teenagers. I haven't seen it. I wonder if anyone's out there seen it. Let us know.
0: Oh, what's it called?
1: 10,000 Miles from Oslo. There you go. Coffin doing marvellous things. They played in our car park.
0: That's awesome. That's epic.
1: That's why the walls look like they're going to fall down.
0: He's a drumming machine.
1: Yeah.
0: But, geez, what a bracket that last group of songs was. A couple of long tracks in there.
1: Because you wanted to.
0: Because we can. That's why you subscribe to 4ZZZ.
1: No, algorithms.
0: Fiercely independent and fiercely playing long tracks that you won't hear anywhere else because commercial radio, they need their ads.
1: But then I'm thinking like the punk show, when they are like short songs. Mm. It says long songs, short songs.
0: Listen to Blunt. Long Get them all. And Blunt. But we did start off in the last bracket with Television for the Sturgis Moon out there. Beautiful time in southeast Queensland.
1: Definitely.
0: And going out to Richard Lloyd, co-founding guitarist of Television. And, fighting cancer. Got crowdfunding going on. So
1: good.
0: Get behind and support Richard Lloyd. And,
1: icon.
0: He's left a lot.
1: He's gone.
0: Television, good stuff. And, of course, beautiful moon out there tonight, Sturgis Moon, and it's a beautiful time of year. Looks like later in the week, summer's here, 31.
1: Yeah, winter's over, I'm afraid. It's
0: so
1: gone.
0: Well, it's still technically, but, enjoy the
1: it's
0: next...
1: It's technical on Friday, come on.
0: Yeah. Well, enjoy the last few days of winter or... as we jump into spring.
1: Yes.
0: After television, we heard Wire with a Berlin drill. That's what they sound like from Wire.
1: Thanks,
0: Ed Cooper after that with Also Sparch.
1: Excellent.
0: The king of Euro disco.
1: Ed had moments, but he's coming back.
0: Yes, he's going to. He's coming back to give us the exploding universe of Ed Cooper Live, which is his new album, and that will be. He'll be touring that one when he gets over his.
1: His little hiccup. Catching up at the Princess Theatre, I think it is. When is it? It's in Sunday afternoon. Sunday, 15th of November. That the old Princess.
0: Nice. Well,
1: I think
0: nice
1: it'll be
0: way
1: fine.
0: To experience Ed Cooper.
1: Yep. In hometown. Good
0: and check
1: stuff.
0: Out his new double album too. Nice stuff from Ed Cooper. And that's where we heard that track from Also Sparge, the king of Eurodisco. Another nice long burner for you on your Friday evening community radio. It's where you hear it. Loose Fit after that, Social Graces. Flowers Must Die with Naja. And I think they're from Sweden, but look... just great psych. Sort of music there. And Coffin wrapped up the last little bracket there, 13 Days. Hey, before we go any further, got to say we finished the bracket previously with Flangepanties and forgot to mention...
1: Oh, my Lord.
0: They've added another gig.
1: My Lord. It's so exciting.
0: So they're doing a Friday night one now.
1: Next Friday, the penultimate.
0: Mmm.
1: Which will be so cool. You've got the details. I can't remember where it's at.
0: It's at the Crowbar, of course.
1: Oh, the Crowbar. Is it Horroborers?
0: Anna and the Morphics, Slurpy Jerks and Rad Shack.
1: Oh, man, fine.
0: Yeah, so...
1: get on board because it will sell out.
0: For sure. And, of course, the Saturday night show's already sold out with 100 bands. see if you can get tickets to the penultimate show as well on a Friday.
1: The Crowbar car. Cool, cool, cool.
0: Good times indeed as we roll into Big Sound. will be starting
1: next week. Yeah. Yes, it's all happening.
0: It sure is.
1: I tell you what, you know what I just did? I just went down and got a subscriber pack.
0: Oh, picked up your merch.
1: Yep, picked up my merch.
0: Excellent. And I've got to say, what a great T-shirt.
1: Tote bag and a T-shirt. Mm. That's what happens if you're passionate, if you're lucky enough to afford that.
0: You should be
1: passionate. Look at the T-shirt. That is so cool.
0: Yeah, great design.
1: Nice. Excellent. So the benefits are still around if you're feeling like you're cashed up, you got a job, you listen to the station. You know,
0: help us keep independent, fiercely independent.
1: It's not cheap. Apparently, $180 to do your show in. $180. I don't know if we have to add taxes on that. I think so.
0: Yeah, probably.
1: There's probably a levy.
0: Everything else.
1: Let's tax it. Let's levy it. And I reckon, say, easy $200 for a show. And Marty's show, well, there's lots of frills and dills there, so maybe $220 for that show.
0: More dills and thrills.
1: Well, it's not cheap. I mean, imagine starting up a radio station. It's not exactly like $5 around the corner.
0: Well, you couldn't see it happening nowadays.
1: I don't know
0: so
1: how.
0: So it's another reason we don't want to lose anything like this.
1: Yep, so
0: it's important to keep it for future generations.
1: Well, Wesley was smart. He subscribed earlier. And he'll be able to flash his little card and get discounts now. He's a bloody legend. But this T-shirt and tote bag, I love it!
0: And he's also into the draw for the remaining prizes.
1: Oh, yes, you can get a Netherworld
0: Sunday.
1: Thing.
0: Yeah, a arcade cabinet from Netherworld, golden ticket to BrizFest. Night at the Parklands concert.
1: Man, so many good things, but it's just...
0: Beer for a year from Blind Boy Brewing.
1: Beer and for a year.
0: Consume Valve record and CD pack.
1: That's if you're a super subber.
0: Plus 20 years of regurgitated T-shirts.
1: Oh, my Lord.
0: And if you had a spare 500, you'd be well worth it.
1: That'd be some merch and a half.
0: Good odds indeed. But, of course, if you haven't subscribed yet, you do want to, keep us independent. Think twice.
1: Yeah.
0: Think twice and then...
1: get your device.
0: And make the move.
1: For ZZZ.

0: Yeah, it's community radio. It's where you come together. Thanks to Brothers Johnson. As I come to the end of another session on Blunt.
1: Rolling up out of here.
0: Well, we've done our job. We've got you to your weekend.
1: It's been fun.
0: So, hang around for Marty's up next.
1: He's ready. He's rocking and or rolling.
0: Into the studio. Warming up, ready to bring you 2 hours.
1: He is so warm. He is so hot.
0: Of keeping you wide awake on Community Radio 4ZZZ. Thanks for joining us tonight. Thanks to subscribers. 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Keep us fiercely independent, non-algorithm, non-AI radio run by humans. That's a change, isn't it? Make sure we keep it that way. We're going to leave you in the waiting room until Marty turns up in a couple of minutes. Catch you next Friday from 10 o'clock. Another session on Blunt. Thanks, Trace.
1: Thanks, Ian. See you later. Bye. It's easy.

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3: 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We pay our respects to the elders past, present and emerging of the Turrbal and Jagera people. We acknowledge that their sovereignty over this land was never ceded.
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5: 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If that's not your thing, tune out now. Maybe come back later. Whatever, it's your choice. Sit back, relax, enjoy the ride. Yeah, bad language coming up. This has been your captain speaking for 4ZZZ.
6: And I checked out Jenny on the weather today, and she says there's lots of turbulence around. So if you don't like any bad language or any adult concepts, don't listen until 2 a.m.

Kia ora koutou. You're listening to Hey Yo, Let's Go. How you going? My name's Marty. Hope you've had a great week. And prepared a good little few numbers for you. No. None of those numbers, just musical numbers, you know? we just heard, we started off with Battery Acid from Los Angeles. That was Still Standing. We had Uzi from Los Angeles as well with Same Beast. And Coyote, they're from Dunedin, gave us Scream. And then Knee from a place called Brisbane. A song called Hellbound. Right underneath me now we've got John Digweed with a whole lot of guests. Oh, Damien Lazarus, D-Tron, Andre Lodeman, FC Kahuna. Just all getting it together and, you know, making up a mix to go underneath the talking. And anyway, settle in. Put a sticky hot chai tea on and your feet up and get into a good start for the weekend. I've got quite a good mix. Yeah, quite a good mix coming up. Quite a variety, actually. So, yeah, enjoy this. My 634th show. Yeah, enjoy it. You're listening to Hey Yo, Let's Go on 4ZZZ.

0: to say to the member?
1: Yes, quite right.
0: I want to say to the member, sir.
1: Yeah, yeah.
0: Has the member read the estimates at all?
2: Of course.
0: Has he read the estimates at all?
2: Of course.
0: It is clear, Mr. Speaker.
1: I don't think he's read them.
0: That if he has read them, if the member has even taken the trouble to read the estimates, then, sir.
1: No, he wouldn't have done that.
0: He has not read them very well.
2: Oh, shame.
0: He's not read them very well.
2: Shame.
0: He's not read them very well.
1: Sit down.
0: Hello.
3: Order.
0: Hello.
1: Hello.
0: I want to say, Mr. Speaker, that if he has read the estimates at all, then, sir, his understanding of those estimates is very, very poor.
1: Very poor.
0: Very poor.
2: Very good.
0: It's a sad day for New Zealand democracy, sir.
2: Get on with it.
0: When members get up, has the member got up, who just got down, got up, and, sir, made unnecessary diatribes of ignorance. That's what they are. Tried, sir, to lead this house astray, to lead astray the public of New Zealand on many occasions, sir, and I have some figures there on the last occasion when the member, the member may laugh, sir, but I don't think the public is amused.
1: No,
0: they don't think that people of New Zealand are laughing.
1: No,
0: I don't think they're laughing at all.
2: They're laughing at you, sir.
0: The member may laugh. And if the member laughs,
2: they're laughing at you.
0: Then, sir, being on his own head, he can laugh on his own head, sir.
2: Laugh on yours, sir. On yours.
0: I know the public won't fall for it.
2: They won't fall for it.
0: They won't fall for it.
2: They won't fall for it.
1: Nonsense, sir. Nonsense.
0: I come, sir,
3: to
0: the matter under discussion. I want to speak to this with the utmost seriousness. Sir, the member doesn't have the brains of a sheep.
3: Oh, sir, I think that's unparliamentary. Withdraw.
0: Yes, thank you. Thank you very much, sir.
3: Yes,
0: Thank you very much, sir, for your guidance. I retract.
2: Dignity of the House.
0: And withdraw.
3: Yes, retract.
0: In an unqualified way.
3: Thank you.
0: Does not have the brains of a sheep.
2: I beg your pardon?
0: He does not have the brains of a sheep. If, sir, the member is serious in saying that Parliament should not be broadcast to the country,
1: terrible.
0: Then the member is perilously close to making a remark very, very similar. Very similar to the type of remark, sir, that we heard in Germany during the 30s. In Germany, sir, during the 30s.
3: Order.
4: And we know what happened then.
1: Yes.
2: You don't know what happened.
4: We know what happened then.
2: You weren't there.
0: If the public of New Zealand should not hear this, then, sir, I read you to suggest that he recalled Germany during the 30s.
2: Wonderful
1: speech.
0: Yes, sir. I'd just like to say, in conclusion, sir, that in many my many years in this house, I have never heard anything. That's absolutely typical of the member. In my ears and ears, I have never heard such rubbish as I've heard, sir, in the last 5 or 6
2: That's you!
0: Never in my life have I heard
2: You've
0: such
2: rubbish. You've been talking for 5 minutes!
3: Order.
2: You've been talking for 5 minutes!
3: Order. Now the time has come for the Speaker to leave the chair.

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0: Oh, they front up for a weekend of reprogramming, and failing that, send the boys down and give them a fucking good hiding.
1: No, thanks. We don't want that language here. Thank you, Hornet.

0: 50 years on from the release of I'm Stranded and following hugely successful tours of the US and the UK, the Saints 73-78 returned this January playing the Tivoli on Friday the 29th and the Miami Marquetta on Saturday the 30th. 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
1: Well, what do you think about when you're alone?
2: I think I want to get out of this rat hole. I want to get online. I need a computer.

Hey, hey, hey. Kia ora. Yeah, you're here. You're listening to Hey Here, Let's Go. Hope you're grooving to it. You know, just whacked a couple of little ditties together. You know what it's like. So we just heard Morta Lenta just then with Empatia. Yeah. Hacker with Hacker Theme. And Bone Cruncher before that with Black Dog. We had Bodell with Dodds Bring a Garen. Oh no, Dodds Bring Garen. I don't know about that one. Cuck gave us Worship the Uniform, and before that was Consume Kill. We had Volusia, or The Volusia, with Disease Conformity before that, and Annapura with Ruiners. Jimi Hendrix and Kendrick Lamar gave us Haze, and Utterance from Dunedin gave us Caught in the Headlights. We had Toy Love, actually also from Dunedin, from a lot earlier, gave us Rebel, and Savende with Hungry Animal Horse. The Residents before that with Core Ligger. And Fred Dagg. Oh, no, The Residents. And then M40 with Inan Luxet Slacks. Hurricane Death. Brisbane local legends gave us Morbid Cynicism. And Fred Dagg before that with Mr. John Clark. We had Zaniac, Final Fight. And started that long set off with Dystopiate, a song called Medihaze.

This seems to be a nightmare. No limits are run. This seems to be a nightmare. No stars and no sun. This seems to be a nightmare, and I'm never even tired. This market will be thrown ever to the ground.

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2: Okay.

0: it's basically it's all cuts and stuff.
1: What's going on?
2: I'm just waiting for a mate.
1: Is that why your car's all smashed up and you're up on the grass at the moment or what?
2: Yeah. I'm just waiting for a mate. He's gone in there. Why?
1: I'm just wondering how the collision with your car happened, mate.
2: What collision?
1: Well, the one that's got all your wheels and stuff twisted up and your front bumper bars hanging off, mate.
2: Well, I'm just waiting for a mate, as I said.
1: Who's your mate?
2: Hey?
1: Who's your mate?
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2: Does it matter?
1: It kind of does, mate, because you've just been involved in an accident.
2: No, I haven't.
1: Yes, you have.
2: Have I?
1: Yeah.
2: What kind of accident?

Hey, no, it's not the rave yard yet. You're listening to Hey, Let's Go. Kia ora. Glad you're sticking in there. Yee-hoo! Got about 25 minutes left. We just heard Surfboard with Jessica's Changed. World Peace before that with Total Fucking Bliss. I saw them here and just love them. They came all the way from Oakland, California, and played a 12-minute set. So good. Zarface before that with MF Doom. Break in the action. And we had Dumange before that. They're from North Spain, and that was a couple of songs, I think, from Entre Ratos and Fog. They're from Melbourne, I think, and a song called Nightmare before that by Fog. And Grout gave us Hapless. VLF gave us that electronic tune called Taste. And Shroud started us off with Compression Stress. I'm going to turn it up now and you can get right into this. Yew!

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Kia ora. You've been listening to Hey Let's Go. I'm just about out of here. Thanks for getting this far. We just heard Greco Romanc with the song Piss Baby. We had Matty B with A Beer with Dazza. ICK with I Smell Pigs. And Hurt Schlager with Rolling Bones. So they set off with DAG, local band, but that was from a while ago. That was called Staying Up at Night, which you are. And yeah, this is the last song I'm playing, pretty much. And then Joey's not here tonight, so there'll be a few extras from me. And then on to, I think Ian's organised something from Blunt. He organised something, so that'll take you 36. But during this week, weekend, have a good think about where you want to be. Think about all the possibilities you can go to, you can get to during the next week. And pick up on a good one and keep it steady as she goes. I'll see you next week, Friday night. You get it.

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2: 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That's all I had to hear from that room of yours. 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

Thank you guys so much. Thank you, Miami. You guys are wonderful. We're Krungman from Houston, Texas. We'll see y'all next time.

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Yes, good morning and welcome to Carousel. You're with the Hedgehog this morning, and it's been a bit of a bumpy start to the old carousel ride this morning, but we're getting there, so I hope you can bear with me. And we started off this morning's show with a song called Good Sleeps. And I hope everyone out there has had a good sleep overnight and they're all fired up and raring to go this morning, as I am. But we'll see how we get going in the next few minutes. Let's get into some music straight away. This is Magic Bullet by the Toadies.

Okay, settling in very nicely now. You know, when you're a vegetarian and you're invited to the Sunday barbecue and you throw a few slabs of halloumi on the hot plate, and then all the carnivores go, "Oh, great, squeaky cheese." And by the time you get to eat, there's nothing left but char, burnt snags, and the smell of onions. But I do digress. That was Halloumi by Do the Robot. Next up, this is The Twilight's Sad, and they're out of Scotland. And 10 Good Reasons for Modern Drugs.

That's a new one from the band Airbus and Down to Earth. It's just gone 7 o'clock. You're listening to 4ZZZ 102.1 FM and Carousel. Hedgehog here filling in for Leaf this morning. And apart from a rocky start, I think we're now settled into a smooth ride on the carousel. And at this time of the morning, I think it's a good time to look at the weather. And the weather today is currently 16.4 degrees here in Brisbane. There's no rain predicted and it's going to be partly cloudy with a top temperature of 24 degrees. Now, coming up during the week, it's pretty much the same all the way through, cloudy, maybe a little bit of rain if you're very, very lucky. But the scary thing is, come the end of the week, about Thursday, I think, we're going to hit 30 degrees. So be warned. Winter is over, spring is here, and the warm weather is just around the corner. Now, a few years back, I was fortunate enough to see Dweezil Zappa perform with the Zappa Plays Zappa Tour. He put together a bunch of really fine young musicians, as well as throwing into the mix some of the musicians that played with his dad. Steve Vai even did a cameo appearance as well. With a little bit of electronic magic, Frankie joined them on stage via a big screen, and he played lead guitar with the rest of the band. It was a great concert throughout. From The Return of the Son Of, this is a rendition of Frankie's song by Dweezil Zappa. The torture never stops.

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I played that one with Leaf in mind. That's a New Zealand band, Unknown Mortal Orchestra, and their song American Guilt. It's 24 past 7. You're on 4ZZZ 102.1 FM, Carousel with the Hedgehog. Another band out of Auckland is... Oh, what are they called? I've lost it. Let's go into it. I'll announce it later.

One of my favourite Aussie band names would have to be King Gizzard and the Lizard Wizard. And you never know where those guys are going to head next when they bring out something new. And that was something new from them, Alien Metal. And speaking of interesting band names, out of the UK are Legends of the Seven Golden Vampires. Their name comes from a 1974 martial arts horror movie. And I love the way that they describe their sound. It's uneasy listening with a death mariachi vibe. Let's hear from these guys now, hopelessly devoted to you.

Thank you to everybody who's already subscribed to 4ZZZ during Radiothon 2026. 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

Yeah, a couple of new songs there. First up was Worm Girls. They're a local band, and Broken Tooth. And we just heard from the band Blindness and Light and Flypaper. It's a 7:45. You're listening to The Carousel with The Hedgehog. Going to go back in time now. Going way, way back. And this is a song by... Tommy Bolin, and it came out way back in 1976, an album called Private Eyes. And Private Eyes was the second and final solo album by Tommy Bolin. He subsequently died of a drug overdose while on a promotional tour opening for Jeff Beck. He played with Zephyr from 1969 to 71, the James Gang from 1973 to 74, and found himself playing with Deep Purple from 1975 up until his demise. It's a very great shame that this guy passed away at such an early age. I think he was one of the 28 gang, actually, but don't hold me to that. So from Private Eyes, this is Bustin' Out for Rosie.

Yeah, dipping into the past there again with Kevin Ayers and Champagne and Valium that came out in 1984. And Kevin Ayers was an English singer-songwriter who was active in the English psychedelic music movement. He was a founding member of the band Soft Machine in the mid-1960s and often shared the stage with Pink Floyd. He's recorded a whole bunch of solo albums, as well as working with notables like Brian Eno, Sid Barrett, John Cale, Elton John, Robert Wyatt, goes on and on and on. Great musician there. But I think it's probably time for something new now. So this is a new one from Dirty Suits and Life Takes Too Long.

0: Radiothon may be over, but we're keeping it going for just a little longer.
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0: From BrizFest, win a golden ticket double pass to all six Night at the Parkland concerts.
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or into sort of strange band names, do a bit of research on the great emu war casualties, and what you'll find will be even weirder than what the name sounds like. Following that was Terra Rouge, a new one from her, You're the Man, and just then, local lass Leisha Louise and Riding Through the Night, and that was a new one from her as well. It's 12 past 8, you're listening to Carousel with the Hedgehog, filling in for Leaf. Coming up at 9 o'clock with Balls in the Air, so stick around for that. In fact, you should say stay tuned into 4ZZZ the whole day through. Here's an old one that you'll know. Smile on Impact and Pugs on Drugs.

0: I did get a request for some Supergroove, a New Zealand band. Couldn't quite find the song that was requested, but I thought this one might be a good substitute. So this is Supergroove and Sitting Inside My Head.
1: I walk around this town, there's buildings closing, windows are boarding.

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Out of Abingdon, from their Another Story release from 2017, Black Dog. They're a local duo, Warwick Hargraves on guitar and vocals, Tina Fulton on double bass and vocals. And if you can get to see them performing around town, I thoroughly recommend it. Before that was a new one from the Charlie Ivan Band. They're out of... they're from Northern Territory. That's what I was trying to find. And they've just brought out an album called Of Nothing. And that was Dust of the Plain. And someone earlier on did request some Nick Cave. Well, I didn't get around to doing that one because it was a bit tricky to find that version. But I do think that Charlie Ivan has a bit of a Nick Cave feel to him. So, no, hopefully that will sort of satisfy you. It's right on 8:30. You're listening to Carousel with the Hedgehog. And here's a Spanish band and a song called Pesadilla.

Okay, that set, we started off with the Spanish band Sihol and Pesadilla. Followed that up with Unity Floors, Once in a While. And just then, the two-man travelling medicine show and the second law of thermodynamics. And I always find it a bit amusing that that band regard themselves as folk punk. A bit of a sort of contradiction of terms, but I guess it's a genre. You never know these days. 20 to 9, you're on 4ZZZ. Here's the very first release by the band... where are we? The Stone Roses, of course. And they came out way back in 1983. They formed in Manchester, UK. And they brought out a double single in 1985 with So Young and Tell Me. And off that double A side, this is the song Tell Me.

Okay, the top of that bracket was Stalking Like Candy from out of Sydney, and they were singing about Friedrich Nietzsche, who was a German philosopher who lives who lived in the second half of the 19th century. That came off their Black Samba EP from 2019. And just then was the Flumes. They're a Sunshine Coast-based outfit. And Sweet, Sweet Rain, coming from 2014. And that's it for coming. We're going. It's time for me to get out of here and leave you for another time. Leaf will be back next week, so stick around for that. Going to leave you with one last track. And it's Roy Harper, who is an English folk rock singer, his songwriter, poet and guitarist. He's released 22 studio albums and 10 live ones across a career that stretched back to 1966. Still going strong, actually, good old Roy. Harper's influence has been acknowledged by Led Zeppelin, Pete Townsend, Kate Bush, Pink Floyd, and Ian Anderson of Jethro Tull, who said Harper was his primary influence as an acoustic guitarist and songwriter. Now I'm going to play this one for Anthony and Chris, who are coming up next with Balls in the Air. It's called When an Old Cricketer Leaves the Crease, and listen carefully to pick up references to bygone English cricketers John Snow and Jeff Boycott as Harper laments his love of the game. Thanks for sharing the last few hours, and as I said, Leaf will be back next week. Where's it going?

0: Okay. The balls are once again in the air.
1: Alrighty.
0: Can't say they're in the air in a very uniform fashion, but somehow that's the way sports go.
1: The unpredictability of sport and sports shows.
0: All of the above.
1: Your name's Anthony.
0: And your name's Chris.
1: And together, with the listeners' help, the station's help, everyone's help, we're going to get through till 10 a.m. with nothing but sport.
0: And occasional bad pun.
1: Extremely bad puns. We're pretty good at that.
0: I'll tell you what, big thanks to Hedgehog for getting us through the world of carousel this morning.
1: Excellent stuff.
0: I tell you, if Rabbit lives in a warren, and generally that's what life takes us down. Does a hedgehog live in a Kevin? I've been pondering that this morning.
1: This is the thing that keep us on our toes.
0: It keeps me awake at night too. But I tell you what, plenty of sport for us to talk about this morning.
1: It's a jam-packed show, isn't it?
0: It is. I could do with some jam, I tell you.
1: Yeah.
0: Well, we have got all manner of things to talk about this morning.
1: Yep.
0: If only we could get them queued up.
1: We'll get there.
0: We will. I think we will start with some weather.
1: What's Ray Wilkie, the 4ZZZ weathercock, got for us?
0: Well, he's a little bit hoarse this morning. He hasn't actually appeared. Yes. Good to see some horses flying the colours.
1: Yes, definitely.
0: Ray tells us that in Bris Vegas today, 20.6 degrees, feeling like 20.3, heading to a max of 24.
1: Not bad.
0: And there's a chance of a clearing shower today.
1: Clearing? What's it going to clear?
0: Well, I don't really know.
1: Jump bar? Hurdles?
0: Looking at the little map, it's going to be clearing well off the coastline. By
1: that's good.
0: That. You wonder, don't you, where they get some of this terminology.
1: Perfect weather for, putting the washing on, mowing the lawn, hanging the washing out after mowing the lawn, then listening to Balls in the Air and 4ZZZ the whole day, night.
0: I would think so. According to Ray, it looks like there may be a little bit of cloud building up in the early part of the afternoon.
1: Okay.
0: I don't know where these showers are that he's telling us may happen.
1: I had one this morning.
0: Oh, well done you. Yeah. Before or after the neighbour step?
1: Well, the back door was open, so I just went in and used their shower.
0: Oh, well, geez, they're accommodating your neighbours.
1: They got some nice soaps and deodorants.
0: And how did you go with the coffee this morning?
1: Oh, they really do well with their coffee, I'll tell you right now.
0: None of this cheap stuff.
1: No, good stuff.
0: Do you ever leave them some of your own coffee?
1: Oh, yeah, it's a good exchange program.
0: Well, there you go. Everyone's a winner.
1: That's right. All right, so that's Brisbane.
0: It is, yeah. A little bit breezy. Winds from the south-southwest, 6 k's an hour, gusting up to 14.
1: All right, perfect day for washing.
0: Yeah. Further west.
1: What's happening in the Ipswich regionals on the Ipswich coastline?
0: Well, let's have a look. 19.7, feeling like 18.5.
1: A little bit cooler out there.
0: Heading to a max of 25. The Ipswich folk, they do enjoy getting a little bit ahead of Brisbane as far as the temperature is concerned. Yep. They're very competitive out that way. And it is quite breezy out there. From the south at 11 k's an hour, gusting up to 14. And a 10% chance of less than 1 millimetre of rain.
1: Okay, so you can get that washing done.
0: Yeah, plenty of time.
1: Yep.
0: Doesn't look like there'll be anything there to distract you.
1: All right.
0: Further north.
1: Noosa Heads, of course.
0: Okay, up that way. 20.4 at the moment, feeling like 19.4. That sounds quite comfortable.
1: It does. Nice day for a dip.
0: Do I have to mention what the predicted maximum is, Chris?
1: It's 22.
0: How about that?
1: We have to get the last weekend of winter. Another harsh winter up here.
0: That's the thing, isn't it? As we move into summer, hopefully that's the end of the 22, as far as predicted temperatures are concerned.
1: We'll get to the point where it's the minimum,
0: into
1: the later parts of the year.
0: There's that. There are certain presenters on Kids with Class that won't be too happy about that.
1: No, not at all.
0: The predicted minimum is 22.
1: That's right.
0: And then what have we got? We've got wind from the south, 15 k's an hour, whoa, gusting up to 25. All right.
1: Jeez, that's definitely a three-pegger.
0: It certainly is.
1: Yep.
0: 80% chance of rain, but when it comes, there'll be less than 1 millimetre of it. Will you notice it?
1: Maybe not.
0: No. No. But, you know, there you go.
1: All right.
0: Just 25 k an hour winds.
1: Yep.
0: That's quite dramatic.
1: It is. It is.
0: Okay. Well, I think it's time for us to go to a little bit of a musical interlude.
1: We've all got right.
0: A great selection of guests ready to rock in
1: let's
0: and have
1: do
0: a chat
1: it.
0: With us. But let's hear some Mitch Please with a little bit of Morris Mentum. Enjoy. Excellent.

0: Tesco.
1: Wow. There we go. That track was DJ No MC with Digo Esto a Hola en Español.
2: Oh, my God.
3: I'd forgotten such a thing existed.
1: That's this now in Spanish.
2: Yes. Wow. Oh, my God.
1: Prior to that, of course, we had Mitch Please with Morris Mentum. And we do apologise to you this morning, dear listeners. We are having our share and somebody else's share of technical difficulties

0: Hello, I am Patrick, also known as DJ NoMC. You might have heard me last week with the wooden spoon report.
1: I'm a
0: long term listener of Balls in the Air. It's my second favourite Triple Z show after only the Crack Sparrows on Thursday morning.
2: Good choice.
0: Which is a great.
2: That's all right.
0: That's what I thought.
2: At least we're on the podium.
0: Yeah, you're on the podium, definitely.
1: Let's face it, you've got to be up really early to beat Cracker Sparrows.
0: Well, probably the other biggest change from Triple Z from my day is this listening on demand. Mm. So you don't have to listen when it goes to air. You can listen later at triplez.org.
1: We find most of our listeners actually say that they prefer it if they don't have to listen when it goes to air.
0: I don't do that self-deprecating humour. I get enough self-deprecation from the world. Let's talk each other up. We're all wonderful. I'm here with Chris Converse and Anthony the accountant. You know, my band subscribed during the radiothon, and I thought I should go for the accountancy prize, but we don't earn a goddamn dollar, so I don't know what use you'd be to us.
1: And yet you still subscribe, which we love.
0: Yes.
1: And you're probably part of the reason that I got strapped to a street luge not so long ago and sent down a hill.
0: Oh, really?
1: Yeah.
0: Well, why is that?
1: Because foolishly, yes, I entered into a challenge with the folks from Brisbane Street Luge that if we got a certain number of subscribers, originally they put it to us that both of us would be on a street luge.
0: Yes.
1: Chris outsmarted me by saying, well, somebody's got to commentate on it.
0: He's a smart man.
1: He is.
0: Is that your real name, or are you named after, is that a nickname? I've wondered for years.
2: It's a nickname.
0: It's a nickname.
2: Okay, 40 years.
0: Thanks. Call me Patty Adidas.
2: Blasphemy.
0: Yes, that's right, blasphemy. So let's talk about
1: the BBCA
0: someone's
1: grand
0: have to take
1: final.
0: This conversation.
1: Yes. What happened in the BBCA grand final?
0: It was a low scoring day. It was Beast of East versus Gnome Seas. We were and that's the same lineup as last year's game. Beast of East came in heavily favoured, as they did last year.
1: Yep.
0: I know of a couple of guys who picked Beast of East. I'm looking at them.
1: Yep.
0: Yous were wrongs. Got them in the end.
1: I can't help it if they couldn't carry the accountant's curse.
0: But lovely fellas. A really nice day. Another triumphant year for the Brisbane Band Cricket Association.
2: Excellent stuff.
1: Fantastic.
0: I've got a bit of a... there's a few gigs coming up which we should mention for some of the associated bands. I'll start off with some relentless self-promotion, which is my trademark on Triple Z.
1: That'd be a good name for a band too.
0: Yeah, relentless self-promotion,
1: yeah.
0: RSP. The Hinterland Demur are playing at Close Enough for Country on the 13th of the 9th, which is pretty exciting. And then also from Beasts of Yeast, PJ, his band Chase the Wolves, are doing A Night of Mischief on the 10th of the 10th at PFR Lounge. Some of the other bands that I should mention that are associated with the Brisbane Band Cricket Association, of course, the granddaddies of the comp are the Inner City Cricket Club of the Goats with the Chopper Division and a few other bands. I think if you know, you know. You're a bit of an expert on local punk, aren't you, there, Converse?
2: Well, in the, was it 33 years now that it's been going for?
0: Yeah, something like that. Yeah, it's
2: absurd. I played in Fat.
0: Ah, okay. I think, yeah, that was one of the founding teams, weren't they?
2: Yeah, definitely. Yeah. And
0: what convinced you to save your body from the torture? Was it just old age? Or did someone put the, you know, the opposite, the enemies of the person trying to put together a cricket club, the greatest enemies are wife and family. Because these guys, as soon as they've got kids, they're like, oh, well, I actually want to spend the weekend with my kids.
2: How
0: irresponsible is that? Come on, cricket's the winner. It was a sad year this year in many ways because we didn't have the Brewers.
2: No, it was first season
0: the
2: without them.
0: Punk rock of
2: for
0: all
2: a long
0: the,
2: time,
0: all
2: yeah.
0: The teams. So I will give a plug to TTB Gym at Tallawood Street in Seven Hills, which is a great Triple Z supporter. Vintage Youth took out the wooden spoon, but that might be because they're so busy with their musical projects.
2: That's right.
0: That's Samidi Sound System. Blue Tack have got their second album coming out. The second album is called First Drop, which is a cricketing term, but also very confusing.
2: On your second album.
0: On your second album. Renegade Playground times or crossed with Deftones Sound System.

0: And Kingfisher, the wonderful Kingfisher, they've got 3 gigs coming up at Byron Bay, Mirabel Ministries, and the Full Moon Dance on the 26th. And then there's other, I believe there's other bands associated with the Stumped Mullets and the Rosalie Nihilists, including Ballpark Music, I believe.
1: Righto, yep.
0: I shouldn't say much about that because I don't know what the hell I'm talking about.
2: I get the impression that the Nihilists, they don't really care anyway. Nothing matters to them.
0: Well, I tell them that every time, that an existentialist beats a Nihilist. It's just an existentialist beats a Nihilist every time because an existentialist has a reason. A Nihilist.
2: Okay.
0: So we rub that in every time. We're also always on the lookout for new teams because it's 6 teams in the competition. We always like to enjoy some new people, but I'm starting to think cricket is a dying sport. It gets harder every year to find a ground. There's just a general encroachment from people have other things that they can do.
2: But I should point out too, the Brisbane Band cricket model is a 30-over match.
0: Yes, so it's that's not, what it is at the moment. It hasn't always been that, but that's what it is at the moment.
2: But that would open the door, I would have thought, to a lot of potential participants on the basis that, oh, well, hang on, can I really allow my whole weekend to be involved? No, it's a 30-over match.
0: Yes, well, it's a 60-over match.
2: Well, yes, 30.
0: Because everybody gets a go. But so that'll take you from like 10:30 to usually between 3:30 and 4:30 would be the finish.
2: And we should talk about some of the lunch catering, which has always been a highlight of Brisbane Band cricket.
0: Yes. Yeah, there's a tradition of the barbecue. Although I saw Vintage Youth have sort of a light luncheon meats with a nice cheese platter.
1: Ooh,
0: which was
1: things
0: light.
1: Have changed.
0: It was good. I have always found it too much to try and organise a barbecue too, so I just tend to go to the nearest fish and chip shop.
1: Yeah.
0: Buy chips.
1: Oh, I remember we were playing The oval, the ground had to be near one, a bottle shop, and two, a takeaway shop.
0: Yeah, well, fortunately, the bottle shops are everywhere. But yeah, well, it's an ongoing thing. We'll go around next year. We'll do the three-peat, or at least we'll try to. At the start of the year, it looked a bit like we had a bit of a Brisbane Broncos situation in our defending the
1: don't mention the war. Oh,
0: but fortunately, we came home with a wet sail.
2: So it started out as Broncos, finished up as Panthers.
0: Yeah, well, it's a bit like that. Had a couple of guys come good on the end, and the grand final ended up being a case of the right batsman having won over against the wrong bowler.
2: Well, and let's talk about the performance of James.
0: Yes.
2: All across every aspect of the game, quite frankly.
0: Well, he had his ups and downs this year, as did most of us. I'll give a cheerio to our man Kenny.
2: Yes.
0: Too. You might remember King Lear's Throne.
1: We know Kenny well.
0: Kenny is he's got that little brother energy. It's like any group of people that's got Kenny in it is a happy group. He's
1: Morning,
0: one of the
1: Kenny.
0: Main reasons that I keep coming back every year because it'd break my heart not to see Kenny during the winter. We have a wicketkeeper, Paul Mengidi. I don't know if I've pronounced that right, but he actually came in via his brother, Peter, who was in a band called Helmet.
1: There you go.
0: Which is a bit more upscale than the usual Brisbane Band Cricket Association.
1: That's right.
0: He sort of came back from the States and joined and played for a couple of seasons.
1: Nice.
0: But had an injury, had a ball catch a top edge at Corby Park in Ashgrove. Top edge off the bat hit him in the face.
1: Ooh, no good.
0: And hard to come back from that. Oh, excellent cricketer, though. Excellent cricketing family because his son, Lucas, has played for us as well.
1: Yeah, there you go.
0: There's and we've got a
1: father-son rule.
0: Yes, we've got a couple of fathers and sons. That's cheerio to Greg and Sam. And also we've got a couple of jazz men involved, Joe Marcella, the drummer, and one of the premier jazz saxophonists in the country, Graham Norris.
1: Excellent.
0: You might remember the band that he started in, Missing Words, Other Voices. Remember them, Roger Norris?
1: Oh.
0: No, you might be 10 years too young. I bet it's a long time since anyone told you that one.
1: Yeah.
0: All right, I think I've promoted everything that I can think of.
1: You've done well, Pat.
0: That's what I say, is that if you ever get interviewed for anything, say other people's names. Don't say your name. It's like you're there at the interview. That's the promotion enough, but you've got to give it. give it out.
2: Absolutely. Well, look, if we're going to plug anyone, we should actually plug the previously mentioned James.
0: Yes.
2: On the basis that, correct me if I'm wrong on any of these points, he wound up with bowling figures of something like 4 for 4.
0: Yes.
2: He then was the top-scoring batter for DJ No MC, yes, chasing down the total. And he had
0: that one in particular,
2: chase.
0: Yeah, with 6-6-4-6.
2: What was that? The final four balls. He's obviously decided, I don't need to hang around for the rest of these overs. Let's get it done.
0: I had actually made the prediction of it's going to come down to the wrong bowler bowling to the right batsman, because the chap, and I mean, I felt for the bowler, but we also lost a grand final with 3 sixes hit in a row by Stumped Mullets, I think it was, year before last. And that's funny because I like this game. It was tracking towards this really close ending. It looked like it was going to end in the last over. But then,
1: nope.
0: Because in our competition, every bowler's got to bowl, 10 of your 11 have got to bowl 2 overs. Mm. So you have what I don't like to call them the weaker bowlers. I'll call them the at-risk bowlers. And they had to bowl their at-risk bowler.
1: Can the wicketkeeper still bowl?
0: Well, that's one person doesn't have to bowl, and that can be wicketkeeper or not. But we call it the wicketkeeper rule.
1: But, I used to wicketkeep, but I used to just bowl spin, and not take the pads off.
0: Yeah, right.
1: Okay. Save time.
0: Fat was based around a punk band.
1: Yeah, by the band same, Fat.
0: And what teams did you play against in that?
1: Well, the ICCC.
0: Yeah. The Mountain Mongrels or something, was it?
1: Oh, jeez, I'm trying to remember. Yeah, we're going back over 30 years.
0: Gaythorne RSL there for a few
1: maybe
0: years.
1: Maybe.
0: They were an unpopular crew.
1: I'm not sure how popular we were.
0: Triple Z team was...
1: we were good at sledging.
0: Yeah, the Triple Z team
1: that much.
0: Was around, based around Tobin.
1: Yeah, I think the Triple
0: Tobin
1: Z.
0: Tobin Lyle. Anyone remember Tobin out there? Tobin Lyle and John Lyle, who were not related. They were just both called Lyle.
1: All right.
0: Which is weird. Fridge magnets. Oh, you keep talking about the past teams forever.
2: Memories, a rich history at the BBCA.
0: Yes.
2: And
0: so I'll say again also about James. Second year in a row he played the final with a strained quad. So watch him when he's injured.
2: Oh, I don't know. Yeah, players who go into big games carrying an injury. I won't mention any names, but it just shouldn't happen, should it, Chris?
0: That's right, they should. Especially, you know, not just for the sake of a farewell.
2: Well, yes, another season completed for the magnificent BBCA.
0: Right.
2: I believe we can now tick all of the boxes officially as the official media partner, having covered it throughout again this season.
0: With all the respect in the world to the Recklink Cup, the BBCA is the original and longest running independent sporting event in Brisbane. So. Okay. I love to support it.
2: And long may it rain.
0: Thank you very much. Oh, please, no rain. Don't even say it.
2: Well, now. Between now and the next season.
0: Yes. Oh, my God. We played some damp old games this year.
2: Yeah, there certainly were a few matches lost to rain this year.
0: Yes, there were. There were.
2: I think especially for the Goats.
0: Yeah, well, they're a bit. I feel that. It's like I don't want to spend a day in a wet park. I just don't want to do it. I'd rather, let's just cancel.
2: Yeah.
0: If it's wet, just forget it.
2: Straight to the lunch.
0: Well, you know, you pay about $50 for a ball for a Red King.
2: Wow.
0: And then if it's wet, after 2 overs, it's just
1: done.
0: A cake of soap. And that's just such a waste of money.
2: The King is deposed.
0: Yes, that's right.
2: Excellent. All right, well, thank you so much
0: for
2: joining us, Patrick.
0: I'm looking forward to hearing the Gridiron guys come in, American football guys.
2: We will certainly be talking American football in a little while. But right at this moment, because cricket is glorious and the BBCA is glorious, we've got a brand-new track by the Flangepannies, which is called...
0: Glorious.
2: Glorious. Enjoy.
0: Okay.
2: You're on 4ZZZ, Balls in the Air.

0: Okay. All right.
1: That was a brand new track by Mick Madue called On a Roll. Now, of course, Mick's partner, Ursula, big Broncos fan. Initially, I was thinking maybe it's got something to do with the Broncos. I looked at their results. I thought, no.
0: No, no.
1: No, no, no.
0: But, yeah. Yes, but love's grand, isn't it?
1: It
0: is. Excellent stuff there.
1: New music.
0: Yep.
1: That you will hear nowhere, well, at the moment, because it's brand new. 4ZZZ, here we are.
0: All right.
1: Playing new music. Similarly, previously, we had Flangepanies with Glorious.
0: Of their latest and what will probably be their last release,
1: Yes,
0: Blaze of Glory.
1: We've gone beyond penultimate to ultimate. That's the way it goes. But, of course, it is 9.33 on your Saturday
0: morning. All right,
1: morning.
0: We've got a lot to get through, so let's get through a bit of the rugby league.
1: Yes, rugby league. And round 22 happened last week on the 22nd of August.
0: Excellent. That's well planned.
1: And the Dolphins got up 30-12 over the Tweed Jacket Seagulls.
0: Morning, Donnie. Morning, Paul.
1: The Burley Bears, 18-12 winners over the Tigers. Capras, 24-14 over the Pride. Falcons absolutely took the Hunters to the Cleaners, 48-4.
0: And
1: Ipswich Jets, 34. Devils, 12.
0: Cleaned out the Canberra.
1: That's not the finish the Canberra wanted.
0: No.
1: Cutters, 38. Clydesdales, 14. Winner Manly Seagulls, 42-18 winners over the Magpies.
0: Big win.
1: And the Blackhawks had a bye. And how did that transpose to the world's premier tipping competition for Q Cup?
0: Look at
1: which
0: that.
1: Which, of course, is the Balls in the Air Q-Tip tipping competition.
0: What a round.
1: It was. How many are there? 2, 4, 6, 8, 10, 12, 14, 16 tipsters. 16 tipsters tipped a perfect round.
0: Well done.
1: That is phenomenal.
0: It is.
1: And five of them were only 2 points off getting the correct margin.
0: Wow.
1: I managed a correct margin, but unfortunately, I was thinking the Devils could hang on for a draw against the Jets. I was sadly mistaken. And also tip the hat to Stompy Wompy, who also managed to get correct margin for this round.
0: Well done.
1: Now, you can tell at this point, if I'm talking about how good it is to get the correct margin, it shows you I am out of contention as far as the title is concerned. Senorita Rogers, out in front on 87.
0: Whoa, that's
1: a perfect round last round.
0: Yep.
1: Was very handy because it's opened up a bit of a gap over the other Shane, who had led for so long.
0: Mm-hmm.
1: And now, with one round remaining, finds himself 2 points adrift of Senorita Rogers. Then we have Barnacle Joe, probably still in contention there, only 3 points back from the leader. Ratty 6-7 is 4 back from the leader, along with Mrs. the Accountant and Blowy. And I think from there it starts to get rather more difficult to see anybody else coming up with enough of a turnaround.
0: Yeah, you'd need every game to be an upset.
1: Or a draw.
0: Or a draw, something like that.
1: Wouldn't that be a finish season?
0: 3 or 4 behind, you'd really need the question is now, Senorita Rogers, does she go for just the favourites? Does the other Shane have to pull a couple of roughies out of his hat?
1: Or do they stay true to the fact that, hey, we've gone this far in the competition, we are in position one or position two, we keep doing what we've been doing
0: and
1: trust the system?
0: Trust the process? It's a hard one. Anyway,
1: best
0: of luck. Get your predictions in.
1: That's right. What are the matches coming
0: up for the final round?
1: I mean, look, at the end of the day, you could be an optimist further down the ladder and say, look, there's 7 matches. If I get a perfect round of 7 draws, that's 7 plus the 7 bonus points for the draws plus another 2 bonus points for the perfect round. Not out of this yet.
0: No, that's right.
1: Mathematical possibilities.
0: Or you end up with 0.
1: Well, yeah. Now, round 23. The fourth place Bears take on the third place down at the Gold Coast.
0: That's a good last rounder.
1: Absolutely. What a way to start it.
0: Yep.
1: That is 3 o'clock this afternoon. So you've got until 5 to 3 to get your tips in.
0: Do it.
1: And it's not like you want to miss out on the opportunity. If you are still in the hunt for the prize, it is a cracker of a prize.
0: It is. $300 worth of beer and pizza at the Cave Inn.
1: Thank you very
0: much,
1: Cave Inn.
0: Massive thanks to the Cave Inn.
1: Yes, for you and how many friends?
0: Well, it says five friends, but it's only two because you, me and Sports Grant are going as well.
1: Yes. Should we be currying favour with Senorita Rogers and the other Shane at this
0: That's
1: point?
0: That's right, we should be, actually. We love them. They're great people, aren't they? Best friends.
1: Okay, back to the rugby league. Pride in 10th place, Hunters in 15th place. They will be taking each other on up in Cairns. The Tweed Jacket Seagulls will be taking on the Cutters. That is at Piggabeen. Blackhawks hosting the Devils.
0: Come on, Devils. One. Some momentum for next season.
1: Dolphins take on the Clydesdales. That is 2:00 tomorrow afternoon at Redcliffe. The Falcons host the Jets 2:10 tomorrow afternoon on the sunny coast.
0: Oh, look at this for a last round game.
1: Ooh, a rivalry there. Winner Manly Seagulls face the Tigers.
0: Now, there's no love lost at all between those two teams.
1: 8th v. 9th.
0: Yep.
1: Cougar Eye Oval.
0: Whoo!
1: And the South Magpies having a bye, so probably already
0: had their Mad Monday, you reckon?
1: Well, if you finish with a bye, would you have your Mad Monday before the rush, or would you wait until...
0: Before the rush, yeah. That's right. Well, you know, you get your costumes.
1: Yeah.
0: You know, I'd be doing it. Oh, you know, I would have had it done by now.
1: See, maybe you've already got your costumes because you've just come out of book week.
0: Well, hey, there you go. Yeah. Mm. You can borrow the kids' costumes.
1: That's right. It might be an interesting fit. Okay, moving on to the Women's Q Cup. If the screen would stay in the right place. We've got the Tigers defeated the Bears 18-12. The Capras went down 14-18 to the Pride. Devils got up.
0: Hey!
1: 34-14 over the Jets.
0: Doing all right in this one.
1: Falcons 44,
0: which is 22 by two.
1: Yeah. Defeated the Tweed Jacket Seagulls 0. Cutters 20 defeated Clydesdales 14. Magpies 34 defeated Winnermanley Seagulls 12.
0: The difference being 22.
1: Mm. We didn't look at the ladder in the Chaps competition, did we? We probably should do that at some point.
0: Yep.
1: But let's look at the ladder in the women's competition, we're going to look at the ladder in the men's competition.
0: That's what it's telling us.
1: All right, Falcons on top, Dolphins second, Capras third, Bears are in fourth place, Jets are fifth, Cutters are in sixth, Blackhawks jumped up to seventh, Winnermanley Seagulls up to eighth, Tigers down to
0: ninth.
1: Look
0: at that battle now. So
1: that game, there was 1 point separating those two teams.
0: Yep.
1: 2 points separating, sixth place down to ninth place. There's a lot to play for in this final round.
0: Oh, yeah.
1: Then we have the Pride, the Magpies, the Devils in 12th.
0: Mm-hmm.
1: Can they change their position? Well,
0: they can't. They're going to finish. They can drop, but there.
1: Tweed Jacket Seagulls 13th, Clydesdales 14th, which means the Hunters
0: are rooted.
1: And have been for pretty much the whole season.
0: And will remain there regardless of the result.
1: That's right. In the women's competition, Devils on top.
0: All right.
1: Bears in second, then the Tigers, Cutters, Magpies, Jets, Pride, Falcons, Clydesdales, Winnermanley Seagulls in 10th, Capras in 11th, which means that the Tweed Jacket Seagulls
0: rooted
1: to the bottom of the table. Have we got matches coming up in the women's competition? Q Cup women.
0: Certainly do.
1: Bears take on the Capras down at the Gold Coast. The Tweed Jacket Seagulls will take on the Devils at Piggabeen. Pride take on the Cutters. Falcons will host the Jets. Magpies face the Clydesdales. And the Winnermanley Seagulls take on
0: look at that.
1: The Tigers.
0: It's a big day down there, isn't it?
1: It certainly is. Okay. Roll straight into the BRL.
0: If it lets us. It's really not playing the game this morning.
1: Certainly not. Okay. So, in round 21, which was the penultimate round.
0: Yep.
1: Sorry, no. Round 20 was the penultimate round. Round 21 is the round that's coming up this weekend. So let's have a look at what happened in round 20. The West Panthers, 38-16 winners over Carina.
0: All right. Technology's not, it's just playing games with you now.
1: Oh, is it what? The Diehards got up 54-0 over Logan Pride. And final match. Come on, final match. The winner, Manly Seagulls, 52, defeated South Logan, 10. Goodness me. Some sort of a technical issue this morning. This is just unbelievable. Matches coming up in the BRL. Souths have the bye. Logan take on Carina. The mighty West Panthers take on Redcliffe. Jeez, that'll be a cracker of a match.
0: Yep.
1: Winner Manly take on the Valley's Diehards. Ladder as it stands in BRL going into this final round. Redcliffe on top. West are second. Carina third. Winner Manly fourth. Valleys are fifth. South Logan are sixth. And Logan Pride are...
0: rooted.
1: To the bottom of the table. Up in Ipswich, we are already into the finals.
0: Yep.
1: We have got today... Yes, that is today. Fassifern are taking on Norths.
0: Come on, Norths.
1: And the winner of that game goes straight into the grand final.
0: All right.
1: Whew, okay, that is rugby league. I think it's time for us to take a track from Ancient Channels. It was one of the Zed's album of the weeks. And this track from it is called Hexbeat. Enjoy.

0: Okay, well, there we go. Hex Beat from Ancient Channels.
1: Good stuff.
0: It is.
1: No wonder. 13 minutes to 10 a.m. 4ZZZ, balls in the air.
0: Time is flying when you are not having fun due to all of these technical issues. <this morning. laughs> But all is good now because we are joined live in the studio by Troy from Queensland American Football Association and Tiny Tim from GAFA. Welcome, gentlemen.
2: Well, thank you.
3: Morning. Thank you for having us on.
0: Our absolute pleasure. Now, there is a reason that we have got you in at this time of year, because things are all about to start happening once again in the amazing world of American football in the southeast corner of Queensland.
3: Yeah, we got our season coming up. We have our younger guys. We've got a couple more teams there kicking off on the 19th of September, which is pretty exciting. And then the rest of the age groups will be kicking off on the 26th of September, which is really, really exciting. We're kicking the season off with last year's Sun Bowl winners to kick off, try and start a bit of tradition there. And our first round on the 26th of September will be an all-day event. Times will be on our Instagram.
0: Yep.
3: And we'll be at Mitchelton at 20 Prospect Drive out there, which will be really, really exciting. Tiny Tim has the address of all the rest of our events. So very exciting times, and down to about 4 weeks. So it's heat time.
0: Yeah, absolutely. And how long will the season run for? When does it actually wind up?
3: We'll be winding up on the 12th of December. Okay. We'll be having our Sun Bowl for all our groups at Tigers out at Cooperoo. It's been, thankfully, to Tiny Tim and the Gaffer crew for getting that organised. This will be the fourth year in a row we do the event there, and it's been pretty damn successful there so far for us.
0: I've got to say, they had a good crowd there. I had the good fortune to be there last year. Good crowd in attendance. Great vibe in the ground. Just a fantastic evening out. And that's the thing, isn't it? If you've got a sport that maybe you're not all that familiar with, maybe you're more familiar with the rugby codes and so on, open your eyes. Get out there, have a look at something that is similar but different, if that's the best way to describe it, and where there is no shortage of massive collisions, I've got to say. It is a sport that you've actually got to be there on the sideline to truly appreciate what is going on in front of you. You actually hear the players colliding with one another. It is really a spectacle. But yes, exciting times, season about to kick off. And what a brilliant way to start it too, with the reigning champions taking on a replay of the grand final?
3: Replay of the grand final. Yeah. That's a tradition as the incoming president that I want to institute moving forward. A couple of other leagues around the world do it. So I just think it's pretty exciting to see how either the reigning champs have maintained their team or the runners-up have improved.
0: Okay.
3: And see what they're bring to the table for the new season.
0: And look, this is something that we have mentioned numerous times when we've been talking about all sorts of sports, that we will get to, oh, here's the big grand final replay from last season, and it's in round 3 or 4 or 5 or something. You think, why is it there? Why was it not in round 1? That's when you want it, round 1. So good on you for doing that.
2: Yeah, it's going to be very exciting. We're looking forward to it. And the main thing for that is sort of like a bit of a, you know, grudge fest. We lost. We're going to get back at you.
0: Yeah, so, absolutely.
2: You know, it's fun, it's exciting, and the game is actually building now.
0: Mm-hmm.
2: A lot more people starting to join and be involved, and that's why we're here promoting pre-season. And also during the season, anyone that turns up to any of the football fields and would like to give it a go, recruitment is right through the season as well, so hey, you could start playing middle of the season whenever you get there. And especially for those guys that are bench warmers, those guys that are sitting on the football field on the sideline going, oh, I'm not getting much of a run here, come and play American football, mate. You probably won't get off the field.
0: And it's a sport too, and this is one of these things that you have. There are certain sports that you think, okay, well, because I'm not particularly good at XYZ, because I'm not particularly strong in the upper body or whatever it might happen to be, I can't think of myself playing that sport. But American football is one of those unique sports where there is a range of roles in any given team and a range of body types that suit the various positions, a range of abilities as well. You know, some positions are all about running, some positions are all about, you know, throwing or kicking or tackling or whatever it might happen to be. So you will find a niche no matter where you're coming from. There's going to be a role for you in an American football team.
2: Oh, very much so, mate. And you're looking at four minimum teams. Your starting offense, your starting defense, your kickoff team, your kick return team. Then you've got specialties as well. So everyone gets a game. That's one of the most important things, especially in the youth. I believe that's very important.
0: Yeah. Mm.
2: And then with the seniors, you know, everyone's fully aware of how and what and where and where they fit in. If you're tall and skinny, you're not going to be in the line.
0: Mm.
2: You're going to be out as a receiver or a possible running back or a tight end.
0: Well, I was just thinking, but if you are in the line, you're not going to be there for long.
2: If you're coming up against guys like myself in the line, you're in big trouble.
0: Absolutely. Now, you mentioned
2: very good-looking blokes, let's see, by the way.
0: You mentioned the juniors. What are the age brackets that run in American football in those categories? Is it 14s?
3: Yeah, we've got a couple of different age groups. So we've got an under-10s development.
0: Okay.
3: So 10 and under, 12 and under, 14 and under. And then we move through to our 18 and under. So we are making some changes in the future to bring that under 14 to under 15, because I do find that a 15-year-old playing potentially against an 18-year-old is a big difference. So we're making that change within the next 2 years. It's just getting new equipment for it. But, yeah, definitely try and starting with that development. So by the time someone hits contact, they're ready.
0: Yeah, okay. And that's another important aspect that is well worth highlighting. There's the contact sport, but there's also flag football. So if you've got... Yeah, mums and dads are thinking that, you know, their younger one would like to get involved in this sport, but they're a little bit nervous about the contact aspect of it. You can start off with the flag football, is that correct? And maybe stay with flag football, but maybe also transfer across to the contact football.
3: 100%. So with flag, there's four seasons that run throughout the whole year.
0: Mm-hmm.
3: And even on our tackle squads, we have some of our best players on our Australian team play flag all year round. So we got our Matt Majors, Max Schlatters from the Rhinos as well. They play flag all year round to keep themselves in shape. So it's definitely somewhere where you'll see some of our best doing flag as well.
0: Okay.
2: I think what's very exciting, boys, is, and everyone listening, is that flag football is being developed for the Olympics. So in 2028, they're going to have it as a demonstration sport.
0: Mm-hmm.
2: Hopefully it'll be accepted. And then in 32, it's going to be here.
0: Yep.
2: But flag football is one of the fastest growing sports at the moment because the NFL is supporting it. And there's over 50,000 kids playing in the schools system at the moment, and they're expecting that to more than triple by 32, which is absolutely phenomenal.
0: Okay.
2: But not everyone will make it to the Olympic team.
0: True.
2: However, what people have to understand is that flag is probably one of the best cross-training sports that you could possibly even do, because it's high speed, high hand-eye coordination. There's a lot of fitness, a lot of sprint work, a lot of aerobic fitness. Absolutely phenomenal for any sport, playing rugby league, union, basketball. Yeah. Because you're still running, you're catching the ball.
0: Absolutely.
2: So everyone should come and play their sport as well in their off-season. That'd be fun. And, hey, if they end up playing all year round, well, that's just a bonus for the individual.
0: And I suppose, again, to try to paint the picture for those who are listening, flag football compared to contact American football, it's, I suppose, a similar sort of thing as something like Oztag is to rugby league.
2: Correct.
0: So you basically, that's what we're talking about when we're saying non-contact, because the idea is the tackle is removing a flag. So
2: yep.
0: There we go.
2: And it's very, very fast and very exciting. Scoring is very quick, and all of a sudden they're back over again and back over again. I went to a big tournament that we had up here, and I could not be any more impressed. The sport is here, and it's phenomenal. We would like that to help feed the contact side, because tackle is one of the most important things for the sport in Australia. And we're working on, you know, probably a new 2-year development because we're rebuilding some of the clubs.
0: Mm-hmm.
2: And some of them need some senior men's. And, of course, women, ladies out there that would like to come and play American football, please come along. Yeah. Absolute love to see you there.
0: We love a sport that is genuinely inclusive.
2: Mm. Oh, very much 100%. So. I'd like to just share quickly some of the locations of some of the clubs. Is that all right with
0: you?
2: Yeah,
0: far away.
2: Yeah, fantastic. So anyone that would like to go out to Browns Plains,
0: mm-hmm.
2: Logan City Bears are at Berkeley Drive. Anyone that would like to be in Brisbane there, the Brisbane Rhinos out at Mitchelton. Sunshine Coast Spartans, absolutely wonderful. They're predominantly juniors at the moment. They are searching for senior men and senior women and juniors in the next few years to build out.
0: Okay.
2: And they've just had one of their former juniors sign up with the Raiders. No, Seahawks. As one of the new players in there. So that's really exciting. In addition, we've got the Bayside Ravens, and they're based out at Norman Park.
0: Okay.
2: They're seven times AFQ champions in a row. So if you want to see how it's actually done, definitely check out one of the Ravens games. Now, the Gold Coast Stingrays, they're based at Robina. Everybody's welcome there. They're still searching for some lovely ladies to come in with their women's teams and also juniors. Very strong in youth development with the Gold Coast Stingrays. Up at Deception Bay is the Deception Bay Raptors, and we'd love to see more people come up there. They've got a very strong junior and youth development working on their men's, and they have a wonderful women's team up there.
0: Okay.
2: So anyone, ladies up there on the Sunshine Coast, Northside Brisbane, would like to play the game, please get in contact with the Deception Bay Raptors. Now, that's southeast Queensland, which is phenomenal, and we were sharing all about that. But we also have our Cairns Falcons, Townsville Cyclones,
0: okay,
2: and we also have our Rockhampton Wolverines.
0: Okay, now all of those southeast corner teams and clubs, I'm assuming that the Queensland Association will actually have a listing somewhere so that somebody who's interested, hey, where's my closest club, or where some people decide a sporting club on the basis of which club has got the best logo or mascot. There's all sorts of reasons why you would join a particular sporting team.
2: Well, we want people to come out and support, so not that's just come and play, but families come and watch the game.
0: So all of these details, they'll be available online, and if we can link to your social media pages, that way people can find us, they can find you, and then they can find a club.
3: Yeah. 100%, anyway. We'll link that up with you, and then it's very simple with our Instagram, just American Football Queensland on Instagram, and then we have all our links on there to get to our relevant sites. I've been very heavy on grassroots at the moment, so one of my first joint ventures that I've joined up with is Jesse Williams, who's our only NFL alumni that lives in Australia with his elite program. We also have a camp next Saturday, so you can hop onto our Instagram and check out his links for that. So far, we've got 200 kids signed up to that, and all the clubs are going to have their attendance there as well, so hopefully we can get some more sign-ups for all the clubs through that as well.
0: Fantastic stuff.
3: Really excited to be working with Jesse Williams and getting back to grassroots football as well. Sorry. And that'll be done at Ballymore. So the Queensland Reds have helped us out with that, with a field. So very, very exciting venue.
0: And that's an easy one to get to too, all over the place.
2: And I'd like to share, Jesse Williams also was part of the Seattle Seahawks when they won the Super Bowl back in 2015. And then he retired. And ever since then, he's been creating a pathway to help anyone in Australia and New Zealand to get college and university degrees and scholarships, which is absolutely phenomenal. And he does this out of his own pocket, by the way. So I want to send a big thank you to this man.
0: He's
2: a gentle giant, and he looks like you just look at him and you want to run away. He's a huge man, but he's got a massive heart.
1: All right, good stuff.
0: Excellent. All right, well, we have probably got to wrap it up and get out of here.
1: We do.
2: Oh, no, that's not fair.
0: Yeah, well, that's it. All of our allotted time for Balls in the Air.
2: Oh, bugger.
0: We've now got to hand over to the kids with class.
2: Wow, how cool is that?
0: Yeah, I'll tell you what, if you really want to be a kid with class, you get along to your local American football club and sign up. That's pretty classy.
2: Check out the Gaffer side as well, Gridiron and Flag Alumni Australasia. We're a supporters club, and we're all the old boys and old girls. They don't like me saying that. We'd love to have everyone join and be a part of the supporters crew.
1: Excellent
2: stuff. Thank you very much here to Chris and Anthony and 4ZZZ and the big Ball Z team.
0: Thank you.
3: Thanks for having us on.
2: Thank you very much.
0: All right. Well, as we said, that is us done for this week. We're about to hand over to the kids with class. We'll have a little bit of Worm Girls before that and language and concept warning on that track before it plays. But we will encourage you, before we get out of here, that however you interact with the wonderful world of local sport in the coming week, make sure at all times you play hard.
1: Play fair.
0: But most important of all,
1: keep the balls in the air.
0: Thank you again. We shall catch you next week. Cover those sensitive ears now for the Worm Girls. Broken Tooth.